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0: Assalamu alaikum wa rahmatullahi wa barakatuh. May the peace and blessings of Almighty Allah be with each and everyone this morning, and may Allah subhanahu wa ta'ala make today peaceful, wonderful and full of good things for you and your family. Jazakallah for tuning in and allowing us to be a part of your morning. This is your program Assalam on Sangeet 106.1 FM. I'm your host Maulana Riyaz Shah. Today my friends, let us speak about doing the remembrance of Allah subhanahu wa ta'ala, and not just doing the remembrance of Allah subhanahu wa ta'ala, but specifically reciting the kalima la ilaha illallah. As we would find, there are hadith that mentions that once this kalima is being recited, many things happens for the one who is reciting it. So let us today inshallah look at the benefits and how much the Prophet sallallahu alaihi wasallam advised us that we should be reciting this kalima la ilaha illallah abundantly inshallah. First, let us look at the hadith that where the Prophet sallallahu alaihi wasallam mentioned more or less to the effect that he advised the Prophet, the Sahaba radiallahu anhum, that look, you all should renew your iman. So Sahaba say, what do you mean by we should renew our iman? The Prophet sallallahu alaihi wasallam explained that he means our reciting La ilaha illallah renews our iman. And the reason for that is because we'll find in our other hadith that the iman, the level of our iman, it fluctuates. Some days it will be very, very, very high. We're in the month of Ramadan and there is no shayateen and shaitan around us, and we are fluctuating to, we are going to the masjid, you know, abundantly. We are there in the masjid, we are fasting, we are reading Quran. So our iman, it rises and it reaches to a high level. But then for some reason or the other, we end up doing wrong things. We end up in other places and we are not fluctuating the masjid, we are not going to the masjid as often as we should, and our iman starts to drop. So iman itself, it rises and it falls, it fluctuates, it goes up and down. Sorry, so I'm using the word fluctuate wrong in the first place there. So here it means that it fluctuates, it goes up and down, it goes up and down, it rises, it falls. So by reciting the kalima la ilaha illallah, what happens? It is strengthened. It is strengthened, it gains strength. It is renewed all the time and it gains that strength, so it rises. So the more we would recite la ilaha illallah, our iman becomes stronger. Our connection with Allah subhanahu wa ta'ala becomes stronger. Hazrat Abu Sa'id Khudri radiallahu anhu narrates that the Prophet sallallahu alaihi wasallam is reported to have said, once the Prophet Musa alaihi salam prayed to Almighty Allah to teach him some forms of dhikr for his remembrance. He was advised to recite La ilaha illallah. He submitted, O Allah, this dhikr is recited by all the creation. Again came the reply, recite La ilaha illallah. He submitted, O my sustainer, I want something special, exclusively meant for me. Then Almighty Allah said, if the seven heavens and the seven earths were to be placed in one pan of a balance, and the kalima La ilaha illallah in the other, the latter will outweigh the former. Meaning that just the kalima La ilaha illallah is more worthy, it's heavier, it has more weight to it in comparison to the seven heavens and the seven earth. Isn't that something amazing? And we can also see this again in the next hadith of the Prophet sallallahu alaihi wasallam, which tells us that on the day of judgment, there will be this person with 99 registers of bad deeds. And the length of each register would be such that it would be as far as the eye can see. So imagine having 99 registers like that of bad deeds. And he would come before Allah subhanahu wa ta'ala and he'd say, Ya Allah, well, I don't have any good thing to me. Alright, I have no good deeds. He would be asked to produce good deeds and he say, I have no good deeds. I have 99 registers of bad deeds alone. So then Allah subhanahu wa ta'ala would say that, look, on this day, no injustice will be done to anyone. And a piece of paper would be produced. Just one small, you know, piece of paper. With the kalima, La ilaha illallah, Muhammadur Rasulullah, La ilaha illallah on it alone. And he would say, but what would this do? And all of his registers would be on one side of the scale, and this simple piece of paper would be placed on the other side of the scale. And that simple piece of paper will outweigh those 99 registers. My friends, that is the beauty and the strength and the worth of our iman in Allah subhanahu wa ta'ala. And it is simple to remember. Doing the dhikr of Allah subhanahu wa ta'ala does not only mean we have to sit down one place in one corner with a tasbih and say La ilaha illallah Muhammadur Rasulullah. We can be mu'ind alone and we recite in La ilaha illallah Muhammadur Rasulullah. What happens now? We are going to have Allah subhanahu wa ta'ala's assistance with us. Allah subhanahu wa ana ma'ahu idha dhakarani, and I am with him when he remembers me. Imagine that. So here we would be doing our daily routines. We are here, we are there, we are going from one place to the other. And when we would be constantly in the remembrance of Allah subhanahu wa ta'ala, Allah subhanahu wa ta'ala assigns certain angels to be with us. For our protection, for our betterment, for everything to be around us. And that is in itself a great reward from Allah subhanahu wa ta'ala. Mulla Ali Qari rahmatullah alayhi has stated, there is not the slightest doubt that Kalima Tayyiba is by far the best and foremost of all adhkar, because it is the root and fundamental basis of our deen, and the whole religion of Islam centers around it. It is for this reason that great mystics and saints emphasize its importance and prefer it over all other adhkar, and advise their followers to practice it as much as possible. Also, actual experience has shown that the benefits following from Kalima Tayyiba far outnumber those which result from other forms of dhikr. So simply, how easy it is. La ilaha illallah. La ilaha illallah. La ilaha illallah. The recitation of La ilaha illallah. It what? It negates everything. That if anything is to happen, illallah, only Allah subhanahu wa ta'ala could do it for me. If I am to arrive at any benefit, illallah. No one could give me benefit beside Allah subhanahu wa ta'ala. If some harm was to come to me, illallah. Only true Allah it will come. If all of mankind was to come on one side and gather, as we'll find in a hadith of Prophet sallallahu alayhi wa sallam, or explanation of the hadith, is that if all mankind was to come on one side to cause some benefit to someone, just one person, and Allah subhanahu wa ta'ala designed that that benefit is not for him, then none of their efforts would be of any worth, because Allah subhanahu wa ta'ala is the end of it. And if all of mankind was to gather on one side and decided to bring harm to this person, but Allah subhanahu wa ta'ala decided no harm is to come to him, their efforts will not be of any worth. It would be for naught. It would be for zero, zilch. Because Allah subhanahu wa ta'ala is everything. La ilaha illallah. That everything and anything, everything, everything, everything depends on Allah subhanahu wa ta'ala alone. Nothing else upon the face of the earth can do anything or bring any benefit to us or you or anybody beside Allah subhanahu wa ta'ala. And this is the iman and the strength of each and every believing person upon the face of the earth. That if I am to be benefited, is only Allah subhanahu wa ta'ala could do it for me. If some harm is going to come to me, that is only in the hands of Allah subhanahu wa ta'ala. His wisdom is over everything. So if that harm has to come to me, he has some benefit in it there for me. Has a reason for giving me that difficulty, that hardship, that problem, whatever it may be. La ilaha illallah. Everything is in only in the hands of Allah subhanahu wa ta'ala. Nobody else could do anything, whether it be good or bad or anything like that. It is all in the hands of Allah subhanahu wa ta'ala. We should therefore try our best to always be doing the remembrance of Allah subhanahu wa ta'ala. And the best of it all, afdalul dhikri, the best of it all is reciting La ilaha illallah. Before we close, just hear this one hadith. An Abi Hurairah radiallahu anhu, was it Abu Hurairah radiallahu anhu, narrates an Nabi sallallahu alayhi wasallam, from the Prophet sallallahu alayhi wasallam, that he said, there is a pillar of light in front of the arsh of Allah subhanahu wa ta'ala, the throne of Allah subhanahu wa ta'ala. When somebody recites La ilaha illallah, this pillar starts shaking. When Allah asks it to stop shaking, it says, how can I stop when the reciter of the kalima has not yet been granted forgiveness? Thereupon Allah says, Well, I have forgiven him. And then that pillar stops shaking. Then there's the next hadith narrated by Ibn Umar radiallahu anhu. He narrates that the Prophet sallallahu alayhi wasallam has said, those who believe in La ilaha illallah will neither have fear in the grave nor on the day of resurrection. It is as if I see the spectacle when they will rise from their graves, wiping dust from their heads and saying, all praise is for Allah who has cast off for good all worry and all fear from us. This is just some of the benefits of reciting La ilaha illallah abundantly. It is something that we should be holding on to. It strengthens our faith in Allah subhanahu wa ta'ala. When our faith in Allah subhanahu wa ta'ala has strength, what do you think happens? Then it becomes easier for us to worship Allah subhanahu wa ta'ala. Like we will find in the beginning of Surah Baqarah. A'udhu billahi minash shaitanir rajim. Bismillahir rahmanir rahim. Alif lam mim. Dhalikal kitabu la rayba fi. This is such a book. La rayba fi. It has no doubt in it. Hudan lil muttaqin. It is an open guidance for those who are fearful of Allah subhanahu wa ta'ala. Alladhina yu'minuna bil ghaybi. Then Allah subhanahu wa ta'ala goes on to say, who are these God-fearing people? Who are these God-conscious people? أَلَّذِينَ يُؤْمِنُونَ بِالْغَيْبِ. They are such people, they believe in Allah subhanahu wa ta'ala. They believe in the unseen, meaning they have not seen Allah subhanahu wa ta'ala and they believe in Him. وَيُقِيمُونَ الصَّلَاةَ وَمِمَّا رَزَقْنَاهُمْ يُنْفِقُونَ. 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And from that which Allah subhanahu wa ta'ala gave to them, they spend. So here we see belief and actions. Belief in the heart and actions that are physical. Our hands, our feet, our bodies do the worship of Allah subhanahu wa ta'ala. So, ulama have explained, the mufassirin have explained that belief is there. So now it warrants and it wants us to do good deeds. We do the worship of Allah subhanahu wa ta'ala. And when we do the worship of Allah subhanahu wa ta'ala, it re-energizes it. It recharges our belief in Allah subhanahu wa ta'ala. So it strengthens our iman. And when our iman is strong again, it gives us the electricity, the current, the power to do more good deeds again. So every time we do the remembrance of Allah subhanahu wa ta'ala by reciting La ilaha illallah, the effect of that is it strengthens our faith. And the stronger our faith, the more good deeds we shall do, inshallah. My friends, let us go about today trying our best to do the remembrance of Allah subhanahu wa ta'ala. Whether it be reciting La ilaha illallah, or Subhanallah, or Alhamdulillah, whatever form is easy for you. Or reciting Quran, listening to Quran. But let us spend our day today, inshallah, doing the remembrance of Allah subhanahu wa ta'ala. May Allah subhanahu wa ta'ala make it easy for us all, inshallah. Ameen.
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1: Assalamualaikum. Would you like to purchase Qurbani shares from India? 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Shares are priced at $300 TT. The Qudi Sadar Memorial Mosque of Junoon Street, West California will be celebrating its 140th anniversary dinner at the Chamber of Commerce at 12 Camden Road, Kufa on Saturday, June 6, 2026. 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
2: Today our inspirational quote will be, and Mu'adh ibn Jabal radiallahu anhu, Hazrat Mu'adh ibn Jabal radiallahu ta'ala anhu narrates, Qala Rasulullah sallallahu alayhi wa sallam, that the Prophet sallallahu alayhi wa sallam said, Mafatihul Jannah, the keys of paradise, Shahadatu an la ilaha illallah, is professing our feet in La ilaha illallah. And this is narrated in Musnad Ahmad. May Allah subhanahu wa ta'ala strengthen our feet, inshallah, in Him every day. Ameen. May Allah subhanahu wa ta'ala allow it to be that we are able to have our tongues always moist with the remembrance of Allah subhanahu wa ta'ala.

0: been praying for the people to say that we don't want to fight no more. There'll be no more war, and our children will play one day.
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My friends, as we near the end of this morning's program, Jazakallah for allowing us to be a part of your morning. May Allah subhanahu wa ta'ala truly bless you and your family with a wonderful day, inshallah. Ameen. Remember, if you would like to get Qurbani shares that is available in India, you can contact us at 3820768 or 3376933. The shares are available at $300 per share. It can be done for optional shares, or if you would like to get a share done for your deceased family members, or let's say you are unable to afford a share locally, you can contact us and we will make arrangements for you, inshallah. Jazakallah for allowing us to be a part of your morning once more. Remember, always be mindful of your surroundings and be careful on the roadways, byways and highways, inshallah. Assalamu alaikum wa rahmatullahi

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1: City Furniture, where spending less gets you more.

0: morning. I'm Rajiv Surat Singh with headline news on CNC3 and the TBC Radio Network. Searches are still underway for two suspects after Saturday's home invasion and shootout with police in Canupia. Residents of Ramnarine Trace off Esmeralda Road say the police response was long overdue, praising officers for their action. Four bandits were shot and killed by officers following the incident, while two others remain in custody. When CNC3 News returned to the community on Sunday, the streets were noticeably quieter. Some residents admitted they feel helpless after repeated criminal attacks.
1: Well, I go market from 11:30. Sometimes come home all 3 o'clock in the morning. You understand? So I see when the men are passing. You understand? But I can't do nothing. I look to protect myself.
0: And criminologists say police sent a powerful signal in Canupia after the deadly home invasion ended in a chase and shootout. Dr. Gavin Hira praised officers for their courage and professionalism, but says the country must now invest in stronger crime-fighting tools.
2: The enhanced tactical operations and response. So I think the time is right. It is critical for Homeland Security and for Defense to consider acquisition now of air law enforcement capability to support the officers in searches and interception and inter-car chases. Let's bring this thing back under control.
0: Dr. Randy C. Prasad also praised the quick fire response, noting it was aided by residents who acted fast to call for help. He says close collaboration between police and citizens will only lead to a more efficient fight against crime.
3: And for the criminals, of course, this sends a very clear message that there could be very serious consequences. And I do hope, I commend the police, and I hope and I certainly expect that they would continue to be as decisive when it comes to these serious and heinous kinds of crimes and these offenders who, you know, would enter defenseless people's homes and take advantage of the people, take advantage of their children. And
0: doctors at the Port of Spain General Hospital have performed a groundbreaking procedure on a newborn with congenital heart disease. For the first time, a bedside balloon atrial septostomy was carried out at the hospital's neonatal intensive care unit. The procedure helps improve oxygen levels by allowing blood to flow between the heart's upper chambers until corrective surgery can be done. A statement from the Northwest Regional Health Authority says the procedure was led by pediatric interventional cardiologist Dr. Ronan Ramroop, with support from registrar Dr. Sanjay Seth, who identified the condition. This marks the second medical first at the hospital in less than a month. Stay tuned for another news update at the top of the hour. And for comprehensive coverage in our midday news and major newscast at 7 p.m. only on CNC3.
4: This is where culture meets celebration. This is the Indo Rhythm of TNT. The Indo

is the ultimate teacher. And this might be the most sobering lesson ever. There comes a day when the old lion can no longer hunt. He lacks the strength to chase down prey, and eventually he can't even defend himself. He wanders the outskirts of his kingdom, roaring until his voice fails and his body gives out. Then, the hyenas close. They all come in and they take their opportunity. They won't even wait for him to draw his last breath before they begin to tear him apart. Because life is short, and what happens to the lion is, in one way or another, coming for all of us. We won't be young forever. We won't be the strongest forever. We won't always be at the top of the mountain. We won't always be the big boss in the corner office calling shots. We won't always be the kings of the jungle or the masters of our own universe. While fortune is still on our side, let's choose humanity and humility. Because sooner or later, life hands us the bill. And we will reap exactly what we've spent our lives sowing. The sun will...

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And if you need to make amends, do it now, while the clock is still ticking, while your sun is still high in the sky. And indeed it is, the life we live today. 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We need to be this type of a person, this type of a personality that, yes, I am mightier than you. I am superior to you. I bigger than you, boy. You must listen to me. You must bow down to me. You must respect me when you see me. Yes, you can have status. Yes, you can have fame and fortune. But live life with humility. A lot of people live their life and doesn't even understand the true meaning of what is being humble, what it means. Every one of us one day will all end up in the same place. So just because you have that position in the corner office, you feel you can talk to people how you want, one day you would not be that strong anymore. One day you'll have to walk the same streets that we're all walking, and you might come tumble, you might fall, and that same person who you look down to or you look down at might be the same person who needs to help you up. That's your morning motivation, the way we blast off this morning on this Monday, 4th of May. Welcome to Pump and Vibe.

0: Music taken from Mission Mujnu, Rubber Janet at 19 and a half after that 6 o'clock mark. Let me say good morning one time again and welcome to the show, man. Welcome to Pump and Vibe. Right here on Sengit 106.1 FM. My name, of course, is Rishi Ram alongside Stefan DX. Let me say good morning going out to my virgin. Was he seen?
1: Good morning, good morning.
0: Was he seen, boy? Good Monday morning. Bright and sunshiny, good Monday morning. And of course, let me say good morning going out to those of you on the nation's roads as you make your way to work, school, appointments, errands, wherever you're headed to this morning. Good morning to the mommies and the daddies. Good morning going out to the truckers, the taxi drivers. Good morning to the school bus drivers. All and sundry on the nation's roads. Yeah, man, nice to have you on board with us. And nice, and thank you so much that you choose us every single morning to get you and give you that pump and that vibe. So we've seen power. We do this weekend. What's the vibes?
1: It was a lot. Yeah, thankful and yeah.
0: Nice man. Only play late last night. Only went late last night.
1: Last night I remained until one.
0: I don't know how only remained until one, bro. That's a real party. Real party up in the Page.
1: Yeah.
0: That's what you sung like after a long weekend. You were long in the borough?
1: Yeah.
0: How was the borough? I saw that the borough. Was good, man. It was nice, right?
1: Yeah, it was actually good. Let me see the guardian there.
0: The guardian?
1: Oh, nice. Really, so it would have been yesterday. I mean, yeah, we was on the front page.
0: Yeah?
1: Yeah, so the band that I actually played for,
0: mm-hmm.
1: Yeah, they were on the front page. That they were Taste of Tropics, Good Morning, going out to them. They normally all listen.
0: Oh, for real?
1: Yeah.
0: Nice,
1: yeah.
0: Man.
1: So, yeah, Borough was nice.
0: Good vibes.
1: Oh, yeah, Borough was good.
0: Nice, man. And then, well, yesterday we linked up in the wedding in Page.
1: Yeah.
0: It was a good vibe. It turned out to be a really nice one. A good vibe indeed. Big ups to Rishi Sounds. Rishi did sound good. Really.
1: He sounded really good.
0: As well as Sunil. Boy, Sunil was there too doing his thing.
1: Sure. Good morning. Going on to Kyle as well. But not in a good way. I did actually. I was like, bro, yeah, what's happening? Let's see what's going on here.
0: Who, Kyle? This Kyle? This one?
1: Yeah, Clappy.
0: Clapping Kyle, wow.
1: Yeah, so I was like, because he actually took his bag and they were leaving, him and Milo. I was like, bro, you see what's going on here with me? And it looked like it's going to be a long night. Work for me in the morning at him. No. I was like, really, hey? No way.
0: Yeah.
1: Like, all right, no problem.
0: Kylie. What are you going to do, boy? He played at all last night?
1: Well, when they done reach, anybody else can play anything?
0: No, but that's the thing, because when I, because here what, after I finish host the thing, I actually played until Sunil starts.
1: Right.
0: So Sunil came on, you came on after Sunil.
1: I came on halftime and after.
0: And then after, right, so then he didn't play at all. So he came on and he clapped all night?
1: Nah, yeah, he left early.
0: He left early?
1: Yeah, before Sunil could even go on halftime, he left.
0: Yeah. He's not a bridging.
1: He's not
0: good. But then they're going to make the call to Ryo. Ryo, that come out for sure.
1: It's kind of late too, and I mean,
0: he done hung up already.
1: Yeah, and then it's kind of last minute. I didn't want to really put him on the spot. Yeah.
0: Wait, I was in the sun this weekend too?
1: Yeah, a lot.
0: I seen the sun. Anyways, this is how it goes, and welcome to it. Some Monday after a nice weekend, a nice work-filled weekend. Of course, another weekend that is coming up. Yeah, the Mother's Day weekend, boy, another big one indeed. So, yes, that's our next nice one. Big up going out to those of you sending in the messages via the WhatsApp this morning.
2: Good morning, Rishi. Good morning, Stefan. Great quote this morning, Rishi. Have a great day, fellas. Coming from Princess Town Crew.
0: Morning, Princess Town.
3: Good morning to you and Stefanix. Rishi Ram, I love that inspiration. Can you send it for me in my phone, please?
0: sure, man. Most of the inspiration, most of the motivation comes from myself, so maybe I'll have to record it and send it for you. But anyways, thank you guys for, you know, loving the vibes, loving the motivation every morning and being here to take in the vibes. Let me say good morning going out to, and happy belated birthday going out to my daddy. Good morning and happy birthday greetings once again going out to Brian Mirage out there. That's Avinash's dad. Good morning and happy birthday. And really nice birthday party vibes on Saturday nights. Really, really nice. And big ups. Good morning as well going out to the whole RG band. Rishi Gayadi, Donnie, the full team, Donnie, and they say, well, they're always on every single morning. Big up going out to the Wassa guys and the all Wassa team. Lock into the pump and vibe, man. Morning to Donnie and Vidish. Whole team, man. Whole team. I saw Rasika was there too. The Raja was there as well. Yeah, man. Nice indeed, man. So beautiful weekend indeed. Let me say good morning as well going out to Pauline, good morning to you. Say good morning to Pauline.
1: Good morning, Pauline.
0: Pauline, as I wake up morning. Good morning to you, Pauline. Good morning going out to David and Fazi and all who's always locked in every single morning. My team, Randy, good morning to you, my brethren. Good morning to Jay. I know he's on. He'll send that message in a short while. Hey, and good morning, of course, going out to our friends at Cass Agriculture, boy. They're with us every Monday, Wednesday, and Friday's time, bringing to you the agriculture tip. And this morning, talking about mulching. Yep, this is a practice of applying 2 inches to 4 inches of organic or inorganic material on the soil around plants. And this concept reduces evaporation. It helps retain moisture in the soil and insulate roots against extreme heat. Some materials you can use for mulching are dry grass, cocoa husk, chips, sawdust, and banana leaves. And when mulching, ensure you keep the mulch at least 1 to 2 inches away from the plant stem to prevent rotting. All right, so once again, thank yous going out to our friends at Cass Agriculture for being with us and providing us with the agriculture tip. All right, good morning, especially to the farmers. Farmers, whatever issues, whatever planting issues that you may be experiencing, whatever advice that you may require, yeah, man, feel free to check them out at CAS. Talk to the agronomists and get all the info, man. We've got a quick couple of messages to take care of and then come back. But that big one from Raymond.
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0: I forget to use it. I forget. That is the one. That is the one. Which one you press the? Right.
1: Look again. So you're coming here. Look here. Watch. You press this here, and you just press.
0: Right. Wait. Oh, that Bluetooth. Okay.
1: Yeah.
0: I got a little rusty, boy. That why I nearly fainted when you tell me it wasn't coming this morning. If it has to be, what has to be? I mean, I will just do so and just, you know, drag across a song and let the whole song play. Put my little instrumental in between and I go down the road, you know. What you gonna do, boy? Anyways, 15 minutes to go. Actually, 14 minutes to go before that 7 o'clock mark. Let me say good morning to Indira. Indira, how are you, girl? Hope all is well. Hey, Vashti, boy. Good morning to you, Vashti. Hope that all is well. Hope that you're doing well. Good morning. I'm going out to Pauline. Happy belated birthday to Pauline. I didn't even know Pauline celebrated her birthday over the weekend. Pauline, hope you had a great one. And of course, yes, Christina out there. Fazzy and David in the NYC. Yeah, man, all teams. It's about that time. Let's dive in and see what's trending, what's happening on the news cycle, as according to The Guardian. Be sure to pick up a copy of your Guardian and newsstands there. You all right? On the front page, praise for police lethal force. Deadly Kunupia shootout sends clear and powerful message to criminals, says experts. And that's, like I say, yes, a big round of applause. We have an applause thing there.

0: Big round of applause to the police serviceman. Great work indeed, and that's what we're talking about. So criminal elements, and then you have to send that clear message that hey, enough is enough. Enough is enough. We're not playing that. So you see all those criminal elements that's thinking and sitting right now on a Monday morning. Before you get up and go to work, you decide, hey, let me figure out well, which house we're going and break in, which part we're going and do crime, how to get easy money. Well, you can lose life easily as well, the same way. So again, big ups going out to the police service, man. I love that. Police not playing. They're not playing. In more, I'm seeing here a fatal crash claims retiree heading to borrow this celebration, boy. Yep, a Sipara family is grieving the sudden death of a retiree who was killed in a crash just hours after telling relatives he was heading to a steel pan event in Point Fortin for borrow the celebrations, unfortunately. Yep, the 61-year-old Stephen Del Pino of Cora Road. Yeah, man. Fatal accident, and that was the end of that. It occurred about 3:20 a.m. on Sunday along the southbound lane of the Sir Solomon Hochai Highway in Gasparilla. Really, really unfortunate. And again, here I'm seeing another article here with police being praised for the lethal force. Kunupia residents feeling really good. Increased patrols brings calm to Kunupia after fatal shootouts. Another article here saying broken prison system undermining crime fight. Experts say that's about the size of it. What's going on in Yonaka Dewas? Everything all right? Everything A-okay? Everything is A-okay? Yeah, well, it looks like relatively a nice, quiet day here in TNT. Good morning, Stefan X. Good morning, Pump and Vibe. DJ Stefan X, that truck was pumping in that wedding yesterday. That an X trucker?
1: I actually did a wedding before I came to Page.
0: Yeah, that wedding was where?
1: So that was down at the... that was actually from Lunchback to Lakshmi Narayan Temple.
0: Okay.
1: Then to Rienzi Complex.
0: Rienzi still functioning?
1: Yeah. No, well, I don't know. I think they rent the car park or something down to the back.
0: Okay.
1: And it was actually like a fet, bro.
0: So, wait. So, the back to the rent or the compound in the back? So, the reception?
1: I'm not sure, but that...
0: So, the reception was in the back there then?
1: Yeah, that was the part they occupied there. So, it was blocked around. Well, properly well done. Decorated, outfitted, and... You know, big stage, like, you know, your swear was going all inclusive.
0: Yeah.
1: And of course, your boy was performing there.
0: Who?
1: Raymond.
0: You lie, Raymond? Oh, gosh. That was the wedding to be in, boy. Nice. Big up, man. Anyways, congratulations again going out to the bride and the groom yesterday, Rishma and Avinash. Congratulations going out to you guys, man. You did a great job. Waiting and they put on artificial grass and thing it look real nice. Now it look real good. It look like a fit. It look real good. Nice, man.
1: You actually needed to be listed.
0: To be there.
1: Yeah, to be there and you were getting a ban and whatnot.
0: So a ban to go in, yeah, so it was
1: yeah,
0: a fit.
1: Yeah, you
0: nice,
1: needed a
0: man.
1: Ban to enter, you know? Yeah.
0: Talking about fit, how was the Air Supply concert? From the videos that I saw, it looked well attended. It looked good. Yeah. It looked good. I saw that there were one issue and I saw that the catering company actually put out a release on it with regards to those in the VIP. I think, well, the food was supposed to be a part of the package that you would have paid for. And I think food ran out.
1: Oh my.
0: As according to the catering company, they said that, well, They were told initially, that, you know, they were catering for 2,000 people. And the last figure that they got was 1,000. So they catered for the 1,000. And then, well, after the 1,000, anything else that came in there was, well, nothingness. So apparently, they undercatered. So they said the last figure that they got, which was the confirmed figure that they got, the last figure was 1,000, so they catered for 1,000. I find that little kind of shaky. Yeah, fine. Because here what? If usually there's always, you have to always cater for the last minute rush, for the last minute people who would have gotten tickets. I mean, pay drop just like maybe let's say the last, like, Thursday, Friday before the concert, right? So think about those who would have, you know, gotten that money. You know, would have gotten a hand on that little money and say, all right, good, air supply, we going down the road. But you do so and you get a figure like before, you get a figure before of 1,000. You didn't take into consideration that there's going to be a little more people. There was going to be a little more people inside of the show after. Nah, man's catering company, where do they? And I think it was 1,200 for VIP tickets, eh? 1,200, yeah, look, Yep, in the rest, yeah, it was, food and drink, 1,200 for VIP, and you telling me food run out? I paid 1,200. It wasn't all out of love, it was all out of food.
1: Yeah, but you think it's really them to be blamed?
0: Well,
1: you think we should really be blaming the
0: catering company? Yes, I will blame the catering company because again, you would have taken the figure. Why would you do something like that? You always have to cater for a little extra, man.
1: Yeah, but I mean, I am being paid to cater for 1,000 people. Why should I now go out of my way, right, to cater for 1,001? Why should I?
0: How you mean?
1: I am being paid. This is the figures that I'm giving you. Hey, this is what I'm. This is what you want me to cater for. This is what I am being paid for. This is the agreement we have. 1,000 and it's 1,000. Why should I cater for 10 more, 15 more, 20 more? I wasn't paid for that 15 or 20 more.
0: No, actually, let me give you again. Let me tell you. They were supposed to cater for 2,000 people. 2,000 people. A couple days on the lead up to the concert, they got a figure that 1,000. They went and catered for 1,000. And again, I can tell you, there's always going to be the last minute rush for tickets. There's always going to be the last minute rush for tickets. So what's going to end up happening there now? When the last minute rush comes through, what take place?
1: Okay, no problem. No problem. Again, you're listening to what you're seeing, right?
0: Mm.
1: The confirmed figures. Right, leading
0: a
1: up.
0: A few days
1: right,
0: before.
1: Leading yeah. up, right, would mm-hmm. have been 1,000.
0: 1,000.
1: Right? However, I was not told that, hey, cater for extra just in case for last minute.
0: So why did I tell you that for?
1: No, you're not paying me for that. You already pay me for 1,000. That's the final figure. You don't expect me to cater for your last minute sales.
0: No,
1: or your last minute no, guests no, that you invite or whatever the case may be.
0: It does work like that?
1: If you hire a catering service for, let's say, a wedding, all right? I just see it, right? Yeah, it might be one or two boxes extra. It might have a little extra, whatever the case may be, most times, right? But the thing about it, you tell me that, hey, I'm hiring you to do the service. I am expecting and I'm having, or let's just say a confirmed figure, because that's the word we're using here this morning, right? Confirmed figure. So I say, hey, 250 persons, right? My brethren, you do expect me to cater for 300. You're paying me for 250. That's on you, not on me.
2: Oh, good morning, brothers. Happy Monday to all you guys. Hey, what up, huh? Mega spent those 600 to see the supply. You see, pump and vibe? That is all I need. Nothing more. Pump and vibe, 100%. Blessings to all you guys.
3: Shiram, Stefan X, good morning, fellas. Good morning.
0: Seen.
3: Yo, of course, if it is the catering company not at fault, dog, if they get paid for 1,000, that's what they had to cater for. All this stuff costs money. You understand? So if that's the case, then you can pay until 9 o'clock. You should stay until 10. You know what I mean? But you ain't gonna do that. You will start crying from like 6 o'clock in the morning.
0: Yeah.
4: I think I would have to say that this would be definitely on the part of the organizers, because they are the ones who are responsible for letting the caterers know the headcount. Whether it has more or less, it's not on the caterer to guess, because if it is, they do cater more, right? Let's just say they catered for 1,100 and the organizer said do 1,000, right? What guarantee do they have that they're going to get paid for that extra 100? And at the end of the day, things are very expensive. It's not just ingredients, it's manpower, it's time, it's everything. So what guarantee do you have that they're actually going to pay? You know, so it's on them. They are supposed to do, even if at the last minute, at the Thursday or the Friday, they change the figures, it would have still been doable. But you can't expect the caterer to guess, hey, here's what, let's just cater for more just in case. It doesn't work like that.
5: Good morning, guys. Happy Monday. Hope you all had a safe and wonderful weekend. Rishi Stefan is right. When you pay a catering company to cater for a certain amount of people, that's who they will cater for. You understand? Remember, these people have to prep everything for the certain amount of people. You can't come last minute or the day at the concert to say cater for 2,000 people either. You're not paying for that. So, yeah, Stefan is right. The people cater for what they was paid for. You can't take out of your pocket to cater for a whole set of extra people. That's not realistic, Rishi.
0: That I pay $1,200 for a ticket on me, and they're telling me I ain't getting no more bread. They're telling me I ain't getting no food. I balling on the place, you know.
1: Right, and that's the thing. As being the patron, you cannot go and call, and you know, make a scene with the servers, or probably you ask for, you know, who in charge of this catering company. You as a patron, you cannot take that up with them. You need to now go and look for the promoter or the person who invites you to the wedding or whatever the case may be. You need to go and pick that up with them now and be like, hey, what's happening here?

0: Good morning, I am Bavita Gopalchand with headline news on CNC3 and the TBC Radio Network. The chairman of First Citizens Holdings Limited says action is underway after a whistleblower report raised serious concerns at the bank. Shankar Badesi confirms policies are being revised and procedures followed in order to protect the whistleblowing framework. The 10-page report revealed by the Sunday Guardian was submitted in March and flagged four issues: alleged misuse of the system to target individuals, a possible conflict of interest involving a senior executive who also sits on the board, claims of board overreach into operations, and questions about fiduciary and regulatory duties. Deputy Chairman Dr. Stirling Frost is named, but Badesi would not say what action could be taken, noting processes are already in motion. He insists the priority is maintaining confidence in the bank's procedures and protecting shareholders. Now, no timeline has been given for the outcome. There's still no word on whether opposition leader Penelope Beckles has accepted Senator Janelle John Bates' resignation, but she's rejecting Prime Minister Kamala Prasad Bisesa's claims that the PNM is controlled by financiers and elites. On Friday, the opposition staged a walkout during a debate on a motion against Senators John Bates and Faisal Rawi, accused of altering former Health Minister Terence Dialsing's witness statement. The Prime Minister said the move showed the opposition was fleeing accountability and protecting Al Rawi through, quote, fake elite financiers, end quote. Well, yesterday, Beckles said party decisions will follow due process, not outside interests, and defended the walkout as a stand against abuse of the parliamentary majority. She also criticized Prime Minister Prasad Bisesa for commenting on proceedings she did not attend, saying her absence undermines her authority. And political scientist Dr. Bishan Raghunath and Dr. Indira Rampasad say Beckles appears to be delaying what they view as an inevitable decision to accept John Bates' resignation. Dr. Winfred James, however, disagrees, saying capital punishment should not be applied to every misstep. Dr. Rampasad suggests Beckles could draw lessons from the Prime Minister's leadership style between 2010 and 2015.
1: It is worrying, I think it's disturbing, that the opposition leader is hesitating on this, which requires urgent attention and an urgent decision. Then he needs to show some cojones by camera. Prasad Bisesa had asked a number of ministers, a whole slew, a whole spate of them, one after the next, to resign for misconduct. And that made her look like a strong leader.
0: But Dr. Raghunath questioned the delay, warning it may carry political consequences.
2: It comes across as if she's indecisive, and the bad part was it follows the Balirama Raj and her failure yet to act in that way. If you don't make a decision on the John Gates thing, or you decide you're not going to be bullied, it reflects badly on your party. You cannot tell me you want to be US Prime Minister in a weekend, and you will turn a blind eye to unethical behavior.
0: Well, stay tuned for another news update at the top of the hour and for comprehensive coverage in our midday news and major newscast at 7 p.m.

0: where Bangran Indie Pop keep the vibes interesting. This is Sangeet 106.1 FM. More than just music, this is us.
1: Mother's Day. This Mother's Day.
2: Surely, yar.
1: One man will bring the fire. 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The annual Mother's Day Spectacular 2026. Live from Holland. The Winter Singh Sunan.
3: 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This is Devinder Singh Sunan. 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
1: Coming with his full band for the first time. 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
0: Imagine the energy of an Indian wedding

0: That's right. And we welcome you inside the second half of the show, man. 21 minutes after that 7 o'clock mark. Good Monday morning to you. Happy Monday, actually. Hey, always nice, always bright and sunshiny on the outside. And that's just the way we love it. And talking about sunshine, yeah, man, I have a ray of sunshine on the line. We're going to chat with her in a short bit, all right? Let me introduce her. Let me say good morning, as always. We're here today to talk with our very own, I like to call her our very own Dr. Catherine Minto-Baines, Medical Director and Fertility Doctor, Trinidad and Tobago IVF and Fertility Center. The Trinidad and Tobago IVF and Fertility Center is based right here in TNT and offers a full range of world-class fertility solutions for couples having trouble conceiving a baby. Dr. Catherine, thank you so much for joining us. Today's show is all about Conceiving Hope, the IVF events, and we'll be talking about the TTIVF's fertility education program, which sounds very exciting. Good morning again, Dr. Catherine. Let's get straight into it. Give me some more info.
1: Rishi, morning. It's always so lovely to be here on Sangi. You fill me with joy just listening to your voice. Guys, good morning. Happy Monday. I'm going to start with a quick bit of information. Yes, we've got this event, Conceiving Hope. It's the IVF event, and it's taking place on Saturday, May 16th at SAPA in San Fernando. Really important information. Conceiving Hope is absolutely free to attend, but because space is limited, everybody needs to register early to secure your spot. 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And you know, for everyone out there who's struggling to get that baby they want, struggling with infertility, both men and women, especially if you think you might need IVF, this is your chance to get great information, find out about your fertility treatment choices. It's Conceiving Hope is a really safe space. You find answers, support, helps you get going on that path to parenthood.
0: Nice. And a lot of people actually been calling us to get more information. And so I'm very glad that you know what you reiterated. I'm very glad that you gave us that info. Now that Conceiving Hope 2026 is all about IVF, is that reflected in the education program?
1: Yes, absolutely. So this year we're doing a deep dive into the single most effective treatment for infertility, and that's in vitro fertilization. We call it IVF. And why are we doing that? Well, in the world of fertility treatment, IVF is the most successful route to getting a baby when you're struggling. So we've designed three short seminars, and they're all going to be done by our top expert doctors that are qualified in fertility. And they're going to tell you everything you need to know about IVF. So we start promptly at 9:30 on Saturday 16th. First seminar is about how and why IVF works. The second seminar explains why your best chance of having your baby is actually right here at home in TNT. And our third seminar really fast tells you how you fast track it. How do you get your IVF treatment fast tracked and get into that treatment that you need?
0: Well, let's tackle this one at a time. Let's take it one at a time. Tell us about the first seminar.
1: So the first seminar, I love the words we use for the first seminar. It's called the Science of Hope. And actually, you know, I'm sitting here at my desk looking at the IVF clinic, and the science in there is all about hope. And this is also, it's the Science of Hope, how and why IVF works. And it covers some really important ground. So number one, how does IVF work? Well, short answer is IVF brings sperm and eggs together in this sophisticated lab environment to get them to fertilize. And then you have this lovely little embryo gently implanted back in the mother's womb if all goes well a few days later. And then if the embryo implants, you get that pregnancy. But there are so many variables, and I think people realize that these days, and it really has to be tailored to your needs. Number two, why does IVF work? Why is it considered the most effective infertility treatment today? We go through that. Number three, who needs IVF? Now, really, that's important because IVF is not for everyone. I'm often telling people, listen, something simple like IUI, insemination, might be a perfectly good option for you to get pregnant. So we're going to explain why there are some conditions like block tubes, severe endometriosis in women, very badly quality damaged sperm when you have a very high DNA fragmentation in your sperm for men. These are all reasons to get going with IVF, because that's what you're going to need. And four, finally we talk about what. What needs to be in place to deliver excellent IVF success rates. Mm. And of course the flip side of that is what red flags tell you that someone actually isn't the right clinic for you to be going to.
0: Yeah. Seminar number two is all about why home-based IVF. Why home-based IVF? I think this is important because we do have great IVF treatment here, and I'm always baffled that people leave TNT to do fertility treatments.
1: Yes, Rishi, me too. I obviously have very strong opinions on this.
0: Yeah, because, I mean, it's state-of-the-art where you at. It's state-of-the-art.
1: It is, and I want people to know that. I think a lot of people don't realize that. And on the fertility treatment front, you know, TNT has always been an extremely good choice for IVF. We've always led the way. This year we've had a major breakthrough with the opening of TTIVF's $4 million US fertility center in Aranjuez. So TNT is home to the region's most advanced IVF lab, bar none. I mean, we're equal in ranking now to New York, London, Toronto, and Miami. And this seminar is really going to cover that new ultra-sophisticated lab and all the advances we have in IVF right here in TNT. And I think for people in TNT, it's important to know we're European accredited. We're inspected every year. It means you no longer have to scramble to find foreign exchange to do your IVF and your multiple repeat treatments abroad that really add to your cost. Yeah. You know, so there are good medical reasons as well. We're going to talk about the good medical reasons to do your IVF treatment at home, continuity of care, and doctors who understand the problems that Trinidad patients face as well.
0: Mm-hmm. And Conceiving Hope seminar number three tells you how to get started.
1: Yes, people always want to know, you know, I'm here, I want to get going, 5 steps to get going with right away. And I think one of the heartbreaking things that I see too often in our clinic is patients who've waited far too long to get going with infertility treatments. Time matters. Particularly with IVF and an early start, the earlier you get going, the better your success rates, definitely for men and for women.
0: Well, and after the seminar, there's always going to be questions. What if patients have questions for your medical team?
1: Well, we know that. We've been doing these seminars for so long. So we've actually planned exactly for that. So there's a question and answer session at the end of the seminars. But then it's open floor. We have the fertility hub. And there's free one-on-one mini consults with our fertility doctors. That's Dr. Terri-Ann Rampall, Dr. Brickell Timothy, and of course me. And we've got pre-clinic interviews with our medic and science teams and our fertility nurses as well.
0: Dr. Catherine, let's close with a reminder of the details of Conceiving Hope 2026.
1: Yeah, Rishi, thanks. So I'm so happy to talk about this. Conceiving Hope, the IVF event. 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
0: Yeah, it can be like almost like a Mother's Day gift kind of thing to register and be a part of it.
1: Dr. That's Catherine, a great idea.
0: Yeah.
1: Mother's Day gift. Love that.
0: Just imagine that. You can become a mom for Mother's Day. Just imagine. Mm-hmm. That's fantastic. I love it. Dr. Catherine, thank you so much for always joining us and, checking in with us on a Monday. We love it. And we keep you posted and you keep us posted. And until we chat again, have yourself a great one. Take care. Bye-bye.
1: Thanks, Rishi. Bye.
0: Yep, that's Dr. Catherine. Thank you so much. We've been chatting with her, Dr. Catherine Minto-Baines, Medical Director and Fertility Doctor, the Trinidad and Tobago IVF at Fertility Center. 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You can call them up at 615-BABY, that's 615-2229, and check them out on Facebook, Instagram, and TikTok. Let's take care of a quick couple messages and then we come right back, continue on with the music. Inside hour number two, it's exactly 7:30 on the button. Inside hour two, on number two of Pump and Vibe. Quick messages, then we return.
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6: 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Hey.

0: 6230106. We open up the lines. It's a feel good Monday vibes. We wanna call some people. We wanna call some people. Randomly give her that call. Find out what's up. We seen what's going on this Monday. Let me say good morning. Happy birthday. Greetings going out to those of you who are celebrating a birthday today. Yeah, you're celebrating. You want us to give her that phone call. Touch base with you. Yeah, man. Hello, good morning. Hello.
1: Gentlemen.
0: Good morning, my officer friend. I want to start off by saying congratulations going out to the fantastic job the police service has been doing so far in trying to put a finger and a hand on this crime situation, boy. Claps and a big applause to all y'all. They're doing real good work right now. I love it.
1: And we really, really appreciate the support from the public as well, Rishi.
0: Yes, man. I mean, and they had a... watch that. You know, there was a cry from the public and a time gone by where, you know, they didn't have confidence in police and all that kind of thing. Now, they're calling on the place, you know, they're calling all, you know.
1: Yeah.
0: And I find that's a real good thing.
1: Really, really appreciate the support from the public.
0: How are you this morning, my friend?
1: Good, good. I just wanted to say that I also had the pleasure of working in the air supply concert on Saturday evening.
0: Yeah, how was it?
1: It was great. One little issue I had though. All the songs that Stefan played for the qualifier, the gentleman of the group sang none of those songs.
0: I tell him that.
1: So you did a great job, bro.
0: I know that was gonna happen.
1: Let me just wish everyone a wonderful day. God bless.
0: You see, when you're that now, when you get to work in them kind of thing, you can't carry a plus one.
1: Well, I might have a handcuff and walk through the gate with you.
0: Yeah, well, no, I mean, you're gonna put me a handcuff, man, put me so long, and eventually, you know, when nobody watching, you're gonna take off my handcuff and you go, just come in.
1: Well, no, that I know, I will keep you in the loop.
0: Anytime, eh? Let's I'm coming off from the back of the van, you're holding the back of my pants. You know what I'm saying? The pants loop, you hold it. You know, you give me the little wedgie and we going in.
1: What you good with that, bro?
0: And then we will link up, my friend.
1: Right, man, yeah.
0: Take it easy. I tell you that will happen. All them songs that you play, all the songs you play for the qualifier. The man and them sing all that. They supply sing all them tunes, right? And they say he works at the air supply concert.
2: Uh-huh.
0: One of the police, for one of the police. Well, you need police and all that kind of thing.
2: Yeah,
0: so Andy will tell that boy. And Andy says that he's amazed that every single one of the songs you play, air supply sing all. They sing all, boy.
2: Can I really quickly, I don't know if somebody could help me. I'm looking for one of those Barbie remote control car.
0: Barbie?
2: Yeah, Barbie. You know the little ones that you could sit.
0: I have a brand new one. I have one better. I have Fisher Price, bro.
2: Right? So... I'm looking for that this morning.
0: Yeah, they go toy mart or something.
2: I don't know. Somebody hook me up. Let me know. Get in contact with me and let me know.
0: You have a little baby child somewhere.
2: Go mind your business, right? What I want you to get for me this morning is...
0: a Barbie remote control car.
2: A Barbie. Yeah, the ones that the kid could sit in it. And they could either drive it or, you know, sometimes it's come with a remote where you could, you know, drive them around.
0: So you could, as the father, you could stand up and press the remote and the baby girl child could be sitting on in the car.
2: Yes.
0: And you go pull out your little phone and you go say, yes. Oh God, cutie pie, baby child, cutie. Yes. You're looking
2: smile.
0: Nice.
2: Smile.
0: Smile, baby.
2: Right, so I'm looking for one of that this morning. ASAP.
0: ASAP, the child want a Barbie car. What's your name? What's your child name?
2: Huh?
0: Your child name?
2: That's not for you to
0: know. I mean, you want me letting them know? You tell me what the child name? Look, man. You can get it already. Look at get it already. Jay's Toy Box in San Fernando. You get it already. Jay's Toy. You have a phone number for Jay's Toy Box?
2: I'm going to pull it up here.
0: You get it already.

0: What's up? Is this? Oh! Yeah, only on our boots. Let me say good morning going out to my friend. My birthday friend. She and I, we celebrate our birthdays on the same day. Good morning to my friend Anuradha. Anuradha. Only on our boots. Now, well, I see some big pumpers there on that concert, eh? Some big pumpers on that concert. Good morning to the Prime Minister. Good morning going out to my friend Barry. Saddam, I see Philip was there too. Yay, full team, full squad out there at the SF Liveway. Good morning, my friend, teacher friend, sir. How are you, sir?
1: What you seen, fellas? Morning.
0: What you seen? What going on? How was the weekend?
1: You're not busy as usual, boy.
0: We do.
1: Plenty of errands to run. Wash clothes, on the market, grocery, normal thing now, boy.
0: Yeah, I ain't go marketing a little bit, boy. I ain't go market right now. It's what, man, on a different kind of eating schedule now, boy. So, I don't really eat all kinds of things now, boy. I only doing like price match shopping kind of vibes now, boy.
1: Breast. I only doing
0: breast. I eating breast right through. You say why you eat all that breast, boy? I just eat breast right through.
1: Yeah, I get some salad to go with that, boy, and some veggies.
0: Well, I buy romaine lettuce. You know what I mean? Romaine lettuce. Breast.
1: What? Get up to you just now, boy.
0: Strawberries. Hey. It really hurt me to see the strawberry in price, man, boy. It, apparently, strawberries struggling in price, man. The man don't have some strawberry there, and the thing...
1: Nobody buying that, it's remaining.
0: But the thing white, boy. It's not red, it's white. And they shame, boy. The strawberry kind of rotten in the box, and they just leave it right there, boy.
1: Is that they want it or they don't want it?
0: Nah, boy. The hard to buy a strawberry for $50-something, and have to pick out and throw away rotten one from it, boy. Me like that. Me want that. I want fat ones.
1: Yeah, but that's how they go back in the market.
0: Yeah, well, I ain't see my girl having strawberry. I ain't see she had no strawberry. She don't really sell strawberry. She only have, like, apple and thing. But I gotta go back.
1: It's on the back, myself.
0: Where?
1: On the market, itself, yeah. But on the back.
0: The back by the fella selling the banana thing?
1: Not quite down on the back in the end. With the fella selling the banana opposite, yeah.
0: That was my friend, That was my friend.
1: Yeah, I guess some strawberries there already.
0: That was my friend. She looked like
1: so sad. You asked me about my weekend. How was your weekend?
0: My weekend was lovely. Why me weekend was lovely. I sold quite a few items, and as well, I went to a birthday party on Saturday, and I had a wedding function yesterday. So it was nice, man. It was nice.
1: Good to hear that. And you're getting ready for the Mother's Day weekend.
0: Ooh, boy. What you gonna buy for mommy?
1: I don't lock she gift already. I just wait till I might collect it Wednesday. I order someday online for she.
0: Yeah. She's talking about little perfume and things, so I don't get that. So I just try and see what line up little perfume and things, boy. That's always be a... Hey, what's your eye line for you? Buying gifts is always be a real issue, boy.
1: And your mother is easier to shop for than your wife.
0: And your mother... You see, that's the thing. You could just give your mother anything and your mother could just laugh. Oh, God, thanks, eh? Thanks. You see your wife, bro? Your wife gonna let you know. Huh? Now you get for me? Wives are spoiled now, boy. Wives are spoiled.
1: Say, well, I don't buy for my mother already, you know.
0: Yeah, well, I could pick up something. I could pick up something for mommy anyhow, anyway.
1: Yeah, my mother not too picky, but I just know what my mother needs, so.
0: Yeah.
1: I just always want to give her something she will use, not something she will just pack up.
0: And then the wife, well, you gotta study hard for that. You gotta burn the midnight oil to make sure you get something fishy.
1: And make sure you not just get something, you know, get the right thing.
0: The right thing.
1: She can bust up ears.
0: Have a good one today, sir. Have a great day today. Take care.
1: Nice, easy. Yeah, man.
0: So, for me, bye, for your mother. Mother's right around me, Ben, eh? Where you buying? You don't know, you know. Where you buying for the child, mother? Where you buying for the child, mother?
2: Which one?
0: The one who you had to buy, the one who got any Barbie car. The one who got any Barbie car.
2: This doesn't concern me, bro.
0: I mean, I don't concern you, eh? So you're looking for a Barbie car for somebody else?
2: For somebody, yeah.
3: Good morning, Vishiram, big and sexy. Stefan X, happy Monday. Cheers to a new work week. I hope you guys had a great weekend. I had a great weekend myself. Anyway, just checking in, saying hi. Finished my walk. You guys have a blessed day. Love, Susan and Tony.
0: Happy birthday to Sherry with all my love. Her birthday is tomorrow. Hey. Sully?
4: Yeah, but every share I'm going with 50 boxes, you know, we don't need.
0: Hey, big up to the truck man, boy. Big up to the truck man. Hello, good morning.
5: Hello. Morning. 106.
0: Morning.
5: 106.
0: Yeah, this is 106. Who are you looking
5: for? Ladies, and I'm already waiting for their husband to go to work, so they go call Rishi Ram and Stephanie.
0: Hey, I'm calling
5: from 554 Rochelle Road, Pinal.
0: How's Pinal this morning?
5: It's bright and nice, but we have no water for 2 weeks, so we really see in trouble.
0: So where is the winning on water?
5: I don't know. I see people going up Rochelle Road and bringing water and giving people. I don't know if the council and I'm doing that or who doing it.
0: So what you just do? How you just get water?
5: Well, I live alone, so I have a tank. Stephanex is my ex, you know. I have Stephanex ex.
0: And, hold on. Hi, Stephanex is your ex?
5: Yes, my ex-son-in-law.
0: You lie.
5: Stephanex, son. Father-in-law is my brother. My name is Daisy Dukaran.
0: Stefan, talk to Shina. Hold on. You gotta take your time. Hold on. Stefan X is your what? Let me say it. Start again.
5: My brother.
0: Your brother. Son-in-law. Your brother, son-in-law.
6: Yeah. What?
0: Stefan X is your brother, son-in-law. Stefan X.
5: Your ex now. Everybody here.
0: Who's your brother?
5: David Dukaran. He died now.
0: Oh, and who's your daughter?
5: Stacy Ann Dukaran.
6: I was never with a Stacey Ann.
5: Stefan, I have the twin.
0: Stefan, Shari Tin.
6: What?
5: The twin girls.
0: Where's that? Where are they, auntie? Where are they?
5: I have a twin daughter.
0: You serious? So you have a next one?
5: I have a next one, yeah. She nice? Three daughters.
0: Was she nice?
5: Well, I'm married and thing, you can't get him.
0: So none of them want to leave the husband and thing, none?
5: I hear you, so good.
0: So Stefan, can I make a turn back? Can I come back? If Stefan, mama, can
6: see. Auntie, hold on. That's one thing. Yeah, listen. Let me get this shit this morning. I don't lie on my past, right? But I was never with Stacey, I don't know.
0: She probably named something else. What's the other name she have?
5: You're married to Stacey and Dukaran.
0: What is this?
6: What? No, auntie. Wrong person.
5: You're wrong person, auntie.
6: I was never
5: all
6: married.
5: All right. Okay.
0: Auntie, you're good.
5: Thank you very much.
0: You too. I'm going to water for you. I get in a water for you. Don't worry, sir.
5: All right.
0: We're living.
5: All right. Okay.
0: We're living. I'll send in the water truck for you now.
5: 11554 Rochelle Road.
0: All right.
5: Two balloons.
0: And I have three daughters. Right?
5: Uh-huh.
0: And one was married. One was married to Stefan.
5: Lady with the twin daughter.
0: And yes, and one was married to Stefan. Thank you so much, auntie. Have a great one.
6: I'm going and look for Stacey Dukaran.
0: Hey! What is this?
6: Dan, I didn't even know I was married. I didn't even know I was married.
0: What is this?
6: What?
0: All your Stefan phone ringing on the place now, all your. All your.
7: Hey, auntie, go put people in trouble. Stefan, I hope babes are listening now.
0: Oh, God. First of all, Stefan buying Barbie car this morning. And the next thing, he was married. To Stacey. Oh, God. I said it. The showdown.
7: Stefan X. The lady threw you under the bus. Flap out loud. That's so funny. She call like you of being married. Babes must be turning her head right now. Have a blessed day.
0: Call Harry Day. Where are we? Call out Harry. I don't know what to do here. Hello?
8: Morning, sir. Every morning I'll be listening. I just be listening, listening.
0: But good day. If somebody call you and tell you I was married. If somebody call you and tell you I was married, what are you going to say now?
8: Nah, Stefan ain't married, but the baby go cry. But he gonna buy a car with somebody. Every day I listen, but Stefan ain't married. He ain't married because he really say he ain't no mistake. He really.
6: I was never really with a state.
0: But she called with so much. She called with conviction, boy. Stefan, I know Stefan.
8: Yeah, she talk. Yeah, she talk confident, like she sure.
0: Stefan.
8: But she, it was really nice. It was exciting. I don't be listening, but today is the best.
0: Only Stefan Mouth get white. Only Stefan Mouth get
6: that's
0: white.
6: One thing, that's one thing. I don't be worried about these things at all. Like,
0: Dan.
6: So.
0: How she call her, and she say where she living to?
9: Your daughter's just like them.
0: Oh, God!
9: Your daughter's just like them.
0: Hey! Dan, one was me. Somebody called me and tell me I was married. Somebody called and say I was married. I said, hey, no, pa. I go and find a place next to them one of them. Independence Square and lie down there.
6: Look, watch. Watch.
0: Who is this?
6: Gibbs.
0: You lying. Oh, God!
6: Why?
0: Why get on so high? Why get on so high? She done said. She got to that. Oh, God! Hey, I'm on the fence of it right now. I ain't lying.
6: Nah,
0: that's it.
6: See, for me, time I talk the married talk and thing.
0: Dan, yeah, Dan, you're done by a car this morning for some child.
10: Hey, boy, Stefan. Tell my piece of land in a way, I want two. It's twins.
0: You start on the bad. You see that way you do. You put yourself in this hole this morning. That way it is you do. You start bad. You start to buy a Barbie car this morning.
6: Yo, the Barbie car isn't even for me.
0: You start to buy a Barbie car this morning.
6: The Barbie car had a number real claro.
0: Yeah, man, the woman said that was. Why was she sound so? She really sound confident, boy.
6: She ain't sure.
0: She ain't lying. She real come out of confident, eh? She come out of real confident, bro. She come out of.
11: Hi, good morning, Pompon Vibes. I like to send a shout out to my husband, East Wall Ceiling and Contracting Limited. And I hope you guys have a blessed and peaceful day.
0: Me know how peaceful it could be again, huh? It was good. It was set out to be a nice, beautiful Monday. Where we just play a little tune, say a little hello to people. Now all of a sudden again.
6: Stacy, somebody can contact with Stacy Dukaran. Is it Stacy? Yeah. I don't know if that's your grandmother or your mother or your auntie call.
0: She mother.
6: But could you clarify that, please?
0: Oh, God! Hello!
6: I'm from Roshan Road.
0: Hello!
12: What happened to you? Stefan, you might just hire a private investigator. And be careful.
6: Nah, I gotta be careful because
12: I don't know.
6: Nah.
12: Those kind of allegations, you might be saying no, Stefan.
0: Seriously, no.
12: Other people will go to the last point of make sure.
6: Auntie, jump out of some kind of allegations there this morning.
12: Oh, that's fine, then, Auntie, at the time.
6: I need a good lawyer. Somebody link for that good lawyer. Auntie at the galata.
0: Now she come with her, she come
6: with I'm not playing that. Auntie, you're good. I know you're listening. Look out for a letter. I'm not playing that.
0: Now she get mixed up.
6: Yeah, that's how to be.
0: She get mixed up. Now she call you by name, you know. Yeah. She know you, but what hot me is that she from Pinal too now, eh? When she said Pinal, now, eh?
6: Roshad Road, yeah. That's
0: how they go. All Pinal is the same Pinal.
6: 554 Roshad Road.
0: She call you by name, boy. See where she call you out in her, boy. Stefan used to be my son.
6: No, Stefan X, or the ex is on
0: her. Ex son in law. I get frightened, Dan.
6: No, boy.
0: I get frightened.
6: No, bro. Her brother, uh-huh. Ex son in law.
0: She brother, ex son in law.
6: Yeah. So apparently I'm with the brother daughter. Not she daughter, but she trying to throw one of her daughter on me. Mm. Yeah, she's trying to let me know. Well,
0: where's the daughter name again? Where's the daughter
6: I don't
0: name?
6: Know. She's trying to say, well, she has a daughter available.
0: What's the daughter name again?
6: I don't know, and I don't want to.
0: News is up next. News.
6: I need to knock a movie for.
0: News.

0: while two others remain in custody. When CNC3 News returned to the community on Sunday, the streets were noticeably quieter. Some residents admitted they feel helpless after repeated criminal attacks.
1: I go market from half past 11. Sometimes I come home all 3 o'clock in the morning. You understand? So I see many men in passing. You understand? But I can't do a thing. I look to protect myself.
0: And criminologists say police sent a powerful signal in Kunupe after the deadly home invasion. Dr. Gavin Hero praised officers for their courage and professionalism, but say the country must now invest in stronger crime-fighting tools.
2: Enhanced tactical operations and response. So I think the time is right. It is critical for Homeland Security and for Defense to consider acquisition now of air law enforcement capability to support the officers in searches and interception and into car chases. Let's bring this thing back under control.
0: Dr. Randy Sibasad also praised the quick response, noting it was aided by residents who acted fast to call for help. He says close collaboration between police and citizens will only lead to a more efficient fight against crime.
3: And for the criminals, of course, this sends a very clear message that there could be very serious consequences. And I do hope, I commend the police, and I hope and I certainly expect that they would continue to be as decisive when it comes to these serious and heinous kinds of crimes and these offenders who, you know, would enter defenseless people's homes and take advantage of the people, take advantage of their children.
0: Well, doctors at the Port of Spain General Hospital have performed a groundbreaking procedure on a newborn with congenital heart disease. For the first time, a bedside balloon atrial septostomy was carried out at the hospital's neonatal intensive care unit. The procedure helps improve oxygen levels by allowing blood to flow between the heart's upper chambers until corrective surgery can be done. A statement from the Northwest Regional Health Authority over the weekend said the procedure was led by pediatric interventional cardiologist Dr. Ronan Ramroop, with support from registered Dr. Sanjay Seth, who identified the condition. This marks the second medical first at the hospital in less than a month. Well, stay tuned. We have another news update at the top of the hour and full comprehensive coverage in our midday news and major newscast at 7 p.m. on CNC3.
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0: I don't know what to do. Take more calls? I don't know what to do. You tell me what to do now.
1: I don't know what to do. I am sitting here still even taxing my brain to know well. To see if it is, I don't know what's
0: going on. My belly up to me, you know, I ain't lying. I get instant belly pain. All kind of thing, man. I instant belly pain behind my neck, side of hurt, man. All kind of thing, man. Boy. I serious thing. Imagine somebody call you and just say, yeah. Could I be my ex? I'm an ex. You didn't marry my daughter.
1: Oh, that would have been her niece.
0: Hey, boy, you married. Hey, her niece. I was married, you know, and she's from Pinal, boy.
1: She wants to be my mother-in-law now.
0: That's your thing, bro.
1: She no longer wants to be my aunt-in-law. She wants to be my mother-in-law.
0: But how you doing? You had to explain that? You had to explain that now to babes? What you had to do?
1: Nah.
0: She don't know.
1: She cool. She messaging. She laughing. That joke for.
0: Oh Lord! Olio, let me go again. Let me go again. Let me start back from the top. Let me pretend as the first. Let me. No, come on. Let me start back. Happy Monday, guys. Happy Monday. 6230106. We open up the lines. We want to do some calls. Those of you who's celebrating that birthday today. Those of you who's, you know, just wanting to send out that greetings. Somebody who just wants to touch base, just wants to say hello to a particular someone, you know, you can just call us up or you could send us the number and we'll call that person for you.
1: And yeah, I mean,
0: man, yeah.
1: Say hello to the right person. Right? Please.
0: Let me go. What is this? Whose son is that?
1: You need to read the message, bro.
0: That's Rainy grandson. Oh, Rainy, that's a grandson. Good morning. All right. Okay.

0: Hello.
1: Hello, good morning, Nicola.
0: Hi, morning.
1: Nicola, how are you this morning, girl? This is Rishi Ram. This is Stefan X from the morning show Pump and Vibe. How are you this morning?
0: I am great.
1: Yeah, what are you doing?
0: Actually, just reached Point Forte.
1: Where are you doing there? You working there?
0: Yes, I am today.
1: Where are you?
0: Pardon?
1: Where are you? Like, what's your job? Like, where are you?
0: We just completed a survey.
1: What kind of survey? Land survey?
0: I can't really divulge all of that information.
1: Like landing? Well, let us do survey. Hello?
0: Hello?
1: Yeah, I'm hearing you now. Yeah. So, okay, so you come to survey and find out if the brand board was good?
0: Yes.
1: All right, that's good. That's good, right? Well, actually, your husband actually gave us the number to call.
0: All right.
1: I'm sure he talks to you a lot about us, the morning show, because he's always on.
0: Mm-hmm.
1: All right. That's Firoz. Your husband just wanted to tell you that he loves you.
0: That's very nice. I know that.
1: Wow.
2: Oh no.
1: Wow.
2: What a reply.
1: Nicola, that wasn't the answer he was looking for. I'm sure it wasn't the answer he was looking for.
0: Hello.
1: Hello.
0: Hi. I'm barely hearing you.
1: So who in the car with you?
0: I have some colleagues in the car with
2: you. Yeah, tell them quiet a little bit.
1: It's your husband called to say he love you.
0: I know that, and I love him very much as well.
2: Nah, amen.
1: Firoz, deal with this. Nicola, your chances of getting that gift that you wanted for Mother's Day is getting really kind of gloomy. Yeah. I just letting you know.
0: Gloomy?
1: I just letting you know, because the man professes love to you on national radio, and you just like pass it off, you just brush it off like it's, you know, nothing.
2: I know that.
1: Nicola, you want to know your survey, girl? You survey up the place.
0: Enjoy it.
1: You too.
0: Bye bye.
1: Ooh, sir, you'll have a talk with Nicola when you get a chance. When you go on this evening, sir, you'll have a little chat with her. I'm going to call sir one time. I'm going to find out how we're feeling right now that he hear that response.
2: Man, we're going to this Monday have a kind of jump.
1: No, this Monday had to just mash up. So you want to answer? No, sir, right now fall up in a corner. Sir in shambles. Sir crumble right now. He can't take it. Sir, I understand, sir. Sir crumble, you know.

0: Good morning, good night, Shushu as well. Always locked on.
1: Who's this Shushu, mate? Sir?
2: Good morning.
1: Sir, you're in school?
2: Yeah, no reach way, no send any book there. What's up?
1: So yeah, that's so long, you know, that's so long for this one, you know. Yeah, that's so long for this one, you know. We call Nicola for you just now. And we call her and we tell her that you real love her and you just want, you professing to the entire world that you love her. And Nicola say, well, yeah, I know that. Yeah, I know that. Just so you know. We gonna do what, answer?
2: I got a question. You shake long there, right?
1: You have to. I tell her that. I said to her, hey, Nicola, right now, your mother's day gift hey, really looking good. It looking gloomy. Your mother's gift looking gloomy.
0: And then on top of that, her colleagues were talking really loudly, trying to distract her.
1: Yeah.
0: And then she came back and she's like, I hardly any. And then she was like, you know, we can, yeah, your husband just want to confess his love. And she's like, yeah, I know that.
1: I know that.
0: I love him too.
1: Yeah, I know that. Yeah, like that. And she, the girl and them in the back with she, the girl and them in the car with she telling, hey, don't study no man, girl. We in 0.410.
0: No, that part is a lie.
1: Don't study no man.
0: That part is a lie.
1: Them man and them, don't study no man, her girl. In 0.410.
0: Her colleagues did not say that.
2: No, she actually in 0.410 this morning.
1: She says she in 0.410, but she did with a set of girl and they're doing all kind of thing, yeah? Call she right now. If I was you, call she. Forget school. Don't study them children and them. Them children and them, they're doing nothing in school. You just go outside and call your wife.
2: But that jump in my van ahead on the road.
1: You just go and call your wife, sir. Sort all that because it's not looking good. It's not looking
2: right,
1: good. It's not looking good. I will call my wife. They tell she I love she. You telling me about she answer like that? Dan. Hello.
3: Good morning.
1: Good morning to my sunshine up in Rio Claro this morning, the pharmacist.
3: How are you all?
1: We are

0: Good and all. How are you? Are you good?
1: Hi, good.
0: Did you make a lot of people good this weekend?
1: Nah, I stopped working weekends. After my father passed away, I stopped working weekends.
0: I don't work weekends. So what, if them people need help, how do you help them?
1: The owner will help them, and the other pharmacist will help them.
0: Oh, so they know what to give them in case they need help?
1: Of course.
0: All right.
1: The environment that they're in, you know, everybody have a headache, everybody have a toothache in them. You understand?
0: Yeah, well, other things, amongst other things.
1: Yeah, especially big. I just called to tell the general public, especially the students and them, CXT and CAPE has officially started today, so that students to say the prayers, be mindful of reaching early to exams. Exam starts 9 and 1, but they have to reach by 8 a.m. and 12 noon to be seated and stuff like that. I am a coordinator for the CXT exam, so I'm in Mayaro.
0: Okay. So you're doing two jobs?
1: Yeah.
0: So you get time off from the pharmacist, pharmacy to go and do invigilating and thing?
1: Yes.
0: Well, that's good. You'll get paid good for that?
1: Yes.
0: The pay for the invigilating is be like real good?
1: Yes.
0: How much
1: is yes.
0: How much does pay so like when you are doing invigilating for exam?
1: $150 for the day.
0: $150 for the day?
1: Over the $150 mark.
0: So like $200?
1: Not less than, you know, in between then.
0: So $180?
1: Yeah, around that year.
0: So much does pay the pharmacy?
1: No, I don't get that to know. I get more.
0: Who you just get? Like, we just get
1: I gain 100.
0: 200? 300?
1: No.
0: You got 300?
1: No.
0: 400?
1: No.
0: 500 they paying you?
1: Did we not talk that loud now?
0: Why are you just getting so
1: Yeah. So I just want everybody to be mindful, you know, candidates when they go to exams, they just be flustered and you don't know the environment that they're coming out from.
0: Okay.
1: So for everybody to be, you know, just mindful, treat the candidates like it's their child, because you don't want them to go in there and be afraid of exams and stuff like that. You know, and most of the time it would be the people who is conducting the exams.
0: Okay.
1: So people be mindful. Everybody have that chance.
0: All right, pharmacist. You have a good one. Take care.
1: Yeah.
0: Bye. Pharmacist, take time off, you know.
2: Rishi, I find you have real energy this morning, huh?
0: Oh. I believe you're to me right now. I'm feeling sick for my brethren here right now. Morning, Rishi. I want to big up the Palto Marketing in Chaguanas. Good morning. I would like you to call my husband, Vishal Bim, and let him know I appreciate and love him very much. Hey. She nice, eh? She nice. I'ma call him. To my lovely daughter, Rachel, happy Mother's Day. Hey, from Linda in Coover. You have the number for somewhere? I'd play one for me. Let me line up the call for this one.

0: She didn't answer him. She didn't answer him. Hello?
1: Hello?
0: Hey, Rachel, what happened, girl? You good?
1: Yeah,
0: who's it? This is Rishi Ram here.
1: Who?
0: Rishi. This is Rishi Ram and Stefan X.
1: Okay.
0: Yeah, you know we?
1: No.
0: Well, your mother called me, and she asked us to call you. It's your mother, Linda. Linda in Cuba.
1: Yeah.
0: What are you doing right now?
1: Nothing.
0: Well, yeah, what? We are actually the morning show. Pump and Vibe morning show. You're live on air right now. You're live on radio right now. Your mother actually called us, and she says that she wanted to tell you Happy Mother's Day.
1: Oh, thanks. Tell the same to her as well.
0: Okay. So what are you doing right now?
1: Working.
0: Where?
1: Home.
0: Like, where is the home? Like, working, like how? Like, working?
1: I'm working from home, yeah.
0: Are you still working home? Like, oh, okay, so you sit on home on the phone and thing?
1: Yeah.
0: Okay, so it's like call people and thing?
1: No, email.
0: Email, so you just sit on home, you just sit on and send emails?
1: Yeah.
0: All right, okay. So, when you're not doing emails and then you see what it's on, how many kids you have?
1: Two.
0: Okay, so you're going to have a real nice Mother's Day?
1: Yes.
0: What's the plan for Mother's Day?
1: Not sure yet.
0: You're not sure? Okay. And what are your husband planning for you?
1: I'm not sure yet.
0: You don't know? So you had to go by your mother, though? You had to make sure
1: yes,
0: you go by
1: yes.
0: your mother.
1: Yeah.
0: Who mother are you going by first? He mother or your mother?
1: My mother.
0: So who you going to stay longer by? Your mother or he mother?
1: My mother.
0: So like how long he getting to stay by his mother?
1: I don't know.
0: He go by himself or you want to go with him?
1: I'll go with him.
0: You buy a better gift for your mother or his mother?
1: My mother.
0: Oh, so you spend more money on the gift for your mother? But that, you know, a lesser gift for his mother? His mother, you're really getting a good gift. Not too much of a good gift, you think? Rachel, you got a caller? Hello? Rachel?
1: Oh, yeah. No, sorry.
0: I'm Rachel. Who texted it? Somebody text you?
1: No.
0: We hear when it come in. We hear when the message come in yesterday. It good? Everything all right?
1: Yeah.
0: All right. Okay, good. Well, you take care then. All right?
1: All right. You too. Bye-bye.
0: Linda? Happy Mother's Day to you, Linda.
2: Thank you. Rishi Ram, good morning. I want to make a booty by one time from Shagwana's Market.
0: Yeah,
2: I make a Paltu Market in one time.
0: Yes,
2: big
0: man.
2: Big boss tonight, yeah.
0: Yes, man.
3: Pleasant morning, fellas. Pleasant morning.
0: You seen?
3: In the spring, public too. Stefan, thank you for hearing some real hot waters, boy. But a limited wonder. Is that's how you get the X at the end of your name?
0: Yes! Yes! Yes, my friend. That's real time. Don't you man going outside and all you? The man going outside and the man disappear, you know? The man disappear, the man couldn't take it, you know? I tell you, when that man get on news just now, they bro. The man mouth get white, you know? The man like he got instant fever one time. Really? Anyways, 23 minutes after that 8 o'clock mark, let me quick toss a quick couple messages. We come back. Keep sending your numbers to us here at the WhatsApp 343-1061. We'll call that person for you. Send them an early Mother's Day greeting, an early birthday if they're celebrating today, anniversary, or if you just simply just want to tell them that you love them. Yeah, man, send us that number and we'll call them for you. Right after these messages, we come right back.
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0: Every time I look into your eyes, every time I look into your eyes, the love I see, girl, make me want to cry.
1: Hello?
0: Every time I look into your eyes, sing a piece of that song for me one time.
1: Yeah,
0: anyway,
1: every time?
0: No, no, no, no, the every time part. Sing the Indian part.

0: You know what has amazed me? You know what has amazed me?
1: Who is that?
0: If all your penal fellas just get some real nice wife, boy. I ain't lying.
1: Penal? Me not from penal.
0: Where you from?
1: Trin City side.
0: You lie? You from Trin City?
1: Yeah.
0: Vishal Bim from Trin City? You kidding? How you reach here?
1: Well, I'm born and grow,
0: okay? You, I could swear you from the penal, boy.
1: Yeah, nah. I just lime long penal, I think, yeah.
0: No, for real? Well, but I know you'll be in penal all the time.
1: Yeah.
0: Where that girl from?
1: Santa Elena.
0: Oh, will you really get through? She really look like a Santa Elena kind of face, eh? For real.
1: Yeah.
0: She really look like that. She look like that. Josanne yeah. Singh. But how she name Singh and how you name Bim?
1: Well, we married now, so it's Singh Bim. She leave this thing on.
0: What's she leaving it on for?
1: Well, yeah.
0: You gotta have a chat with China. You gotta actually wait till early doing.
1: Yeah.
0: Anytime you see a girl leave she name on, it means that, you know what, she just in case things will work out, she don't really have to change up all them card and all them kind of thing. But she just like, you know, just leave it.
1: Well, boy, you know, everything is good.
0: Yeah, boy. Watch it. You gotta have a chat with she. Anyway, she called to say, that I would like to call my husband Vishal and let him know that I appreciate him.
1: All right. Well, I appreciate you too.
0: Well, when a girl call and say she appreciate you, what I mean?
1: But probably, you know, everything you do. You know what I mean? The good things.
0: You mean like she's thankful?
1: Yeah. She's a thankful person. Yeah.
0: She thankful. She can call. She just said it. I just wanted to know that I appreciate him.
1: Yeah.
0: I just find like, you know, she could add in a lecture away. An election away. You know, like they like boiling rice without adding salt in it now.
1: Well, boy, if she's listening, I love you very much too and appreciate everything that she do for me.
0: Where you say that? Where you say?
1: If she's listening,
0: uh-huh.
1: I love she very much.
0: So you start it? So you start it? I like how you start it. I love she
1: very, very much.
0: So you say that? That's exactly it. But she messaged
1: you. You know, and I appreciate everything she do for me, you know. Kind-hearted person, you know, from you know, down to up, you know, still normal the person.
0: Where's down to up? Like, when...
1: Well, you know, hard time.
0: Oh, I thought you love she from she foot go up. I thought you love she from she foot go up.
1: Of course, from the foot go right up.
0: I don't know why. Why is it for men always so open and men always ready to you know, to publicly profess their love? And it's hard for a woman to say, you know, they love the man. I don't understand. Why is it so easy for you?
1: Well, boy, it's easy for me because, you know, I love Aunt Joshy. You know, vice versa.
0: Yeah.
1: You know, and the feeling towards she and, well, like basically it, you know. You start to know who you have, you know what I'm saying?
0: Yeah. And you know, it's and that's the thing. But a man knows, and a man will say, I love you.
1: Yeah.
0: Openly. But a woman, I find it's hard for a woman to say, I love you. I don't understand.
1: I can't understand.
0: You know, she called and she said, I appreciate you.
1: Well, girl, thanks very much. You know, you know, every day she doesn't matter, eh?
0: She appreciate you, and
1: yeah, every day she is, you know, get up, you know, she appreciate everything she, you know, has to do, and you know, she loves her very much.
0: Yeah.
1: But I think we'll try, you know, let's go.
0: I actually gave the advice yesterday. It's a fact. I gave the advice to the couple yesterday. I hosted a wedding in Pajama. I gave the couple the advice. I said that every single morning, make sure and kiss your husband. You know, or husband kiss your wife before you leave to go to work. Make sure you do that every day because. As according to that, that they say that your life will be extended by 10 years.
1: Is that a true thing?
0: You should kiss before you leave?
1: Yeah, of course. But that kiss is lethal. That thing's gonna wash you the slumber down. Take it easy.
0: Nah, you're not gonna paint. Don't.
1: Yeah.
0: Don't start the brushing yet.
1: Nah, well, I started brushing, you know?
0: No, I know. Not yet. Easy, Vishal. You're a virgin. Take it easy.
1: My wrist. And step on.
0: Yes, man. Vishal, be middle. When you're leaving, like you know, you're not married as yet. Right, bro? You probably would have been before. We don't know, but... when you're leaving, babes and niggas, make sure you should have kissed before you leave, like... prediction this year, I guess. Bye, babes.
2: Yeah, of course.
0: I go in, right?
2: Yeah, when of course. Like, of course I do.
0: It'd be like a big one or like just a quick pick?
2: Right, this morning, I gave her one. Mm-hmm. But normally, when I'm driving out, she would normally get another one.
0: Oh, so she's come by the car?
2: Yeah, yeah. And actually, I didn't give her one this morning.
0: Hold on. Wait. So, wait now. So, you just give her, like, the inside the changing room, it just be like one.
2: Yeah.
0: And then when you're leaving and things, so she walk in the house.
2: I lean over by the car right there.
0: I lean over.
2: Yeah. And she didn't get one this morning. And I did call her when I left. And then she's like, you know, you didn't give me a kiss.
0: Oh, God. But she was. She didn't
2: like, know. But I was like, I remember giving her one. She's like, well, about the one outside? Yeah, I was like, I don't.
0: What happened? Well, you forget? Did you forget or she forget?
2: No, some stupidness we were doing. And...
0: Oh, gosh. Well, yeah, this morning, Annie, watch now. Let me tell you something. You see, when you get accustomed to a particular routine, and you're like that routine, it's like something that's cross-checked for the day, boy. Like, you see, when I drive in this morning, I just can't understand for the life of me why it is somebody would park in number 10. Why it is somebody would park on number 10. Somebody park up in the number 10. Let me tell you about your outer time anyways.

0: You understand why? It should have blocked there one time. You see that? No, but on a real though. On a real though. When I came in this one and I saw the number 10, somebody parking in number 10. 20 past 5, somebody already in the number 10. Leave the number 10 alone. Leave the number 10. What she said? What she said? Where she went? Put it back on. Put it back there. Where she said? Where she went?
1: Where you see now?
0: Look, she say. Look, she say. Well, mommy, I want you to go now. Go now. Do like Raj and Dan Raj. Go now. You're real off with yourself. You see, out of time anyways. Try and leave you out of time anyways. Off of the show. You're out of time and call. You're out of time and comments. Leave it off the show. What's going on, my friend Kishan? Kishan says, see this, he will turn up the house if you don't get a kiss in the morning. Huh? He will turn up the house. Turn up the house. Shirley. Shirley, girl. Play that song for me now. Shirley, girl. Hey, good morning again. 8:43. Good morning, going out to our friends at the JTA supermarkets. That time check brought to you courtesy JTA. Remember, your total bill always costs less at JTA. Give us some tunes. Give us some tunes. Then we got some messages, and when we come back, we wrap up and make our way on out. Happy Monday, guys. Probably we could squeeze in one more call. When we come back.

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just about 8 minutes. 8 minutes to go before the top of the hour. This is where we get set to make an exit. Thank you so much, guys, for joining us today on your Pump and Vibe. Pump and Vibe that turned out to be quite interesting. Are they Stefano's married? The Andy mother. Anyways, tomorrow is Trouble Tuesday, not today. We're back in your company tomorrow morning at 6 a.m. for some more Pump and Vibe. Y'all keep it locked. Big Daddy. 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

Good morning, good morning, good morning. Sitaram, namaste, salam alaikum, bandigi sahib, hallelujah, and amen. 12 and a half after 9 o'clock. Welcome, welcome, welcome. Welcome to the big show. Yes, a beautiful Monday, a really great Monday. I thought it was going to end up being a very tiresome early morning in terms of the drive into Port of Spain when I see the traffic start by Curup or even before Curup. I say, all right, I'm in for a long morning. I'm in for an extra long morning, but as soon as we pass Grand Bazaar, it just open up like whoosh, like wow, and ended up being a little earlier than usual. So I struggle sometimes to figure out what causes the traffic when you see nothing. You just see a backup of unexpected traffic starting in a place where it usually doesn't start for no reason. And I am sure I'm not the only one to say, but what causes traffic? What it is causes traffic? Because as soon as you pass the Grand Bazaar, it was like, all right, smooth sailing, better than normal. So started off as something that I was anticipating to be a little bit on the negative side, but it ended up being very, very positive. So again, good morning to one, good morning all, good morning those here in Trinidad and Guyana, up the islands, all up in North America, in Europe, all over the world. Welcome to the big show after a great, great, great show, great performance this morning from Pomp and Vibes, Rishi Ram and DJ Stefan X doing their thing as always, starting you off on the right foot this beautiful Monday morning. I hope you guys had a great, enjoyable weekend, and I'm sure you were looking forward to the Pomp and Vibes bright and early this morning, all the tune and Ghana and information and comedy and theme and question and everything else. Again, if you miss it, it's like you're in the wilderness. So please do not put yourself in the wilderness. Make sure and join them each and every morning, Monday to Friday. Pomp and Vibes, Rishi Ram and DJ Stefan X, right? Another great show. Great, great performance. And we will catch them tomorrow morning, and it's gonna be a whole different vibe again. Same level of vibe, but a whole different vibe. You know, every day is a different kind of vibe, right? Catch them tomorrow morning at 6 o'clock. So what do I have planned for you today? Well, some big tunes. We got some gamers on the way in just a short bit as well, and who knows what other surprises might just be awaiting you today inside the big show. All right, so keep it

right here. We are Sangeet 106. This is us. And yes, I'll be taking you till 12 p.m. today. Yeah, so this is Devinder Singh. Devinder Singh. And Savita Singh.

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All right. So I was supposed to give you some information on City Furniture, but we need to give you the updated information, which will be coming to us shortly. All right. But you can still go and check out City Furniture. They've got everything that you need. Beds, mattresses, sofas, appliances, and so much more, right? So we'll definitely give you some of the updated info from them very, very soon. So big up to their management. Big up to their staff. Big up to Mr. KYN locked in. KYN Photography. Yes, bro. Well, bro, yeah, I don't know what to tell you. Never can tell what happens on your road. And yes, you just had to just take it as is. Yes, as is. You don't know. One day you might tell yourself, yeah, it's going to ease up now. And then 2 hours later, you're still on your road. You know what Trinidad is. And he say, yeah, when you're in the vehicle, use the time to practice meditation. Yes, I really need the meditation because the kind of thoughts has been going through my head sometimes. Even that. Even a little podcasting, yeah, for sure. For sure, yeah, I would think about it. But sometimes, you know, you'll be a little agitated, like, what the going on here? What really going on here? And then is that a calm down a little bit? Yes, definitely have to calm down a little bit. But anyway, big up to the man himself, boy, KYN Photography. Yeah, bro. Blessings as always. Let me see who else is locked on here. With us, good morning, Bali in Scarborough, Ontario. He says his weekend was great. Well, blessings, and I'm glad that you had a really wonderful, wonderful weekend. Keep it locked on, Mr. Bali. Good morning, Big D. Happy Monday. Cheers to a new work week ahead. How was your weekend? Yeah, it was really, really nice. Really, positive, and I got through the tasks that I wanted to get through, or at least most of them. So it was good. And she says, mine was good. Love, Suzanne and Tony. Big up Suzanne and Tony out there in West Palm, Florida. Yeah, yeah, that's what we're saying. Let me see here. This is Kevin. Yeah, I believe. Kevin, what's up? He says, Sitaram, good morning and blessings to you and your family. Big D, hope that you all had a great weekend. Yes, we did. Yes, we did. Happy, happy, marvelous Mayhem Monday, my brother. Same to you. And he says, my weekend was good, bro. Thanks for asking. Of course, you know, I was going down that road. I was going to ask you, but you take front. So big up to you, Kevin. And it's good to hear that your weekend was great as well. Let me see here. Elsie's locked on. Pleasant good morning, Big Daddy. Happy Monday and happy Heritage Month to you and everyone. Okay, I'm locked on as always, listening to the great program, sending blessings and love to my grandson Charles. Have a safe and wonderful day, everyone. Blessings as always. Same to you, Elsie, and I hope you and Charles had a great, great weekend. This is, who is this? Hi, good morning. My name is Debbie Jagannath from Pinal. Please say hello to my 4 children and my family and friends. Okay, awaiting their names. But hi to your 4 children and my family and friends, she says. Okay, blessings to you, Debbie, and your entire family. I don't have their names, but if you send them, I'll definitely, put them out there to the world. Hey, bro, locked on. Prince here. Keep it pumping. Prince Navin, boy, is he seen superstar? Prince Navin Prabhu, what going on, bro? Everything cool? I hope your weekend was blessed as well. And pleasant good morning, Big D. Judy Sagram locked on 106.1% as always. Had a fantastic, fabulous weekend. Nice, Judy Sagram. Nice. Very, very nice. Blessings to you wherever you are in the world. All right. And Debbie says, my son's birthday is coming up. 8th of May. His name is Ricky. All right. So happy birthday in advance. And all the blessings and cake and balloon and ice cream and piñata and party bag and everything else. All right? So, happy birthday to him. And the rest are Ravi, Rihanna, and Ryan. So, Ricky, Ravi, Rihanna, and Ryan. Blessings to all of them. Family and friends as well. And big up Debbie Jagannath from Pinal.
Yeah, this is one of the most talented individuals you will ever see coming out of India, making waves all across North America. Mr. Diljit Dosanjh. Yeah, this one is called Charmer.

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1: So Geek Gamers, your time is now. Let's go.
2: So it's time for your Sangeet Gamers right here inside the Big Show. Of course, your gaming news and updates, information, movies, TV shows. What else do we give you? AI, socials, whenever we get those two. Of course, anything to do with metaverse, multiverse, anything to do with technology in general. Yes, we bring it to you right here inside the Sangeet Gamers. And what do I have for you here? All right, so let's talk about Godzilla. So that is, that's how they make it sound like they say it in Japan. Of course, they don't really say it like that. They don't say Godzilla, but at least I don't think so. But anyway, Godzilla is in the news, right? Season 2 of Apple TV's Monarch Legacy of Monsters came to a close with a lot of revelations that further illuminated events in Legendary's MonsterVerse. In the season finale, Where We Belong, the disrupted Titans were at peace again, and the humans had some unique closure from the past. This is from the past of Lieutenant Lee Shaw and the present Colonel Lee Shaw, okay? And also Dr. Kiko Miura. Plus a whole, set of other individuals. There was a lot going on with this particular end of season two, or closure of season two of Monarch Legacy of Monsters. But they are saying here that the sophomore season also moved the series closer to the events of 2019's Godzilla, King of the Monsters. King of the Monsters, that should be. As a timeline refresher, the MonsterVerse Godzilla movie that centered on the catastrophic G-Day event that happened in 2014. Season 1 of Monarch Legacy of Monsters followed 1 year later in 2015 and ended with a 2-year time jump to 2017. Alright. And they go through all the details of what happened in those seasons and what was the whole story behind Godzilla in that particular season. There's a lot of details here. You could probably Google it. But if you're really interested in Godzilla and you follow Godzilla over the years, they're particularly saying here that the series, right, kind of put into perspective, you know, every time you see a Godzilla movie, it's like a whole different movie. You don't know what happened to Godzilla in between movies. Well, this series is basically bringing the pieces together, right? Dotting all the I's, crossing all the T's, and joining the puzzle, putting the puzzle together in terms of what Godzilla was doing in between all the movies. So I'm not going to go into too many details, but if you watch that particular series, you will understand what I'm talking about, right? Apple TV's Monarch Legacy of Monsters. I have not seen it, but I'll take their word for it. Alright. Okay. What is this? Taylor Swift is in Toy Story 2? Really? Okay, so this is for all the Swifties. We don't tend to have a lot in the way of Taylor Swift coverage, in Sangeet Gamers. But, let me tell you, there are some details here on whether Taylor Swift is involved in Toy Story 5. After her team seemingly jumped the gun by posting and quickly removing a countdown suggesting it. Okay, so it looks like Taylor Swift, she caused a stir in her own community and the film world at large with the update, causing speculation as to whether she may be lending her voice to the upcoming sequel or perhaps contributing a song to it. Anytime Taylor decides to dip into movies in any capacity, there's a ton of buzz. And it comes with being one of the voices of our generation, I suppose. So what exactly does Swift's tease mean for Toy Story 5? Well, given what's already been announced about the plot of the movie, Looks like we're gonna be seeing her in some way in Toy Story 5, right? She could be doing some voice acting for one of the characters, but it looks like she's also gonna be having some sort of song on the soundtrack. All right, well, let's wait to see if Taylor Swift is really in Toy Story 5, but it looks so. Looks like she might be doing some voice acting, and she might also be having some sort of song on the soundtrack. But you're not going to get any confirmation. If you go online, they're not going to confirm that anyway. What else? What else do we have here today? Is this something to do with vampires? Vampires. All right, so The Blood of Dawnwalker is the new game from The Witcher 3 director Conrad. God, his last name is... I can't pronounce this. This is really... What? Thomas Kiwis? All right, it's a new game from The Witcher 3 director Conrad T. Let's just leave it as that. And from his studio, Rebel Wolves Studio. Developed by a team made up of both XCD Project Red Talent and other developers. While it has many interesting new ideas, it does look rather similar to The Witcher 3 in several ways. And it seems that it is being heralded as one of the significant kind of monster games coming out soon. Or is it out as yet? Is it out already? Okay, I don't know if it's out. There's nothing here to say that it has been released. But if you're into vampires and into monsters in general in terms of games, this is a game that looks like it has a lot of early positives. The Blood of Dawnwalker, right? People who have seen and played it maybe in a beta version in a closed door scenario, they would know exactly all about this. And it seems that we have a lot of people looking forward to this game. Lots of different storylines in the game. There's romance. Wow, romance in the game. And there's a whole family history in the game. It's going to be launching on September 3rd. So if you're looking for a new vampire game to play, it's called The Blood of Dawnwalker. All right, so look out for that. Look out for that game. And that seems to be it for today in terms of your Sangeet Gamers. And we will check them out. We'll check out the scene tomorrow one more time. All right, so keep it right here. We're going to take a little break. Come back to shut down hour number one of the big show.
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It is only one complaint I have with that song, and that complaint is that it's too short, only 2 minutes and basically 30 seconds, not even 30 seconds. But such a great song from Raymond Ramnarayan, original track. And again, I commend him thoroughly for that original track. All right, so we are 4 minutes before the top of the hour. Let's say top of the morning to baby girl in El Dorado. Yes, she had a lovely weekend with the little ones. Very good. Blessings to all of you. I'm glad to hear that. Morning, Steve in Montreal. What's up, sir? How are you today, sir? Mr. Steve in Montreal, how was your weekend, bro? Blessings. Tara from Petersfield in Chaguanas, locked on. Blessings to you, Tara. Hope your weekend was great. And Maria Santana and friends also locked on. And blessings to all of you. And hope the weekend was really, really super. All right. How about I lock and leave with some Prakash Ramcharan and Karishma Dautal? We are Sangeet 106. This is The Big Show.

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More than just music. 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This

So, of course, that's the father-daughter combination, Satnarayan Raghu, Satragu and Ariane. And, of course, you know that track. If, by chance, you don't know Sayara, well then, you're not really too much into the Bollywood scene. You may be into some other scenes, but not the Bollywood scene. Sayara, yes, a movie that came out of nowhere and caused quite a stir in the Bollywood world, or should I say, the places in our wider world that would subscribe and pay attention to Bollywood, that would be really big, that would be big supporters of Bollywood. It really took that entire space by storm. But when I took a look at the movie back, when was it, 2024? Was it last year or year before? Something like that. I was like, well, this movie ain't all that. I mean, it's okay, but it ain't all that. But I guess, as you know, as I've been saying, and many of us have been saying here, that Bollywood is really kind of struggling to find some good stories and to find good soundtracks. And yeah, you take a look at many of the Bollywood movies and they're real drab. Real, real drab. Even like everybody, you know, was talking about Durandar, Durandar this and Durandar that. But Durandar, it kind of okay-ish. Can you say more than that? Can you really say that it was a wow movie? No, I don't think so. And in terms of soundtrack, okay-ish as well. And yeah, it's becoming more and more difficult. That's why you find even more now than before the artists in Trinidad and Guyana and those from the West Indies that live outside, when they're choosing the music to sing over, when they're doing the covers, they are doing covers from yesteryear, from more now than ever in terms of the Kishore and the Rafi and the Mukesh and the Lata and the Usha and the everything else, because a lot of the newer stuff, I really don't know where Bollywood going with the newer stuff. They need to check themselves very, very quickly, otherwise they may end up losing a lot more than where they are now. But anyway, yeah, that was the title track from Sayara, Satnarayan Raghu and his daughter Ariane, and I'm sure Kalauti was loving that one. Let me see here. Who is... Yeah, right. See? I tell you. Good morning, Sir Dinesh. Happy Monday. Kalauti says she loved this song, but she would have loved it more hearing Sat version. That's when I played the Prakash Rata Lambia, and then I played Satnarayan, and she's like, oh my God, love, love, love. She gone head over heels for her Satnarayan Raghu. All right, big up Kalauti, big up Kalauti. Tahira was also enjoying a song. I don't know which one. Good morning to you, Tahira. You have a lovely and blessed day as well. Was it the Yaram? I think it was the Yaram that you were enjoying. Either the Yaram or what was the one after that? Well, it could be the Yaram. I believe it was the Yaram. Big up as well, Kumari in Santa Cruz. Blessings to you. Hope your weekend was great. And going out to Tahira and Rauti Kalauti as well. I hope you guys had a really great weekend. Hi, Big Daddy. I am enjoying your music. Listen to you all every day. Hi to loving kids, Rohit and Nandi, my two grandkids, and my daughter-in-law and son-in-law from Vashti Ramdas. Well, I hope somehow, somewhere you're feeling a little better today, Vashti, out there in the carcass, right? I hope you're feeling a little better, a little better, a little better. All right, blessings to you. And Tara is giving me a thumbs up. All right, big up to Tara from Petersfield. All right, and Rauti Kalauti. All right, nice.

the next track I want to give you, today being Monday and all, you know, we kind of keeping it kind of mellow, kind of calm. The next track I want to give you is from it's from Peggy Supersad, of course, daughter of Kenneth Supersad. When she came in here, was it last week, I believe, I asked her about her releases and stuff. She says she wants to keep it as authentic. She wants to do music as authentic as possible. She doesn't want to add in too many different elements to the Bollywood. She wants to keep it as natural and as authentic as possible. And that is why she went by Donnie and Vidish Gayadine, the TNTech Gayatones. Now remember, that's not necessarily Rishi Gayadine because he has his own band, RG the Band. So she went by Donnie and Vidish. She wanted it authentic. She likes how they do their music and how they do their production for her authentic Bollywoods. This one is a throwback. It's Chura Lia by Peggy Supersad.

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Play, win, and support a great cause. Right, so that's what we're seeing. That's what we're talking about. Let me see here. Big up Uncle Traveling Matt. He is locked on. Uncle Traveling Matt, what's going on? You're traveling today. You're going somewhere today. You're staying put wherever you are. You're just grounded today. What's going on, Uncle? Uncle Traveling Matt. Blessings to you, sir. As always, let me see here. All right. Okay. All right. So, yes. Cool. I thought I had seen somebody send me something direct here. But I guess not. All right. So, we got Uncle Traveling Matt. 24 minutes after 10 o'clock. Good looking Monday. I kind of started off feeling like a regular Monday from yesterday. Yeah, from yesterday I was feeling the Monday. I was like, God boy, Monday. Despite what I tell you sometimes about staying positive and thinking about positive things on a Monday, sometimes you yourself have to push in that direction, right? But it's turned out to be a quite wonderful Monday mid-morning at this point in time so far. Gonna shake off all the other vibes. I don't know about you, but you can always let me know. All right, 343-1061. Send me the WhatsApp, 343. That's 343-1061. How is your Monday shaping up? What you got planned for today? I believe today is the official day of the exams, CAPE, GC, that kind of thing. Something along those lines. I believe today is the official start. But whoever has examinations all now, well, of course, you know, we know it's sometimes some days off, back at it again, some days off. So I hope all this studying, don't go and lime and do all kind of nonsensical things in between your exams. Make sure and study. As we continue, speaking of Durandar, definitely liking this one.

Yeah, that's a very talented Nariar, Mr. Ragubir. Before that, we give you equally talented Raymond Ramnarayan, the music boss. And Rakesh Di Raja, Young Crane. 24 minutes before the top of the hour, we need to take a little break right now. Tell you about City Furniture, what's happening at Sawa this weekend, and give you some insights into the big board company. Hey, hey.

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1: 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This is our

Yeah, the man, Jubin Nautiyal. I know what kind of jadu he's talking about there, but some kind of jadu, some magic playing off there. We're just about 18 minutes now before the top of the hour. And I'm very glad to see that Mr. Nicholas Puran is actually batting well. Yes, thanks for the little update there, Rauti Kalauti. The man have 7 sixes, or is it more already? Just checked and he was on 53, not out. Could be more already since the last couple of minutes. But he was on 1-4 and 7 sixes. He just went out there and said, the dunya with everybody. Yes, let me just go on and just do what I normally do. Pelt up and see if it worked this time. And I feel it working. It working today. Poor Ann, just be a little consistent. That is all we're asking. And speaking of Nicholas Puran, speaking of cricket in general, it looks like the Jamaica team, which will be called the Jamaica Kingsmen in the CPL, the upcoming CPL, they're going to have quite a team because they are being allowed the first 3 picks in terms of their Jamaican nationals. They can pick anybody they want. So everybody's speculating it's going to be Rovman Powell. It's going to be Andre Russell. And we thought it would be Brandon King as well, but I think he and Powell play for the Royals at present. So it they cannot pick more than one Jamaican from any team right now. So I don't know who the other Jamaican is going to be, but if I was them, I'd take in Powell one time and Russell one time. I'm not trying to deplete our TKR, don't get me wrong, people, but looking at it from a Jamaican standpoint, trying to remember if there's any other Jamaican that's doing really, really well. Those are the only 3 I can think of right now. Powell, Brandon King, and Andre Russell. Although Russell is not been at his best, over the last 2 years or so, he's still Andre Russell. But yeah, this CPL is going to be very, very different. Trust me, it's not going to be the same CPL over the last 2, 3, 4, 5 years because they're breaking down all the teams to scratch and going into this draft system and this lottery system and whatever else that they have from scratch, from zero. So I am thinking that while we may retain 2 or 3 of our players, you never know what our team may look like. I just hope and pray that they know exactly what they're doing. That's all I can say. Anyway, who is this? Chef Sachin is locked on. Today's lunch, dal, rice, and curry gizzard mix with conks. Yum, yum, yum. Chef Sachin, love in my house. Yes, bro, that is what we're talking about. Video and thing, all right. Nice. Everything looking on point, bro. Everything looking on point. Yeah, let me see the next one. Next one is a picture. All right, cool, no problem. All right, so Sangeet 106, this is us, 14 and a half before the top. Let's get to the man Indar Kanhai alongside Vidya G. This was released a few days ago. Yeah, boy, Indar back with a bang. Tune after tune after tune.

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1: 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This is us.

Yeah, just about 5 minutes before the top. It is time to lock and leave our number two. And yeah, just give you some Arijit Singh and Nikita Gandhi. All right, nice little track there. Kind of bubbly kind of track. And got one more piece of information before we shut it down for this hour. She's always been there for the big moments and the little ones. This Mother's Day, celebrate her in a way that really counts. At Superfarm, find fragrances, skincare, flowers, chocolates, and wellness gifts she loves. Thoughtful, yes. Easy, absolutely. Superfarm, your prescription for celebrating her, your prescription of trust. Let me say good morning going on to Narsuk and Suzanne, locked in strong. Yes, Ambassador and Mia and the man out there in Penal, boy, the man himself. What is he seeing? What's going on? Everything cool? Mr. Narsuk, hope the weekend was great. Blessings to you and Suzanne. All right, so as I said, time to shut down hour number two of the big show. I got one more power hour. Then I'll hand it over to the news team, followed by Lunchtime Doctor and Rashmi and DJ Vicky. Some more of the brother and sister combinations. I gave you Ravi and Nisha. Now it's time for Ravi and Nili B.

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More than just music, this is us. 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This

Right, so we are almost 8 minutes after 11 o'clock. Started off with some indie pop, Pyar Aaya. Then we went to an all-time classic already, Pilu. Alright, and coming straight back into the local vibes in just a few seconds. But first, let me just say good morning, going out to Zobida. She's locked on strong. Good morning to you, Zobida. Blessings. Hope your weekend was great. I don't know where Zubida is, but thank you for locking on as always. All right, again, I thought, I don't know, sometimes some of these social media accounts just move like zombie. You see something pop up. Not quite a direct message, not quite a DM or anything even close to it, and some sort of thing with reference to the radio, and then all of a sudden it fades away, like you can't find it again. So my advice to you guys, if you want to send anything in terms of the radio, or should I say in terms of bigging up somebody, or saying hi, hello, I miss you, I love you, I don't want to ever see you in my life again, get away from me, whatever it is you want to say, please do it via the WhatsApp and no other medium of social media. Somehow or the other, I don't know, like Jomi just take over. And yes, if you were wondering what the WhatsApp is, 343-1061, all right? Sangeet WhatsApp number is 343-1061. Send whatever via that. I can tell you this week we do have some releases coming your way. Yes, people are back into doing multiple releases, so I believe we have 3 or 4 ready for this week. That's just at this point, so hopefully we can get a nice little variety, whether it's Bollywood, whether it's chutney soca. Well, I know that we're not gonna get too much chutney and chutney soca as to how the industry is, but I hope whatever it is we get, soca's a little kinda, I'll mix up now, you know, some slow, some faster. Anyway, let's get

0: Pennywise gives you more to love.
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We'll

Yes, Mr. Raven, Sandy Sudeen, Trinidad, Suriname, Holland. That's about it, I believe, in that combination. And yes, of course, the roots being India. So that's a track that has been done a few times in terms of the covers. A different cover with that one. Different kind of approach and delivery and style and everything else. Mr. Rave, Sandy Sudeen, and we say hi and hello going out to Sherry in Trinity. Locked on, strong, yes. Namaste, happy Monday, Sherry in Trinity. Blessings to you and Mommy Sally. Nice to have you here with us. Kia Bate, hope everything is good. And big up Anne out there in Vancouver in British Columbia, going for her run. 21 Celsius, not bad at all, Anne. That's a nice little, cool little jog, cool little run. Just take your time, take your time. Right, so let me just remind you again, at the top of the hour, we got major news. Yeah, major news, followed by the Lunchtime Doctor. And then Rashmi and DJ Vicky will be taking over 1 o'clock, 1 to 3. From 3 to 6, it's all about Shazzy and DJ Ashley. All right, so keep it right here. We are Singeed 106, and this is us. Right now, it is time to fly. It is time to fly. Fly. Yes, open up the wings and fly.

You know, sometimes you just ask yourself as a DJ, although I'm not one of the remixers out there, I've not been doing a whole set of remixes and all that kind of thing, and maybe just recently I started just one or two in between, but just kind of wonder, you know, how other DJs think and what goes through their minds, if it is that they are thinking that, you know, one song fits the other song in terms of the key, the key of the song, or the keys matching or somewhat matching, or, you know, there are some DJs out there, trust me, they don't look at it from a musical standpoint. They actually say, well, I want to mix this with that. No matter how it's sounding, I put in this with that, and I don't care about nobody else. And that's why you find some of the remixes, not the one I just played, but some of them are real, like, it takes you from like Japan all the way to I don't know, to Argentina or something. It's like way different than some other remixes, which, you know, are more along the lines of, okay, we're trying to get the key in line, we're trying to get everybody kind of like on one kind of pitch, we, you know, want everything to sound similar, we want it to be something that people like, and then on top of that, two songs that people know and songs that people like. But trust me, there are some DJs out there like, wow, they will just take two songs and say, I like this tune and I like that tune, so let me put it together. And you hear Jet Li and Jackie Chan and everybody else kicking and coughing and fighting, and you're hearing all kind of music going left side and right side and up and down, and somebody worse you would ever hear when it's done like that. But anyway, I'm glad that we don't play remixes like that. Alright, so we are 21 minutes before the top of the hour. I see some more missiles have been fired in the Middle East. The UAE Defense Ministry is saying it intercepted three Iranian missiles. Fourth missile crashed into the sea. Okay. What is the point of all this ceasefire and you know, let's temporarily stop this, and in between you're just getting a missile here, a missile there. Whole thing real jokey, buddy. Real jokey. And then they're showing you on Al Jazeera, which is of course on our very own CNC3, showing you the Strait of Hormuz, and they're showing all the ships there and people doing all kind of different thing, and look like some jet skis and all past there too. Looks like it's open for business as far as I'm concerned. Anyway, who's locked on strong? Let me say big up to Steve. He's in Montreal. Says it's 17 degrees today. All right, big up to you, Steve, in Montreal. That is more like it, eh? I mean, 21 and bad, eh? So let's say big up to Anne out there in Vancouver, British Columbia. But it's not bad. 21 is not bad, but 17, real cool. I think 17, just where you want it. Big up to Suzanne Puran as well. She's in West Palm. She was loving her song, which, of course, is The Fly Butterfly, Devinder Singh. Right, so I've got a couple more before I shut it down. And one of those songs, well, actually a couple more before I officially say goodbye and then play you some more. But one of those songs in the couple more now is a song that was released not too long ago. Of course, he's the late, great Anil Beam. He is one of our one of the greatest that has passed through the shores of Trinidad and Tobago, one of the greatest that has ever touched Trinidad and Tobago. And this is something that was done, well, he started off when, of course, he was alive and completed posthumously. It is called Hoto from

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All right, people, so after the tipper-tipper, I hope we don't get a set of showers. A little bit is fine, but not any kind of rain in abundance. That might be pressure, right? A little bit, that's okay. That's fine. We can do with that in and out. So 8 minutes before the top of the hour, thanks to one and all being there, back in the sub, the love, dedication, affection, pyar, ish, mohabbat, and everything else. Love only, bad, like family. And the man above, God Almighty, putting me in this seat to educate, inform, and entertain. Without him, nothing at all is possible. So Anne says it's sunny, 21 is fantastic. Sunny, yeah, not bad, but 17 somehow to me, I've experienced 17 as well, so I know it's a little cooler and, you know, it's right on the borderline there. But yeah, you're right, 21 is still fantastic, so I know it doesn't really matter too much. Once it's not like 30 or 32 or 33, then there's pressure. Have a safe journey, Big Daddy. Always a wonderful program, great music as always. Have a safe and wonderful Monday, everyone. Blessings. This is Elsie, you as well, you and your grandson, Charles, and the entire family. All right. So, yes, again, the man above, God Almighty, putting me in this seat to educate, inform, and entertain. Without him, nothing at all is possible. So, major news after a couple of tunes. Lunchtime Doctor, then Rashmi, and DJ Vicky. So, leaving you with some back-to-back superstars of Trinidad and Tobago.

0: Good afternoon and welcome to the Media News here on CNC3 and the TBC Radio Network. I am Bavita Gopalchan. Thank you so much for joining us. Former senator and political leader of the Movement for Social Justice, David Abdullah, says the opposition leader should have been more decisive amidst accusations that Senator Janelle John Bates assisted former Health Minister Terence Dayal Singh with his statement submitted to the Public Administration and Appropriations Committee. Abdullah says Penelope Beckle's reluctance in taking action against Bates, who submitted a resignation to the Senate on Friday, shows a lack of accountability. He says the situation should have been dealt with swiftly.
1: This situation has dragged on for too long in terms of how the leader of the opposition has dealt with it. Immediately upon that becoming fact that she did, participate in the witness statement of Mr. Dayal Singh, when Mr. Dayal Singh was supposed to give evidence before a parliamentary committee, oversight committee, of which she was a member. At that point in time, she should have resigned right away, or offered a resignation right away, and or the leader of the opposition should have removed her immediately.
0: Now, the opposition bench walked out of the lower house on Friday night, accusing the government of turning the debate into a deliberate abuse of parliamentary procedure. Well, National Nurses Week is off to a rocky start as nurses lament the celebration of the profession is being overshadowed by deep-seated frustration. While the week is meant to honor the vital work of healthcare heroes, TND National Nurses Association President Edie Stewart says many nurses feel belittled and ignored by those in power. Stewart claims the mounting challenges on the wards are weighing heavy on the hearts of his members. The union leader is also firing back at the health minister's claim that there is no crisis in the public health sector, insisting that for those in the front lines, the struggle is very real.
2: I would only plead with the health minister to visit the wards, visit the A&Es, come out of his office at Queen's Park East and actually visit the units where patients are being served. And he would see for himself the tremendous strain that is currently being faced by healthcare workers, and in particular nursing and midwifery personnel. He just only needs to speak to some of them.
0: As the Caribbean lags behind the adoption of renewable energy, the Director General of the International Renewable Energy Agency says his organization will launch a Latin American Caribbean initiative in October. Now, it is geared towards helping governments in countries like Trinidad and Tobago to form policies and action them. He was asked on the big interview with Ryan Bechu last night, what is the biggest hindrance to renewable energy in the global south?
3: The fact that the infrastructure is not there for making possible for electrons generated to be distributed to people. So that's the reason, especially in Africa, the infrastructure is crucial. Because you have also during these 2 days that the cost of money is too high. The question, the cost of money is the illness or is the symptom?
0: Meanwhile, he said the Iran conflict has created the most definitive crisis of our time.
3: I have said during my intervention yesterday in the plenary. Now, when people was describing this was the most severe crisis, energy crisis in recent time, I say that it's not the most severe. It's the definitive crisis of a centralized energy system based on fossil fuels.
0: Three people are currently in custody following the murder of 44-year-old Sean Parisian in Scarborough on Friday night. Parisian, a father of two, was walking through Gardenside car park around 7:15 p.m. when he was shot. Parisian died at the scene. Investigations are ongoing. Meanwhile, community activist Matima Salwazi says there is a need to understand and engage with children from hotspot communities to prevent them from being part of the cycle of crime. Salwazi appeared on CNC3's The Morning Brew program today, where he recalled his experiences as an activist and interventionist in schools and neighborhoods, noting that children from some communities faced significant hardship in their personal lives. He added that for many children, witnessing violence in the home and community can shape their world view for the worse.
2: children are traumatized. They come, some cases, they come from homes, not all, they come from homes with violence in the home. So they're seeing, and I've been saying this, children are victims of domestic violence. Because when you see your mother being beaten, or probably father not being beaten, that affects you.
4: Yeah.
2: Right? Then you have violence in the community.
0: Referring to the police-involved shooting in Kunupi on Saturday morning in which four suspected bandits were killed, Selassie said urgent community-level intervention is needed to steer youths away from crime before it is too late, as he said stereotypes on the basis of ethnicity should not be reinforced.
2: We cannot continue along this way, right? I want to also say, based on his statement, we are not a threat to humanity. Right? And we zoning in on this statement and say the black man, the black youth is a threat. Don't be a threat to society or don't be a threat to others. I think we're a threat to ourselves.
0: Selassie maintained that continuous work with at-risk youth at a household and community level are needed to bring about long-term change in society. Let's take a short break. Sport news when we come back.
5: 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Hello, good afternoon, Doc.
6: Good afternoon, Bass, and good afternoon to all our listeners out there. Hope everybody had, of course, a wonderful weekend, relaxing, and back out today, a new month and a new opportunity to learn about our health. So today we're going to be talking about one of those symptoms that people do experience quite often. And sometimes when we do get this particular symptom, it can be a bit scary for some people. So we're going to be speaking about shortness of breath and the medical conditions that can lead to this particular symptom. But of course, while we are talking about this specific topic, anybody can feel free to call in or send a WhatsApp on any of their medical conditions, and we can have a conversation surrounding those as well.
5: Definitely. And also, I'd like to remind our listeners that at 12:30, we'll be going across the Dalton Brong optometrist, our friends there, and joining them at 12:30. So take the numbers of 625-2257, 627-3223. Feel free to WhatsApp us at 3061065, and you can send your messages to Sky and Sangeet, and they will send the messages to us right here in studio. So what exactly is shortness of breath, and how do doctors define it medically?
6: So, of course, when we are speaking to persons within the public atmosphere, we're going to say shortness of breath because that is how people will describe what they're feeling. But medically termed, it is actually called dyspnea. And it really is a word that is used to describe this uncomfortable feeling that breathing is difficult or labored or restricted, or that feeling of you're not breathing enough. And some people will describe it as they can't catch their breath, or their chest feels tight, or they feel like they're suffocating, or they just have to work harder to breathe. Now, it is important that we understand that shortness of breath is a symptom. It is not a diagnosis. It is essentially the body's way of telling us that something is affecting our oxygen delivery, our carbon dioxide removal, our lung function, our heart function, even our blood levels or fitness levels, or it may even be a nervous system stress response. Now, people always assume that shortness of breath automatically means that something is wrong with the lungs. Now, that is not always the truth. While things like asthma or infections or COPD or pneumonia and even lung clots can lead to that shortness of breath, the heart can also cause shortness of breath, especially in conditions like heart failure or heart attacks. Even low blood count like anemia can also cause shortness of breath because the blood cannot carry oxygen efficiently in anemia. Anxiety, panic attacks can cause real shortness of breath too, even when oxygen levels are normal.
5: And what are the most common causes of shortness of breath in otherwise healthy individuals?
6: So, in persons who are otherwise healthy, shortness of breath can happen from, say, you've exercised too heavily, so strenuous exercise, even sudden intense activity, or heat or high humidity, poor sleep, stress, anxiety, weight gain, respiratory infections, allergies, all of these things can cause a healthy person to experience shortness of breath. For example, somebody who has not exercised in months may become breathless by just climbing stairs, not because they have lung disease, but because their cardiovascular system and their muscles are not trained to use oxygen efficiently. Similarly, when we're looking at very hot weather or viral illnesses or even poor air quality, that can make breathing feel harder, even in persons that have no chronic illnesses.

0: viral inflammation. All of these things can contribute to shortness of breath in an otherwise healthy individual. Many people just assume that because somebody is young and they are active, that they cannot have serious causes of shortness of breath, but the fact is they actually can. Any sort of new or sudden or worsening or even unexplained breathlessness is something that warrants medical attention, especially if it occurs with other symptoms like chest pain or fainting or even blue lips, even leg swelling, coughing up blood, or severe weakness as well.
1: All right, folks, once again, you listen to The Lunchtime Doctor, 12 minutes now after 12 o'clock. How can someone tell the difference between being out of breath from exercise and something more serious?
0: So, being out of breath during exercise is something that you would usually expect, especially when the activity is quite intense and especially if you are pushing your limits. Now, normal exercise-related breathlessness is going to improve when you slow down or when you rest for a period of time, and it is something that should feel proportionate to the activity that you're doing. For example, if you sprint or climb a hill or do any sort of heavy lifting, breathing faster is your body's normal way of bringing in more oxygen and removing carbon dioxide. And after a few minutes of rest, then your breathing should gradually settle and you should not feel any sort of chest pressure, severe dizziness, faintness, or even a sense of impending doom. Shortness of breath is going to become more concerning when it feels out of proportion to the activity that you're doing. For example, if someone suddenly cannot walk across a room or bathe or dress or speak in full sentences or climb the stairs and these are things that they could previously manage, then that is something you cannot ignore. Breathlessness that comes with other symptoms like the chest pain and the palpitations and even the coughing up blood and the wheezing and severe weakness, that may indicate that this is more serious and this is probably pertaining to a heart or lung problem. And another red flag is breathlessness at rest or breathlessness that wakes somebody up from sleep. So if you are just resting and you cannot breathe properly, that is definitely a red flag. Many people just assume it is because they are unfit or they are not physically fit. But sometimes, yes, that can be the truth. But when the change is sudden or progressive or associated with other symptoms, it definitely requires proper assessment.
1: What about anxiety or panic attacks? Can they really cause shortness of breath, and how does that happen?
0: Yes, and that is actually a real symptom of these conditions. So during anxiety, what happens is that your body actually activates the fight or flight response. So stress hormones like adrenaline is going to be released. And adrenaline is known to increase your heart rate and it tightens your muscles and it makes your breathing faster and shallower. Now, some people will begin to hyperventilate, meaning they breathe too quickly and they are going to blow off too much carbon dioxide. And that change can actually cause chest tightness and a tingling feeling in the hands and the face, dizziness, lightheadedness, and even this very frightening sensation that they cannot breathe properly. So people will start clutching their heart or their chest. But the important point is this: we cannot just assume that every episode of shortness of breath is anxiety. Anxiety is a diagnosis that we consider only after ruling out the very dangerous causes, especially if the symptoms are new or severe or different from a person's usual pattern. And panic-related shortness of breath is something that will often come with fear or racing thoughts or trembling, even sweating. And sometimes it may improve with slowing down.

0: down your breathing or removing that stressor from the person's vicinity. However, if you're getting chest pain, your lips are turning blue, if you're fainting, if you have low oxygen, and leg swelling or breathlessness is something that is occurring with exertion, that cannot just be dismissed as anxiety. Many people think that because anxiety is more classified as a mental health condition, that the symptoms of anxiety are fake, but they are actually not. They are real body symptoms, and your body is responding in a biological way. So we must be careful not to miss any sort of heart or lung disease by just blaming anxiety too quickly.
1: All right, folks, once again, you listen to the Lunchtime Doctor. At 12:30, we'll be standing by for friends at Dalton Brown Optometrist. So we'll be cutting our Lunchtime Doctor a little short for today. What are some heart-related causes of shortness of breath that people should be aware of?
0: So I think the first thing is for people to understand that the heart and the lungs work together. So the lungs bring oxygen into the blood, and the heart pumps that oxygen-rich blood around the body. If your heart is not pumping well, then fluid can back up into the lungs and cause shortness of breath. This can happen in conditions like heart failure, where people may notice breathlessness on exertion. They may notice that they're getting some swelling of the ankles. They're more fatigued than usual. They may get some weight gain from fluid retention, or they may even start needing extra pillows to sleep. Shortness of breath can also happen during a heart attack. So sometimes, even without the classic crushing chest pain, especially in women, older adults, and people with diabetes, we definitely see shortness of breath being one of their main symptoms. And there are other heart-related causes that we have to be aware of. So abnormal heart rhythms, even valve disease, uncontrolled high blood pressure, cardiomyopathy, fluid around the heart, all of these things can lead to shortness of breath. And palpitations plus breathlessness may suggest an arrhythmia, and breathlessness plus chest pressure or sweating and nausea or pain going to the arm, jaw, or back is something that needs to be treated urgently. Many people assume that heart disease is always going to present as chest pain. Sometimes the main symptom that you're going to get is shortness of breath, fatigue, indigestion like discomfort, or a reduced ability to do your normal activities. And that is why unexplained breathlessness, especially in somebody with hypertension and diabetes, with a history of smoking and obesity, high cholesterol, or even a family history of heart disease, needs to be assessed urgently.
1: All right, let's see if we could take some calls there at 625-225-7627-3223. Lunchtime Doctor. Hello, good afternoon.
2: Hello, good afternoon. Doctor, I would like to know if breathing problems can humbug the balance problem, can create a balance problem.
1: Balance, you said?
2: Yeah, the balance problem.
1: Okay.
0: So usually when we're looking at breathing problems versus balance problems, we don't always see an overlap in them because of the different systems that are involved in the balance problems versus the breathing problems. Now, when somebody is experiencing breathing problems and they have a history of balance problems, it is definitely something that we do take seriously, because that sudden shortness of breath and chest tightness coupled with that balance problems is putting that person at risk for a very dangerous fall or faintness or lightheadedness and dizziness. So the conditions, like if we're looking at vestibular neuritis or BPPV, these things can cause vertigo and imbalance. And then your breathing may feel off because you may get some sort of anxiety or nausea that is triggered by that dizziness. Now, I wouldn't say that one actually makes the other worse, but you can see them interacting together, because one can't bring on the other, if that makes sense. So if you do have vertigo, then you are more than likely going to experience anxiety around that vertigo, and that can create more breathing problems, if you understand.
1: All right, let's get another call here. 625-2257, 627-3223. Welcome to the Lunchtime Doctor. Hello, good afternoon. Hello? Caller. Hello, good afternoon. All right, caller, stick in there. Let's go to the WhatsApp. Good afternoon, Doc. If you have a readings of 99 oxygen level and 84 pulse, is it good?
0: Yes, that's fine. That means that your oxygen saturation is about 99% and your pulse is within a proper range.
1: Also, another question coming in here. Let's see. Play it on the WhatsApp.
3: Hi, good evening, Doctor. Heart attacks, how do you tell the difference between that and probably hyperventilation and acid reflux? Well, they had I had two experiences. Well, my daughter, she suffered from anxiety attacks, and I normally know the symptoms of that. But somewhere during the course of COVID, she was extremely weak. She was getting an extreme pain in her chest, couldn't breathe, etc. She could have sworn she was having a heart attack, rushed to the emergency. Eventually, it was just hyperventilation. About a year after that, my sister, she swore she was having a heart attack, went to the emergency, and this is during COVID times as well. And it was diagnosed as acid reflux. But that sharp pain, couldn't breathe. And in my daughter's case, she was totally weak. She couldn't even walk. All right. How do you tell, differentiate between those symptoms and that of a heart attack? And it's not fair. Pity Valley.
0: So that's a very good question, because the thing is, hyperventilation, heart attack, and even acid reflux, the symptoms all overlap. And the thing is, especially with women, a lot of women are diagnosed with acid reflux when they've actually had a heart attack, because women do experience heart attacks differently to men in some cases. Now, the first thing I want to say is, you did the right thing by carrying them to get properly assessed by the doctors at the hospital, because at the end of the day, while there may be subtle differences, I don't think that persons at home will be able to tell the biggest difference. So the safest thing to do is, if somebody is experiencing that shortness of breath and that chest tightness, is to carry them to the emergency department. Now, the next thing is, we have to look at the picture of the person. Does this person have any sort of medical conditions that is a risk factor for a heart attack? So we look at the person's age. We look even sometimes at the gender, because men are more likely to have a heart attack as compared to a woman. We look at their medical conditions. Does this person have diabetes, high blood pressure, high cholesterol? All of this is going to paint the picture for me or any of the doctors, whether or not this person may be actually experiencing a heart attack. Then after doing that, if you are in the emergency department, they'll probably perform an ECG to see whether or not the person is actually experiencing a heart attack, and probably some troops or blood tests to see what is actually going on. Now, symptom-wise, like I said, they all overlap. But with a heart attack, what you're going to experience is a crushing chest pain. And it's not just pain itself. People will describe it as a heaviness. It's like a squeezing. And for these people, it may last about 10 to 15 minutes, and it does not go away with rest. And you're going to get that radiation to the left arm, the jaw, the neck, the back, and you are going to get shortness of breath and sweating, even lightheadedness. Now, the important thing to understand here is that men and women can experience heart attacks differently. So for a woman, it may actually feel like acid reflux. So they may feel as though they have GERD, or they may feel as though there's a sour taste in the mouth. They may even feel that chest pain more in the middle of their chest as opposed to left-sided chest pain. And even for some people, they may just feel like indigestion is happening. And for a hyperventilation type of panic attack, you will get a rapid breathing, you'll get chest tightness, but not really a chest pressure or crushing pressure, and you are going to feel dizziness and feeling faint. And this will often have a trigger in front of it. So some sort of stressor, some sort of anxiety-related trigger that may happen. So maybe the person is taking some sort of exam, etc. But the important thing to understand is that, unfortunately, they all overlap. So if somebody's experiencing any sort of shortness of breath and they feel and it's not resolving after a few minutes, and they feel other symptoms like the lightheadedness, the dizziness, the fainting, and especially that radiation to the left arm and the back, that warrants immediate medical attention.
1: All right, another one coming in here on the WhatsApp. Let's go.
4: Good afternoon, Doc. Continue doing a good job. So, Doc, is walking enough or sufficient to have a healthy heart, or you need to have that physical run? Or some people saying simple breathing could give you that sufficient exercise. I don't know, Alison Offer.
0: So, when it comes to a healthy heart, there are certain stipulations by the American Heart Association. So they recommend 150 minutes of moderate intensity exercise per week. And what that includes is any sort of aerobic activity to get your heart rate elevated. And that would mean that any activity that you can do, you should be able to carry on a conversation, but you should not be able to, for example, sing a song while you're doing this. So your heart rate should be elevated, and that is any sort of aerobic activity like swimming or cycling or even walking, if you can get your heart rate elevated with walking. So the heart health benefits actually come from raising your heart rate, doing it consistently and regularly, and accumulating enough minutes per week. So it's not necessary for you to run, but it is necessary for you to raise your heart rate and do it on a consistent basis.
1: All right, remember, we're going to be joining our friends in Dalton Optometrists in just about a couple of seconds. So we just want to wrap up our questions there about short breath, and we could probably return back to it sometime during the week. Or, you know, we could continue this topic tomorrow, Doc, right? So let's get on with Dalton Brown, an optometrist, and we welcome, you know, our friends at Dalton Brown. Good afternoon, ladies.
5: Hi, good afternoon.
6: Hi, good afternoon.
0: Good afternoon. So today we are talking about Women's Eye Health and Safety Month. So tell us a little bit about what exactly is Women's Eye Health and Safety Month.
5: So Women's Eye Health and Safety Month is usually observed every April, so it would have ended a few days ago, but it's an awareness campaign that highlights the importance of protecting women's vision, essentially. So usually educate women about their higher risk of developing certain conditions, things like dry eyes, cataracts, glaucoma. There's also macular degeneration, which are often linked to hormonal changes and women's longer life expectancy. So this awareness allows us to stress the importance of regular eye exams and healthy habits and proper eye protection to prevent or manage those vision problems and maintain the eye health in women in the long term.
0: And how exactly does aging affect women's vision differently?
5: So as women age, there are a few conditions that I mentioned briefly that tend to affect them more often, mainly because research has shown that they tend to live longer, as well as they experience significant hormonal changes, especially around times of like pregnancy or menopause. So one of the most common issues that we see in office is dry eyes. Now, with the hormonal changes, that affects the glands that produces the tears. Therefore, during that time, there would be a higher chance that the tear production is either reduced or the tear film might be unstable. So the quality of the tears is just not good enough for the women to feel comfortable, right? So you might notice that your eyes will feel very irritated. Their vision would fluctuate a lot. So sometimes they would see clearly in the glasses, sometimes they won't. Or they may also feel like if they constantly have something in the eyes, you know. Another thing that women also have a higher chance of developing is cataracts or age-related macular degeneration. Cataracts affects more the front of the eyes, and then the macular degeneration is towards the back of the eye. But both of them affect how clear your vision is, even with your glasses or your contact lenses on. So they usually reduce your central vision, so when you're looking at something straight on. And they could also obviously affect your ability to drive and just function comfortably, especially at night. They tend to notice that their vision is significantly reduced at night because of those two things, right? We also have glaucoma. So that's another concern, mainly because the effects of it happen so quietly. So women, or anyone for that matter, that has been diagnosed with glaucoma, they would normally not notice any changes in their vision until it's like much later on in the process of the condition. So when it's far too late, that's when they now start to notice that they would lose their peripheral vision. So their vision on the sides tends to go slowly but surely. And when you have lifestyle diseases like diabetes, high blood pressure, that not only increases the risk of glaucoma, one, but those diseases within themselves also damage the structures at the back of the eye as well, and ultimately reduces their vision. And then another common problem as well that women tend to notice is presbyopia. So that can seem scary to a lot of people who have gone their whole life without wearing glasses, because when you approach around 40 years old, all of a sudden they notice that they lose that ability to read comfortably. So anything close up, if they're looking at their phone, if they're trying to read a newspaper, they're trying to read the label on groceries or medicine, different things like that, they would notice that one day they're just not seeing it as clearly as they used to before, you know? So that combined with the dry eyes and increased screen time these days can all feel really frustrating, especially for working women, you know, because it could hinder their productivity and make them feel very stressed in work and different things like that. So these are just a few of the changes that we see women experiencing most commonly and some of the complications that come with them. Now, all of these things would be picked up in a routine eye exam. So that's why it's important, and we stress the importance of doing that as best as possible.
0: And you briefly mentioned hormonal changes, and that's going to be very important when it comes to women. How do hormonal changes affect vision?
5: The most obvious effect that the hormones have on the eyes, both for patients and for us as, you know, observing the eyes in office, is the dry eyes, unfortunately. And that's just because, as I mentioned, the hormones play a huge role in maintaining a healthy, stable tear film, as well as they contribute greatly to producing those tears. So as I said, the hormones themselves, they support the glands that produce the tears. So that would be the meibomian glands. And with fluctuations in hormones during menopause or pregnancy or otherwise, sometimes those glands tend to either stop functioning completely or they just don't function as well, which means that the production of tears reduces or the tears evaporate faster, and then that's what results in dry eyes, essentially. So women going through those things might feel like their eyes are burning, they'll feel like if they're gritty, glare might bother them severely as well. That's a really common complaint that I myself hear from my patients. And they may also get that feeling like if they just can't keep their eyes open for very long. So some people will come in and say that their eyes feel very tired, and they just feel like if they want to go to sleep, but they know they're not physically tired. It's just that visually they just can't function anymore, especially those people that spend a lot of time on screens, you know. And it's interesting because not just women, but a lot of people tend to brush past dry eyes as something insignificant, but studies keep emerging that show how severe the effects of dry ice could really be. And I saw a few things I was seeing that is comparable to like moderate to severe angina, and then severe dry ice could feel even worse than a hip fracture at times. And I was like, whoa, you know, we really tend to brush past, or at least in the past, we used to brush past it and, you know, not prioritize treating dry ice as much as we would things that, you know, scarier things that sound like glaucoma, cataracts, those different kind of things. But I realized that the dry eyes now could really dampen someone's productivity, makes them feel demotivated if they're working, if they're studying a lot, those different kind of things, you know. And as unfortunate as it is, it often goes undiagnosed for a lot of people. But I think with the emerging studies and advances in technology and stuff now, we are a lot more equipped to pick it up faster and be able to treat it better as well. So like at our office, we have equipment to do an actual dry eye assessment. So that allows us to see whether it's that the tear glands are not functioning or if the quality of the tears isn't great. And that way we could more uniquely tailor the treatment to that specific person, you know, to make sure that they get the best out of their tear film and the quality of their tears, and they may need to use some drops or some different lid hygiene techniques, which we all discuss with our patients when it comes up, you know. But it's important for people to know, you know, don't ignore the symptoms. If you're feeling like if something is wrong with your eyes, always going to get checked, you know. And just because someone tells you that you have dry eyes, don't brush it off as something simple. You know, it affects almost everybody, I think, these days. So better get it checked and see if, you know, the optometrist or your eye care provider in general could give you some stuff to make you feel a little bit more comfortable on a day-to-day basis.
0: And when it comes to women in particular, of course, birth control is going to be a very important topic. What effect would you say birth control has on the eyes?
5: So a lot of these things, because we're talking about women, a lot of these things are linked to hormones, as you had mentioned, right? Now, because the birth control has a significant impact on the hormonal changes, the effects are similar to what I just mentioned in terms of like dry eyes and stuff like that. So in these cases, so when we see women that tell us that they use contraceptives and whatnot, we'd usually recommend artificial tears one time and perhaps some lid hygiene tips just to maximize comfort. So lid hygiene would be things like making sure the lashes are clean, so you might have to do some lid scrubs, and also making sure that the tears are flowing out of the glands nicely and they're not stuck. Kind of like when the pores on the face are clogged, the pores that release the tears as well can become clogged. So then we'd have to recommend something called warm compressors just to make sure that everything is flowing nicely there. Another thing that we've noticed is that if a patient was wearing contact lenses specifically for a long time while off of birth control, then they start the birth control. Not only do the lenses feel more uncomfortable due to the dryness, but they feel like the prescription now needs to be changed as well. And it's most likely just because the eyes are so dry at that point. When the eyes are extremely dry, everything just looks really, really blurry, whether it's with contacts or glasses, but they just feel it more with the contact lenses on, right? The research on that is still emerging, but I've personally seen patients, and I have friends as well, who were long-term contact lens wearers, and then when they started or stopped taking the birth control, then their lenses were extremely uncomfortable, and you know, they had to start a more specific and at times a lengthier dry eye treatment just to make sure that they got the most comfort out of their lenses.
0: And in terms of pregnant women, can they get their eyes tested as well?
5: Yeah, for sure. They can, and they definitely should get their eyes tested, especially if they're experiencing changes in vision or comfort. So again, with the hormone fluctuations, that will affect the tears, and sometimes women experience changes in vision because during pregnancy, the front of the eyes, the corneas, they could also retain fluid, and then that changes the shape of the cornea. But the thing with that is, the cornea is the first point of contact for light. So when you're looking at anything around the room, light reflecting off of that has to pass through the cornea first. So given that the cornea changes in shape, that also affects how you perceive light and how clear your vision is, you know? But the good thing is that most of these changes are temporary, of course. So we tend to be cautious with respect to doing up glasses or contact lenses if there were major changes in the prescription, if that woman is pregnant at the time of doing the tests, right? So usually opt to monitor and just reassess them after they deliver the baby when the hormones have stabilized a lot more. And another reason why pregnant women should get their eyes tested as well is because the changes in the vision might also be due to conditions like gestational diabetes or high blood pressure, including preeclampsia, and they can affect the blood vessels and other structures towards the back of the eye. Now, that's why I stress, if you happen to be diagnosed with either of these during pregnancy, look out for sudden changes in vision, light sensitivity, spots in your vision, different things like that. Things, notable changes, not just the occasional blurry vision here and there, but like significant things that make you feel a little bit uncomfortable. You definitely need to come in and get the eyes checked just to make sure that everything is okay there.
0: And how long should a woman wait before updating their glasses prescription after pregnancy?
5: So we usually say if you are not breastfeeding, you could wait at least 3 months before coming in to get the eyes checked. And if you are breastfeeding, you should wait at least 6 months just to give the body some sufficient time to let the hormones stabilize and make sure that the fluctuations in the vision also calm down. But regardless of when you come in, your eye care provider would use their discretion and let you know if it seems like the eyes are stable enough to go through with updates in the prescription, or if some more time should be allotted for, as I said, for like the hormones to stabilize and whatnot.
0: And you mentioned dry eyes. Why would you say that women experience dry eyes more often than men?
7: So women, mainly, they experience a fluctuation in their hormones throughout their life, you know, as they get older, as well as women would have, you know, a difference in their lifestyle. So women are far more likely to wear, you know, makeup, specifically eye makeup, so like the eyeliner, the mascara, which can block or irritate the glands that produce tears, therefore leading to dry eyes. They're also more likely to wear contact lenses, which can sometimes amplify pre-existing dry eye disease if not treated while using those contact lenses.
0: And you mentioned contact lenses. Would you say that it's safe to wear contact lenses and makeup daily?
7: So generally, it is safe to wear the contact lenses while wearing makeup daily. You just really have to be strict with your hygiene routine. So basically, you always want to try to insert the lenses before putting on your makeup. This is to avoid any products getting on the lenses or getting trapped under it, which can irritate the eyes. And you also want to remove the lenses before taking off your makeup. So none of the cleansers or any of the active ingredients on it can get on the lenses and remain there. You also want to make sure to wash your hands thoroughly before handling the lenses each time. So when you're going to put it on, you want to make sure to clean out the lenses. And even when you take it off, you want to clean it before you put it back into the case. Be mindful that if the eyes are very sensitive and dry, then wearing makeup and contacts every day will push the eyes to their limits, even if you use any proper lubrication and those things. So at that point, you may want to consider wearing lighter makeup, especially around the eyes, or switching to daily disposable contact lenses. So these lenses are to be worn once and throw away, so you don't have the hassle of having to clean and store, and then the risk of makeup or the cleansers or those things getting deposited on the lenses and then putting it on the eyes and end up with any sort of infection. It should also be known that contact lenses are not a replacement for the glasses. So therefore, it's very important to have, you know, a pair of glasses so your eyes can get a break at times as well.
0: And of course, we know as women, we tend to wear a lot of the makeup around the eyes and even the lashes. So how does that makeup and those lashes actually affect a woman's eye?
7: So the eye makeup and lashes, it can be used safely, but it can also contribute to a lot of irritation and dry eyes if not used carefully. So one trend that really irritates the eye is applying the eyeliner along the inner eyelid margin, or the waterline as we call it. So what happens here now is that the eyeliner then clogs the oil glands on the eyelids that serves to prevents evaporation of tears. So because we're not having that anymore, if the tears are evaporating more, then women will definitely or quickly experience the feelings of burning, gritsiness, fluctuation in vision, and also watery eyes, which are all symptoms of dry eyes. False lashes or lash extensions can also create problems. More people than we think are actually allergic to the glue that's being used with these lashes. So patients can come in with severe red eyes and painful swollen eyelids because of this. So the lashes, what happens sometimes, the lashes also traps debris and bacteria along the eyelids, increasing the risk of infection. They also make it a lot harder to properly clean the eyelids and the lashes, which can lead to blepharitis, which is an inflammation of the eyelids, or styes, which form when the oil glands remain blocked and harbor bacteria. These styes are actually quite painful, and it takes a good couple of days to go away. It is important to properly remove the makeup on or around the eyes at the end of the day, especially if you are accustomed wearing makeup on a daily, heavy makeup or waterproof makeup. So we would usually advise patients to do lid scrubs, which basically removes any debris from the lashes, warm compresses to unclog the oil glands and help them to flow nicely, and more frequent use of lubricating drops, whichever one that would have been recommended for them by their eye care practitioner.
0: And how often would you say that eye makeup should be replaced to avoid infection in the eye?
7: Okay, so things that are wet, like the mascaras or liquid eyeliners, should actually be replaced every 3 to 6 months. As we know, anything that's wet and warm, especially due to our climate, grows bacteria very quickly. The cream eyeshadows should be replaced every 6 months for that same reason. Pencil eyeliners and eyeshadow powders should be replaced every year just to be safe. Some important habits to practice would be to clean the brushes weekly or every 2 weeks for the most. If anything develops a smell or changes in color, you want to discard of them. If you realize you put it on and you get like irritation or anything like that, you want to discard as well. And obviously, we'll never share brushes or sponge with other people. So if you are prone to sensitivity or infections, these tips can actually make a huge difference to the eyes.
0: And what would you say women should do to protect their eyes?
7: So usually sound like a broken record with saying this, but we will stress again, get regular eye exams. The eye exam, regular eye exams helps us to diagnose anyone suffering from dry eyes and formulate a specific treatment plan. It also helps us to know if the eyes are healthy and the vision is intact. We also do recommend the OCT examination, which entails the patient being dilated. So this will help us detect, you know, any pathological issues. Having a healthy diet, so a balanced diet plays an essential role in women's health. But certain foods are known to boost the eye health as well. So you want to get those green leafy vegetables, which are loaded with lutein. This is an antioxidant that usually helps protect the eyes against age-related macular degeneration. You also want to add fresh fruits, fish, egg, nuts, and beans are also great to maintain the eye health. You want to maintain a healthy weight and manage chronic conditions such as diabetes and hypertension. Don't smoke, or if you do, try to limit or stop. Wearing sunglasses and protective eyewear. So as we know, the sun is unbearable these days. And just like we are religious with our sunscreen to protect our skin, we really need to protect our eyes from the excessive UV exposure. So you want to wear sunglasses that blocks out 99 to 100% of both UVA and UVB rays, often labeled as UV 400. So it's very important to look for that marking on the shades when you're getting it. If that marking is not there, then it's just a dark lens that you have on when you're outside and you're basically not getting any protection from it. We also stress for wearing the shades outside, reason being too much UV exposure increases the risk of cataract development as well. So that's very important. Also, wear protective eyewear while playing sports, swimming, gardening, cleaning with chemicals, or working with sharp tools. And then for the ladies, because that's what we're speaking on, you know, the makeup wearers, try to ensure proper makeup removal and practice proper hygiene, such as lid scrubs, the warm compressors, and using your lubricating eye drops.
0: And is there anything else you would like the public to know about Women's Eye Health and Safety Month?
7: I think we would have covered everything. Again, we will just stress, get your regular eye exams, and then we'll be able to help and guide you from there on.
0: Okay, thank you guys so much for helping us to understand more about eye health as it pertains to women in particular. And of course, we'll leave the lines open because I'm sure that there are persons out there who would want to know more about their eye health as well.
7: No problem.
1: All right, thank you. Thank you there to our friends at Dalton Brown and Optometrists. We do have about 8 minutes. Let's continue with we had a couple of questions there for the doctor that came in, and maybe we could round off our topic with the shortness of breath. Good day, Doc. What can I use for vertigo? I'm a female, 30 years old. Thanks.
0: So first of all, you are going to have to go and get properly assessed for that vertigo, because vertigo, again, is a symptom. It is not a diagnosis. And there are several different causes of vertigo. Each comes with their own management. So if we're looking at benign paroxysmal positional vertigo, BPPV, that is usually triggered by head movement. And you will be given some sort of maneuver called the Epley's maneuver to help to physically move those crystals in the inner ear back into place. There are medications that can also help with vertigo, but this is going to be based on whether your ENT sees it fit. So for the first step in getting help for the vertigo is going and getting assessed properly for what is the cause of that vertigo.
1: Another question here. Hi, doctor. Why is my mom's blood pressure reading? The top number is good, but the bottom number is over 80, but she takes her meds. Her doctor recently changes her meds. I wish you had sent in what was the top number, actually.
0: A lot of times when we do see an over 80 bottom number, it means that the diastolic pressure is higher than normal. Now, the diastolic pressure is a reflection on the pressure in your arteries when the heart is resting between beats. So normal is less than 80, elevated or borderline is about 80 to 89, and high is what we call hypertension, which is more than 90. Now, a consistently high bottom number can mean that there's some sort of increased resistance in the blood vessels. So that means that there's still a higher risk of heart disease, stroke, even kidney issues. And this is something that we do need to monitor. We still treat it as if it is high blood pressure. And we also need to evaluate her lifestyle. Is she exercising? What type of foods is she eating? So we treat it as if it were normal hypertension, even if it were systolic versus diastolic hypertension.
1: All right, let's see. We still have about 5 more minutes. Let's see if we could get back to some of these questions inside the shortness of breath. Can being overweight or unfit lead to shortness of breath, and why?
0: So yes, when we look at being overweight or having that excess weight, and even poor conditioning or just being unfit can definitely contribute to a person developing shortness of breath. So when you carry that extra body weight, your heart and your lungs have to work harder during movement. Abdominal weight in particular can also restrict your diaphragm, which is the main breathing muscle, and it makes it harder for the lungs to expand fully. A poor fitness capacity also means that your muscles are less efficient at using oxygen. So that person may feel breathless during activity that would otherwise be very much manageable. Now, this does not mean that the person is lazy. It just means that their body is under greater physiological demand. But we also need to be careful not to blame every single symptom on weight, especially if a person is overweight, because people with obesity can also have asthma or heart disease or anemia or sleep apnea or even heart failure. And all of these conditions deserve proper assessment. When we look at sleep apnea in particular, it is especially important because it can cause poor sleep and morning headaches, fatigue, high blood pressure, and it causes a strain on the heart over time. Many people automatically assume that if you lose weight, it is automatically going to fix everything. And yes, weight loss helps many people breathe better, but shortness of breath still needs some sort of evaluation. If it is sudden, if it is worsening, if it is severe, or associated with certain red flags.
1: And what role does anemia play in causing shortness of breath?
0: So anemia really means that the body does not have enough healthy red blood cells or enough hemoglobin, which is the protein that essentially carries oxygen. Even if the lungs are working well and oxygen is entering the blood, anemia means the blood cannot transport that oxygen efficiently to your brain, your muscles, your heart, and your organs. And that is why people with anemia tend to feel short of breath, tired, weak, dizzy, cold, or they may even notice palpitations or that feeling of just being aware of your heartbeat. They may become very winded, climbing stairs or doing activities that they previously tolerated. And there are many causes of anemia, but the common ones we do see would be iron deficiency, heavy menstrual bleeding, pregnancy, poor dietary intake, even gastrointestinal bleeding and chronic kidney disease, vitamin deficiencies like B12 or folate, and chronic inflammatory diseases as well. Many people automatically assume that if you have anemia, all you have to do is just take some iron, and that's not always the case. Iron helps only if iron deficiency is the cause. Taking iron unnecessarily can cause side effects in some people, and it may delay diagnosis of a more serious condition, such as some sort of internal bleeding. Now, if somebody has shortness of breath, and that is coupled with fatigue or dizziness or heavy periods with black stools, blood in the stool, any sort of unexplained weight loss or palpitations, then they need to be assessed and they may even need proper management based on certain blood tests.
1: All right, Doc, that'll be it for today. We shall continue tomorrow.
0: Yes, see you tomorrow.
1: All right, folks, this has been your edition of the Lunchtime Doctor today, Monday. Remember, join us tomorrow, once again, from 12 noon to 1 p.m. Thanks to our friends out there at Sky and Sangeet 99.5 FM, or Sky 99.5 FM and Sangeet 106.1. 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

keep the vibes interesting. 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
1: Yo, TNT and the rest of the world, is the music boss, Mr. Raymond, from your number one, Dilly Nadan. And every Monday through Thursday, I'm locked on to the after tunes with my boy DJ Vicky and my girl Rashmi right here on Sangeet 106.1 FM. After tunes Monday through Thursday. Spread the word. Check them out. Boom!

Tobago. How are you? Glad to have you here in our company. So I am getting a very bad hum on my microphone. Gonna sort that out. We're gonna be back with you in our company. So sit tight and stay with us.

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2: A-okay now? Nope, I don't think we're okay. I think we're still getting a bit of a hum.

0: Vicky,
1: just let me quickly ask you, are you A-okay today? Yes?
2: Yes, I'm good.
1: Yeah, but apparently my microphone's not good, so we'll see how that goes. Yes, before I disturb our listeners any further, good to have you aboard with us, and we'll try to get that fixed for you. And maybe you can tell us what's your Monday struggle and who already need a whole cup of strength to get through today. Well, our Monday struggle, clearly, it's my connection, so we will definitely work on that. We'll get back to you guys, so stay put and don't you dare touch our dial. This is the After Tunes.

0: right. I think we should try this again. And of course, we are back in groove. Thank you so very much, Vicky, and our engineers for sorting that out. So, Vicky, how was your weekend, buddy? Did you go to the Air Supply concert?
1: My weekend was good. No, I didn't go to the concert.
0: What made it good?
1: I relax.
0: Sometimes that's all I need, yes. My weekend was just super, super, super busy. And I think my week is going to be just like that as well. And I keep telling myself, you know, I need a vacation, but it's not a vacation that I need. I think I just need maybe one entire weekend by myself to lock myself indoors and maybe take a good long sleep. I think I need that rest and reset. Hi, Suzanne. How are you? Good to have you here with us. And we're asking you today about your Monday. Tell us, what's your Monday struggle and who's already in need of a whole cup of strength to get through today? Vicky, what's your Monday struggle?
1: Waking up this morning.
0: Yeah, but you said you had a good weekend, relaxing.
1: Yeah, but you know, on a Mondays be very hard.
0: It was too good.
1: Because after all that nice relaxation.
0: Yeah, boy. Just don't want to drag yourself out of bed. It's like, oh, Monday, boy.
1: You know, the alarm went off. And it hits snooze about 4 times before you drag off the bed.
0: Yeah, I know exactly how you feel. I had a late start to gym as well. I was like, I had 2 minds about it. I mean, I was to the point where I just wanted to flip a coin and be like, you know what? No matter where it landed, I'm just going to crawl back into bed. But I said, you know, let me just start. Let me just get going. Our friends, a wedding, a Casa Vibe experience takes over the Garden Sanctuary Center of Excellence on Saturday, May 30th. 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All right, so we are getting you through your Monday, and good to have you here with us. We've got Suzanne Puran is locked on, Sham is locked on, we've got Bali here with us, Maria, Natasha, and Santana, as well as silent listeners. Shout outs to you. Hope that your weekend was fantastic. Ooh, Vinda, look at you. He said, Vinda, you want some soca? Vinda, you're not going to get no soca today. But he says he is in Maracas right now, having a time. And I notice, you know, Vinda, a lot of people do go to the beach on a Monday, the lucky ones, especially maybe the fishermen. I don't know if they go. It's called a fisherman's holiday when they take a day off from their sails and just kind of chillax. I don't know if they actually go to the beach, but a lot of people do go to the beach on Monday. So enjoy that bacon shark for me. All right, buddy. Let's get you back to more great music. Do stay with us.

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This is us.

0: is for you on the inside, right? You have the After Tunes. How's your Monday going so far? Vicky, we didn't even mention that. We are in the month of May already. May the 4th be with you. Do you know about that, Vicky?
1: Yes, may the 4th be with you.
0: What do you know about that?
1: That's the Star Wars term.
0: You know, before anybody come for me, right, comes at me, I have not seen a Star Wars movie.
1: Don't
0: I can't
1: worry,
0: even remember
1: you're not alone, don't worry.
0: Seeing it. Have you ever seen any of those?
1: Nope, I'm not really a Star Wars fan.
0: So. What was the name of the green character? Yoda?
1: Yoda.
0: I only know about Yoda because I've seen the merch. But I do not know what the fascination about Star Wars happens to be. Hi, Arnold Chidi. He says, those movies are boring. All right, so you see, I did not miss any. And I have also never seen a Harry Potter movie in its entirety. I've seen clips, but I've never seen a Harry Potter movie.
1: I saw, I think, one, but I'm not a Harry Potter fan as well.
0: Me neither. So. Maybe I'll probably be more interested, reading the book, but I've never been fascinated by Harry Potter.
1: Well, I think the same in order for you to understand Harry Potter, you had to read the book, so...
0: But the book and the movies are never the same, so I don't know how could that be.
1: Well,
0: but I must say that, you know, J.K. Rowling, isn't she like probably a millionaire, borderline billionaire by now? Because of those books into movies.
1: Yeah.
0: Good for her. Yeah.
1: Probably.
0: Mm-hmm. Yeah. Friends, don't forget the wedding. 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You know, if I decided to get married and I was going to have a very small ceremony, I'll probably ask my crew to go down to that event, pay our $200 and have a kind of wedding reception down there. What do you think, Vicky? Isn't that ready-made already? Isn't that a good idea?
1: Yeah, kind of, yeah.
0: Yeah, I mean, they're telling everybody to come in their Indian wear. So the bride and groom shows up. Hey, we got a ring. You've got the vibe. You've got the atmosphere. We're here to celebrate. It's an actual wedding inside a made-up wedding. I like that.
1: And you already have the food as well.
0: That's what I'm saying. So if you have a small circle, and maybe you just, you know, maybe had a registration, or maybe have, you know, a couple of folks say, yeah, what? We don't want no gifts. Everybody pay. Let's go down and have a time and a vibe. We showing up dressed already to party. Free DJ, free venue. And you just pay for the food and you have yourselves a good time. I would have done that. All right. I'm just saying. Friends, get ready for a day of fun, excitement, giving back. 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
1: Yo, TNT and the rest of the world, is the music boss, Mr. Raymond, from your number one, Dilly Nadan. And every Monday through Thursday, I'm locked on to the After Tunes with my boy DJ Vicky and my girl Rashmi, right here on Sangeet 106.1 FM. After Tunes, Monday through Thursday. 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

stepping inside our final hour here with you inside the After Tunes. Vicky, I thoroughly enjoyed those two beautiful selections that you started off the last hour with. Let's head inside our e-news for you and see that you did play some Raymond Ramnarayan. He did have a message for his fans as he posted on his socials. He says, as we celebrate 150,000 views already for Yaram, let me humbly thank all my fans around the world for the support as we continue to raise the bar 100. As an artist, it's a happy feeling, but as a human being, this type of love here is irreplaceable. Thanks to my very loud and passionate fans in Toronto for this video. And of course, he says, I will never forget this. And in addition to that, he says, over 200,000 views on Bahe Akyo remix. And beyond grateful for all the love and support you've been showing, not just for this track, but all my music. Every stream, share, and message means more than you know. Please keep sharing my music as I continue to create positive vibes and songs filled with love just for my amazing fans. Thank you so much, Raymond Ramnarayan. Congratulations to him. And Vicky, did you see that message that Shah Rukh Khan posted for Sunil Narayan? Did you see that message circulating? I'm sure you would have seen it on the socials. Did you? No? Yes? You actually missed an update like that? I mean, it's not Shreya Ghoshal, but at the same time. So Shah Rukh Khan was all praises for Sunil Narayan. Yes, apparently he keeps breaking records, and he's definitely in a good place where Shah Rukh Khan is concerned. I'm just trying to quickly just revisit and find that article. Yes, so Shah Rukh Khan congratulated KKR all-rounder Sunil Narayan for his stellar performance, calling him a magician and Superman following his 200-plus IPL wickets milestone and three titles with the franchise. Shah Rukh Khan hailed Narayan as a team's heartbeat and a family member, praising his immense contributions with both bat and ball. So big up to Sunil Narayan. And just a quick mention, Dhurandhar 2 beats Bahubali 2 to become the second highest grossing Indian film worldwide. Dangal holds the

are Paharia are set to tie the knot this year. Janvi Kapoor and Shikhar, wedding rumors may have grabbed headlines, but her producer father, Boni Kapoor, has now officially shut down the speculation. Reports claiming that Janvi would tie the knot with longtime rumored boyfriend in Jamangar later this year. They were firmly denied by her father, who said, nope, this is not true. While Janvi and Shikhar bonds continue to spark fan curiosity through their frequent family appearances, vacations and public outings, a marriage is clearly not on the cards anytime soon. The duo, who reportedly dated before Janvi's Bollywood debut, briefly parted ways in 2016 before reconnecting. They've remained one of Bollywood's most talked about pairs. Janvi herself had previously dismissed wedding buzz, maintaining that her current priority remains her flourishing film career. On the work front, she's gearing up for her next big release, Pedi, alongside Ram Charan on June 4th. For now, it's all focus on films over wedding bells for Janvi Kapoor. So congratulations going out to her and her boyfriend for the, you know, foreseeable future. I hope that they do make it to the altar, so to speak. And taking you over to Hollywood, Cameron Diaz and Benji Madden have announced the birth of their third child, a son named Nautas. Benji shared the news on Instagram, posting, "Cameron and I happy, excited, feeling so blessed to announce the birth of our third child, Nautas Madden. Welcome to the world, son. We love life with our family. Our kids are healthy and happy, and we are grateful, having a blast. Sending all our best wishes to the Madden family." 40 minutes inside the of 2 o'clock, we say welcome inside our final hour. Good to have you here with us, and we hope that your Monday is going absolutely fantastic so far. And we're asking you to tell us today, yes, tell us, what's your Monday struggle and who already needs a whole cup of strength to get through today. So Nalini says, a whole cup of strength to stay in bed all day. Well, that certainly sounds like fun, Nalini, so enjoy your rest. All right, let's get you back to more. Vicky, it's over to you for more great music.

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1: A Puffin Stuffed Cake is worth a thousand words. It says, Mom, you deserve the best. 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
3: 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This is

0: No complaint where the music is concerned. We're loving every song that you are tuning out for us. Yes, see, somebody says that means that when you see Vicky rested, the music just flows effortlessly. Is that true, Vicky? Would you say that's true?
1: I don't know.
0: They say the customer is always right. So if the listener says so, well, I guess they're probably right all the same. Let's say hi to a couple of folks. Hi, Rauti. She's on just. Somebody says, beautiful number from Amit and Neera. And I totally agree with that. So let's say hi going out to Shireen. Hi, Samara. And to the boss man. I hope you guys are having a wonderful afternoon. Not forgetting Samir as well. Say hi to Sasha also. Hi, going out to Savita. She's here with us. Mm-hmm. Couple messages for you. And we are going to get right to wrap things up and skedaddle out of here. 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Thank you so much for being part of our entertainment today right here on the After Tunes. So take care of yourselves. We're gonna be back with you guys tomorrow for yet another wonderful edition of the After Tunes. It's gonna be a two thing Tuesday, so look out for it. Vicky, thank you so much. Have a wonderful afternoon. Our final words for our listener, Vicky, our listeners.
1: Yes, there's a little things in life that matters. Make the rest of your evening a good one. And catch us again tomorrow.
0: Bye. Shazzy and Ashley at the top. Bye, guys.
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0: Namaste, Sitaram, Assalamu Alaikum, and of course, good afternoon, my lovelies. This is where we step into Sangeet 1061 FM, Indie Junction, that's what we call it. But it's really a fancy name for three fantastic hours of fun, excitement, entertainment, and non-stop vibes. This is where we step into your afternoon drive. Yours truly, Shazzy, alongside my very gorgeous, super talented, the one who's going to be bringing us all the good, good tunes. It's DJ Ashley, my
1: hey.
0: Other half.
1: Oh,
0: hi, honey.
1: How's your
0: Monday? It's a good Monday.
1: It's a good Monday.
0: It's a good Monday.
1: It's a great Monday. Hey. Hi, my beautiful listeners. What's up? What's going on with y'all?
0: Hope that everyone is doing fantastic on this beautiful Monday. Monday mayhem. Mayhem Monday. However you want to put it. Hey, we're not here to judge you, but we're here to bring you the mayhem musically, that is.
1: And for sure, mayhem is in store.
0: Mayhem is in store.
1: So how was your weekend, Shaz?
0: My weekend was productive. It was eventful. But yeah, it was good. It was good. It was good. I can't complain. Good
1: happy
0: stuff came out of it. So, so yeah, 3431061. Y'all need to hit me up on WhatsApp. And boy, oh boy, do I have some surprises and just good vibes planned for you guys today. Big stuff happening. If you think you know what it is, you can hit me up on WhatsApp, 3431061. A little surprise for y'all. A little surprise for y'all. Have a little surprise in store.
1: Uh-huh.
0: A little surprise in store for you guys. So if you think you know what it is, 3431061, except for the people who don't know. Stop it.
1: Stop it.
0: Hit me up on WhatsApp and let me know what you think it is. I'll hold that till the 4 o'clock hour. But for now, we've got so much happening. We've got brand new music coming up in a short bit. We've

is hoping that you had a fantastic weekend and hoping for the very best for you guys for the upcoming week ahead. Before we go forward, let's take a look back, saying thank you is going out to DJ Vicky and Rashmi for holding it down with you guys in the aftertunes. And of course, Big Daddy in the big show. And we had our morning team, Rishi Ram and Stefan X, bringing you guys the morning program. Every single person who stepped into the studio and sat in these seats, thank you so much, guys, for doing the needful. But it's our turn, the youngest of the bunch, showing you how it's done. Let's jump back into some more music. This is Indie Junction on Singing 106.1 FM. 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

0: is right.
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0: bring the mayhem, the musical mayhem. 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
1: This is how we do it in Hit 106.1 FM. We're just about 20 minutes after the hour of 3 p.m. That's the time where we're at in sweet, sweet Trinidad and Tobago. Is hoping that wherever you're catching us across the globe, it's a good one for you. I know it's a great one for us because we get to do what we love, be surrounded by music all day long. Speaking about music, we got some of that right now. Some brand new music coming your way, and I am joined on the line way down south. Right now we're taking a trip, guys. We are taking a trip all the way down south to touch in with these wonderful and super talented individuals who make up a great big band. So let's welcome to Sing It 106.1 FM on the line with me, bringing us greetings and of course brand new music, great stuff. We have leader of the band, the musical arranger, and the very, very talented, when I tell you this young lady is super talented, female vocalist of the band. We are joined by Suresh Suknarine and, of course, the wonderful and talented Nicole. Hello, hello.
2: Hello.
1: Good afternoon.
3: Afternoon.
1: Suresh, how are you?
3: This is Shazzy. Oh, God, I know Shazzy and Sabrina. Eh?
1: Oh, right? God, you take my long memory lane there, boy.
3: Right? It's good time speaking with you again, Shazzy.
1: It's fantastic to hear from you, to hear your voice, Suresh, to be touching in with the band. It's Big Band DKA, Dilky Waz.
3: How is mom?
1: Oh, gosh, everybody is fantastic. Mom is
3: beautiful.
1: Running all over the place. Now, we're here. Suresh, how are you? How has things been, especially, you know, for you and the band Dilky Waz? I know you guys have been, you know, around for so many years and still keep pushing, still seem to, you know, be able to stay relevant in the limelight, always doing something. How has things been for you guys?
3: Well, personally, busy, very busy. Besides this track, we have a lot more tracks coming out soon. And the band has been busy as well, playing a little private gigs and stuff like that.
1: Right.
3: So we can't complain, you know?
1: Definitely. I know you guys are always working. Like, I feel like every time I blink, Dilky Waz is releasing something. Like, Southside Studios, do not sleep. Your current bill for the month is probably above and beyond.
3: We don't talk about that part now, we don't.
1: Because Suresh is always in that studio. At this point, I feel like you use the studio more than you use your bedroom, Suresh. Like, what's happening?
3: Well, music is life, you know. I mean, music is a big part of my life, so I love doing what I do, so, yeah.
1: I mean, listen, for many, many years, the band has been around. For those of you who know it, you know, it was started and, of course, led for so many years by the late, great, your dad, late, great Sundar Suknarine. I mean, how has it been looking back, you know, being a young boy growing up with the band, growing up with your dad, and now you are, you know, the owner, you musical arranger, the leader of the band. Mm-hmm. How has it been looking back as to where the band was and where you are now?
3: Well, I mean, looking back at what my dad used to do, I'm not going to do all that because what he went through and what he did, I told everybody I'm not going through that. You know? That's so much work for me.
1: We're evolving. We're getting to work fast.
3: You know? I like to work as a team, so there's always a team effort. You know? So, what he used to do was very difficult for people who don't know. You know, make a lot of sacrifices, financially, personal, time, you know, a lot of things. So, but he always kept the band going, and the band has been around since the 70s and up to 2026 now. So, yep.
1: I mean, very few can say, you know, they've been around for that long and still have a strong structure going.
3: Exactly, correct.
1: So, well, I mean, that's a very, very appreciative, you know, from us, the fans, the people, the listeners, to see such a strong-knit band going after so long.
3: Definitely, definitely.
1: And now we have Nicole Suklal with us. She is the lead female vocalist for Dilkiawas, the band. Nicole, tell us, how has your journey been with DKA, the band?
2: I've been with Dilkiawas for about 7 years and counting. When I joined, I was lucky enough to be a part of the band in the days that Uncle Sundar was there. And when he left, we had a big void to fill. But I think Suresh is doing an amazing job carrying on his legacy. And all of us try to play the part of, you know, carrying on his legacy, because this is exactly what he would want. My journey with Dilkiawas has been a very fun and memorable one. I've learned a lot along the way, and I've been blessed to experience so many new musical opportunities, which I will forever be grateful for, and I look forward to many more. It's just, it's fun, man. I've joined with Dave. Dave signed with the band last year, so now it's Dave and I and the band, and we're a family, so it never feels like pressure. You know, when you're doing something you love, it never feels like a task.
1: Right. Now, I mean, this is a band project, I would say, because I'm seeing a lot of names here on this one. So it's definitely a Dilkiawas production on the whole.
3: Yes. Well, I must mention the whole concept of this was, you know, Junior, right? So Junior said, hey, let me take this song and merge it with this song, you know? But it came to life in Southside Studio. We didn't take the exact song, but the concept he had was a great concept.
1: Right.
3: You know? And one of the voices on this, I don't know if you remember Sabrina Anderson.
1: How could I not remember Anderson? We were all one.
3: Yes. So I had some samples of Anderson that we recorded back then.
1: Wow.
3: You know, and I used it in this recording. And for the people who don't know, Anderson's not with us anymore, but he was one of the best singers I've ever come across to work with. You know?
1: Absolutely. Now, I mean, it's really great that you still have, you know, that connection with, you know, past members. Even though they're no longer with you, you guys have built that connection now that you still have his voice, being able to use it on a track and saying, yes, this person passed through Dilkiawas, the band, and now, you know, we have this so many years later.
3: Definitely.
1: I mean, and we can appreciate that. I mean, Junior always cooking up something. Always cooking.
3: Yeah,
1: if Junior could have been there since inception of the band, he would have.
3: Yeah, definitely.
1: So he's been with the band for so many years as well, and now we see, you know, you guys coming together as a unit. I'm also seeing Devanand Sukram adding his vocals to this set as well.
3: Devanand, did a wonderful job, you know, in part of the track. So when the listeners hear it, they will know what exactly what we are talking about.
1: Well, I can't wait. You want to drop the name for, you know, the listeners? Let them know. Give them a little insight as to what you guys have to offer here.
3: Well, Nikki.
2: Don't ever ask today to name an Anthony with a good time. Don't ever be wrong.
1: So a lot of, for the person who responsible for all the music should know by now, he's been in the industry for long enough, I think.
2: I wish you all could know this man to spell these Indian songs.
3: Yes, I just spell it how well they could read it, and they could read it, right?
1: Bottom line is, at least he know what he doing when it comes to the music.
2: Yeah.
1: So give our listeners a little insight as to what you guys have to offer here today.
2: So the first song on this track is a song that we would have discovered via TikTok. It's a song entitled Luka Chupi. I'm sure, especially for the Mother's Day season, everybody would have heard it. And it's a really sentimental song. It just makes you feel to cry all the time.
3: And I will write it as Luku Chupi. You know, everybody would have
1: It's a good thing. Thank you, Nicole, for being here.
2: The second song is a song that we, every single year, we see at least 5 different covers of the song being released for Mother's Day. Once you hear the song, you know it's Mother's Day, you know it's something to do with mom. This song is entitled To Kitani Achi Hai, and it's no stranger to the airwaves, to social media. But we wanted to put our success and our take. It's not a traditional version of it, but it's what we decided, the band and Sudesh came up with, and I really enjoyed the
3: and
2: track.
3: Junior, yeah. He came up with it.
2: And well, it was Junior concept, and we played with it a little bit, and it came to life in studio, actually. So this is what we bring forth today, and I really, really hope everybody enjoys our version of it. It's just our version, our cover, our take, our inspiration, and our creativity.
1: I love it. And of course, the DKA contribution to the Mother's Day season.
3: Definitely, yeah.
1: I can't wait to dive into this one. So, Sudesh, anyone you want to send special thank yous to before we jump into the track?
3: I mean, obviously, I want to thank Big Daddy for always giving us the opportunity. I want to thank you, Shanti, Sabrina, for being part of the game.
1: That's a drop, that's it.
3: You know, a couple of years ago, doing all these 10 gigs with us. I want to thank DJ Ashley for being on board, the entire 106 team. I want to thank the members of my band, Roshan, Junior, Santosh, Vijay dropped a song just the other day. Nicole is always here for us. Nicole is here whether it's our band thing or not. We're not forgetting Dave. So everyone from the band, you know, and thank you to everybody who enjoy our music.
1: Absolutely love it. So Nicole, I know you have your special thanks that you want to share with us now.
2: So I just want to say thanks, first of all, as Suresh would have mentioned, for one of the reasons. I always have a platform here, I have a platform music, and I really appreciate it. So my parents, my grandparents, my entire family by extension, they've always supported me. A special shout out to AJ and Angelina. So everybody that has been listening to my music, to the band, I just want to say thank you, and I look forward to your continued support, and I really, really hope you enjoy this track because we had a lot of fun creating it.
1: Absolutely love it. Guys, can we look forward to our visuals before you leave us? Can we look forward to a visual soon for this one, or is it just going to be strictly you want people to enjoy the music of
3: that, what that's our next whole long story. So, but yes, you can look forward to our visual. We are dropping that tomorrow on all socials.
1: All right, so Dilkiawas, the band, DKA. You all can look for them on socials. Look out for the visuals for this one. And I'm giving you the forum now. Before I do that, let me say congratulations going on to you guys for everything that you have to offer to our Chutney Soca universe, to our fraternity. And of course, the doors of Indie Junction always open. Anytime you guys want to join us, release brand new music, we're here for you. And of course, all the best for whatever you guys have planned for the future.
3: Thank you so much.
1: Most welcome. So Suresh, I'm giving you the forum now. It is yours or Nicole's. You all have to decide between you both.
3: I have given Nicole the forum now.
1: So Nicole, it is yours to introduce your track to our Sangeet universe.
2: So this is our Mother's Day medley for 2026. It is our contribution to all the moms who is here with us today and who has left the earth. We want to say a happy Mother's Day. To all the dads that play the role of a mom, happy Mother's Day to you as well. I really, really hope you enjoy. The vocals was done by myself, Mr. Devanand Sukra, my stage partner, the late Anderson. Produced by Sudesh Satnarayan, mixed and mastered by Sudesh Satnarayan at South Tech Studio. I really hope you enjoy. I look forward to the visuals being released tomorrow on all our social media platforms.
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0: 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The annual Mother's Day Spectacular 2026. The Devinder Singh Sudha.
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0: Coming with his full band for the first time. 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

0: always bringing the mayhem. Just on a Monday, we happen to maybe bring us a little extra. So, yeah. Welcome to it if you're just joining us. So much happened in the last 46 minutes. That's right. We're just about 14 minutes away from 4 p.m. And outside of our number one, you missed a lot. Quite a lot, actually. Beautiful rendition of a Mother's Day tribute. Just before coming in from DKA, Dilkiawaz, the band, Southside Studios. Listen, the voice that Nicole has, abs chef's kiss. Beautiful. Shouts going out to Devanand Sukram as well. 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Who's my Indie Junction ambassador today? That's what I want to know. I can tell you right now, right now, that it's not Kapil from Philly. I'm sorry, Kapil. Did you rest up enough for the weekend? You get up a little too early.
1: Like what? A couple seconds too early? You don't have to make it so brutal for the people who came in early in Oshazi.
0: Why not? Why not?
1: Make it brutal for the ones who came in late.
0: You're coming late, you're coming too early, you're still out of time.
1: That's a very mean way to put it.
0: No, it's not mean. It's like you're literally out of the timing that we're looking for. Y'all know what I mean, and I mean it with love. So, Kapil, I love you, but no, next Monday maybe. Happy Monday to you, buddy. You know who else had to wait till the next day? Bali. Tomorrow fits. Not today. Maybe tomorrow. Hold a little second place there, Bali. Sending all the love in the world to you, my darling. It's a long time here since she actually come in the 255s. Eh?
1: Yeah.
0: It's a long... I liking this.
1: She tried.
0: Yeah, didn't try hard enough.
1: Don't make it too brutal. She wouldn't want to try again.
0: Did not try hard enough. This is me giving you all encouragement, though. Why are you knocking me?
1: Very encouraging, Shazzy.
0: It's fine.
1: It's more like punishment. Corporal punishment, it feels like.
0: Listen, call me drill master, yes, because I just have to, like, you know, drill you all a little bit to get it right. I want you all to be the Indie Junction ambassador. So Susan Puran from Carson Field, I love you, darling. But the time didn't love you. Hold a little third place. You know who else would have gotten first if they didn't come forth? Sayan. Okay, last one. And this person usually comes first. Usually.
1: Quite often, yeah.
0: Very, very often. But not today. Not today. At least you make it in the top five. Ramesh, what's happening, buddy? Are they for the bummy yet?
1: Oh, yeah, we
0: That's
1: are.
0: Not for you to what? Answer. That wasn't for you.
1: Okay, probably not we,
0: rhetorical
1: but
0: to you.
1: Am...
0: Rhetorical to you.
1: Okay.
0: Very rhetorical to you. Don't answer.
1: Like, I'm getting punishment as well, y'all.
0: So Shaz going out to our fifth place, and that goes to Ramesh. Yeah, I'm just doing fifth for five places today. And our Indie Junction ambassador is Judy Sagram.
1: Woo! I feel like she Judy

0: that, yeah.
1: Jodie party enough
0: she
1: over the weekend.
0: And she make sure
1: she gets in a supply concert. She had a time of her life because her ticket was won right here on Sing 106.1 FM, and she was like, you know what? I'm pumped and ready to go for Indie Junction. I love it. I love it. You see this happen when you're a regular listener. Everything just go right in your life.
0: She ain't over party.
1: She made sure she got enough rest, so she came in. No, but that is truly what this happens when you're an Indie Junction loyalist.
0: Yeah. Oh, lucky. I feel like Judy should play the lotto or something. Because
1: Judy, bet two and drop one for me. Judy, play two lotto and drop one for me. Girl. I feel like you had a luck. You have it.
0: Yeah, but I feel like you might get the one that lost.
1: All right, keep it up till it plays. And I can take the one that win. Shouts going out to Indie Junction Ambassador today, Judy Sagram. Sending love to you, darling. Hope you're having a great one. Send us your song request. We're going to get you hooked up. And let's see who else we can send some shouts to really quickly before we get ready to lock in and leave it. Sona is on the inside. We also got Maria Santana locked in. Shazzy is on a Monday Mayhem. DJ Ashley in the mix. That's right, you know. We got Mr. Flex locked in all the way in Diggo Martin. And I know he blazing Sing 106.1 FM. So he doing the right thing. He doing the right thing. You're going to have a fantastic week just for this. Andrew Ragu from Vancouver. Big ups to you, buddy. Justin, get off my WhatsApp.
0: Big up yourself, Justin.
1: Shouts going out to Mr. Trouble. Justin on the inside.
0: Big up better things, buddy. I love it.
1: Absolutely. Wishing you all the very best and all your new endeavors in your life. Shouts going out to you. Hey, shout outs to baby Benjamin and baby Avani. They're listening live from NYC. And also happy birthday going out to Vani. Vani, happy birthday, girl. That's a girl, right? All right.
0: Yeah, I think so.
1: Let me hope so. Happy birthday going out to Vani. Wishing you many more to come, my darling. Ashley, Shaz, what up? Got about a joke now? Shaz going out to my baby sis, Alima. My baby brother, Aleem. And cupcakes. My sugar plum. Hello, girls. Happy Monday. Lady Luck is on my side today. Let's see. What? Come back here.
0: What was the second one?
1: Jay.
0: When did the second one happen?
1: Jay. Come back here. Let's talk about this. What is happening? What did I miss? You know what? That's time for me, yes? That's time.
0: Talk up and leave
1: me. Fuck, I'm ready to go. Guys, 343-106, well, keep your messages coming. DJ Ash is going to take them because I go. Should I make my boss out here, we? When the second one happened, though?
0: That's what I want to know.
1: I'm so confused. Why are you all giving me kids? I'm kid.
0: Skip that S and go into third, yes?
1: That S need to go back in the alphabet. Hey, keep those messages coming, guys. 343-1061. We got the good music, the great vibes, and fantastic company. All the way up to 6 p.m. as we shut it down inside our number one. News is at the top, and we'll catch you on the flip side.

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0: Good afternoon. I'm Kay Marie Fletcher with headline news on CNC3 and the TBC Radio Network. In local developments, three people are currently in custody following the murder of 44-year-old Sean Parisian in Scarborough on Friday night. Parisian, a father of two, was walking through Gardenside car park around 7:15 p.m. when he was shot. Parisian died at the scene. Investigations are ongoing. Former senator and political leader of the MSJ, David Abdullah, says the opposition leader should have been more decisive amid accusations that Senator Janelle John Bates assisted former Health Minister Terence Yalsing with his statement submitted to the Public Administration and Appropriations Committee. Abdullah says Penelope Beckles' reluctance in taking action against Bates, who submitted her resignation to the Senate on Friday, shows a lack of accountability. He says the situation should have been dealt with swiftly.
1: This situation has dragged on for too long in terms of how the leader of the opposition has dealt with it. Immediately upon that becoming fact that she did participate in the witness statement of Mr. Dyal Singh when Mr. Dyal Singh was supposed to give evidence before a parliamentary committee, oversight committee, of which she was a member. At that point in time, she should have resigned right away or offered a resignation right away, and or the leader of the opposition should have removed her immediately.
0: To some regional news, two people are dead following a tragic incident on Sunday at the Rosebel gold mine in Suriname. Local authorities say several independent pork knockers were at the location where gold mine workers had exposed a gold vein using explosives. Police said that a second person has died at hospital following the tragic incident. And now for a look internationally. Two people are left dead after a car strikes crowd in a German city. According to police reports, at least two people have been killed after a car drove through a crowd in an eastern city in Germany. Two other people were severely injured and have been taken to hospital, while 20 more have been affected. Meanwhile, German police said the suspected driver of the car, who is male, has been arrested and no longer poses a threat. The city's mayor said the motive of the suspected perpetrator is unclear at this stage. Stay tuned for another news update at the top of the hour and for comprehensive coverage in our major newscast at 7 p.m. on CNC3 and across all digital platforms.
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0: 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More than just music. This is us. They're about to bring the mayhem. The musical mayhem. It's Mayhem Mondays, Indie Junction, with Shazzy and DJ Ashley.
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0: Just about an hour and 40 minutes left in your company. So you know what to do, right? Lock it in with us because we take you all the way down to 6 p.m. Welcome to it. If you're just tuning in, you miss quite a lot. But have no fear. We've got you right here in the Junction on Sangeet 106.1 FM. Still got a lot of time with ya. So let's spend this time wisely. 343-1061. DJ Ashley and Shazzy just wanted to share with you guys a few pics from my birthday. Aww. Radha is locked on and listening. Radha, don't you look gorgeous, girl? I love the dress, Radha. I think it'll fit me.
1: I feel like we celebrated with her seeing her pictures.
0: I feel like Radha. Can I drop some cake? Yeah. Radha, what's happening there again?
1: Radha.
0: You look absolutely gorgeous, my love. Wishing you so much more to come. Freeze cake ashes.
1: Since when?
0: Since people at weddings freeze like the top tier of their cake to have it the year, first year of getting married.
1: Yeah, nah, that's always been strange to me. I don't want to eat frozen cake.
0: Look, she sent it. I get peace. I get a slice. I like calm down. Nobody needs to assemble and go for Radha. She said my slice of cake. Thank you very much. She's going out to rock it. Stop it. And we also got my girl Nadra on the inside. Good afternoon to you, my darling. But me, I really want to see you now. What's my turn there, Nadra? What's happening?
1: Nadra, I'm fine.
0: I ain't gonna voice it.
1: For all the love that Shazzy's neglecting you, I'll make up for it.
0: Hey, I love you for, you know, birthing one of my adorable kitties and for, you know, transporting the rest. I love you. But I also want my voice note. You know, that weekly voice note that gives us the push and the kick to get on with our week.
1: Next thing, Nadra took a day off today.
0: No.
1: Give Nadra a break, okay?
0: No. Then you need to go by each one of their houses individually and get a voice note and send it from her. Yeah, that's your homework. That is your homework. Shazzy, you're really bad enough.
1: Say it
0: good
1: again.
0: Good me. You watch it, that's it.
1: The baddest, the worstest.
0: Me, no. Good is bad and bad is good. It's good to be bad.
1: Since when?
0: Since I said it, okay? Right. Stop fighting me now. Good afternoon, Shazzy, Ashley, and Shazzy. Happy Marvelous Mayhem Monday. Hope you ladies had a great weekend. Well, I did. Ashley, did you?
1: I did.
0: How did your weekend go, Kevin? Let us know. Let us know how your weekend was. Our Indie Junction Ambassador, Judy Sagram, I have to read this message. She says, "Oh, guys, the introduction, I love it. I'm one of the most loyalists of them all, for real. Though I don't always text, I don't just text. I go my way and go my way. I actually listened from beginning to end of the program and take you all everywhere I go, even in foreign lands. My family and friends said, OMG, you deserve that air supply ticket. You truly are a 106 loyalist." And she said she has the time of her life at the concert. It was absolutely great. And she had a little house party yesterday with the foreigners in the building. So, yeah, she rested and she all set for her favorite Indie Junction tea.
1: I love it.
0: I love y'all. Thank you so much for that heartfelt message, Judy. You absolutely deserved it.
1: Happy you had a fantastic time.
0: Hey, shout's going out to Rajan tapping in. We also got Donnie. What's up, Donnie? Thanks, girls. You're most welcome, Radha. Sherry out in Trin City is driving, but she's taking us with her along the ride. I love it. My beautiful rocket boy. Hey, good evening. We got Shivanan Singh. What's up, buddy? And he wants to send shouts going out to his cousins, Amrit and Avinash, right now. They're running the car wash out in Berridge Trace, Assault Arapooch. And big up to Snappy Auto Spa. Big up the whole team, you know. Big it up, big it up, big it up. Hey, 343-1061. Keep those messages coming. How's about we dive into your question of today?
1: Hit me. What do you have for us today?
0: It's a fun one. It's a fun one.
1: It's fun.
0: It's playful. And I really want you guys to think about it. But also, I want the answer that, you know, immediately comes to your mind. When I say... What immediately comes to your mind when I say famous cartoon animal? First thing that comes to your mind, Ashes. Famous cartoon animal. What?
1: I'm so blank right now.
0: What? Famous cartoon animal. Go. Tell me who's the most famous cartoon animal you think. Who do you think is the best? Mickey Mouse. Mickey Mouse.
1: So I
0: Mickey Mouse.
1: The first one I thought of is not, you know, I think is the best, but it reflects on my generation and how young I am.
0: Tell me.
1: Phineas and
0: Ferb. Phineas and Ferb are not animals.
1: Oh, animals.
0: Animals. Famous cartoon animals.
1: Oh, Scooby-Doo.
0: That's a good one.
1: Scooby-Doo.
0: I think Scooby-Doo is...
1: You said famous.
0: The most famous dog.
1: Yeah.
0: I will literally give it... If I had to give the most famous dog award, it would go to Scooby-Doo.
1: Scooby-Doo.
0: Yeah, everybody else could just fall in line.
1: Yeah, yeah.
0: Mickey Mouse, number one. I feel like Mickey Mouse definitely is top tier. He started Disney. Most famous, definitely throughout the world. When it comes to animals, cartoon animals, that is. Let's see. Already we got the answers coming in. 343-1061. Send us some voice notes. I want to hear your voices. Give us maybe your top three. If there's so much to think about, give us your top three. Rudolph the Red-Nosed Reindeer. Yes, Rudolph. I give. But are we giving the Deer Award to Rudolph or Bambi?
1: Ooh.
0: Think about that one.
1: Bambi is a very throwback.
0: Yes.
1: Like, trauma.
0: Yeah, but solidifies the Deer race.
1: You're bringing up all my forgotten emotions. You know how much I cried for that movie?
0: I did.
1: I had that on one of those, you know, the wind-up tapes, the VHS tapes.
0: Bambi was it.
1: Yeah.
0: I cried my eyes out.
1: I watched it like a billion times as a kid.
0: Cried my eyes out.
1: I wonder if today's generation knows about Bambi.
0: I wonder. Y'all, 343-1061. What is the first thing that comes to your mind when I say famous cartoon animals? Who are we talking? Tom and Jerry. Tom gets the cat award. Jerry will have to hold a little second place for the mouse award. Because Mickey Mouse have... But they're on top there. You cannot fight that. You can't fight Tom and Jerry. Donald Duck.
1: Yeah.
0: The duck of all ducks.
1: Throwbacks.
0: The duck of all ducks. He leading the duck generation. I love that one. Let's see. Love you guys. Tom and Jerry. Clifford, the big red dog. Yeah. Okay.
1: Yeah.
0: He's up there. You can't fight him. He's up there.
1: Yeah. Mufasa is coming to my mind.
0: Oh, lions. Mufasa.
1: Yeah.
0: Scar. Simba.
1: Simba, yeah.
0: Okay, we're talking famous lions here.
1: And what's the groundhog name again?
0: Are there any more famous lions?
1: From no, they're not.
0: Are
1: lions,
0: you talking about Timon and Pumbaa?
1: Yeah, Timon and Pumbaa. I can picture
0: he's like,
1: the dance.
0: He's like a wild hog. He's like a wild hog.
1: I can see them doing the dance and singing the song. I don't remember their names, but
0: I am asking about famous animals, famous lions, but what about Alex? Tell me you know who Alex is.
1: Alex.
0: Oh my God. Tell me you know Alex, the famous lion. Ashley.
1: I've heard it. I know I've seen her before because I remember Alex, but...
0: She breaks my heart, yo.
1: I can't place her at this moment, no.
0: Does anybody know who Alex is? Tell me. Does anybody know who Alex the Lion is? Y'all come good, eh?
1: Thank you. Oh, yeah.
0: How could you not know that?
1: Right. And the funny thing about it is that I've watched the all the movies. I've watched the entire series.
0: That's absolutely right. It's from Madagascar. Oh, as we're talking Madagascar, let's talk Marty. Let's talk Marty.
1: Oh.
0: Tell me you know who Marty is.
1: The penguins.
0: Oh, Lord.
1: Marty no.
0: Zebra.
1: Zebra.
0: Marty is the zebra.
1: But I think the penguins.
0: Patrick. Patrick is a famous animal. Patrick is a starfish. Let's see, we got a voice note here really quickly. Let's dive into this. What are you telling me?
2: Tom and Jerry.
0: Yes. And she's also saying DuckTales, Garfield, when it comes to cats, of course. And let's see what else we got. Woody Woodpecker. Are there any more famous woodpeckers?
1: I don't think so.
0: Does Woody Woodpecker stand alone in his category?
1: Okay. This one is very new school, right?
0: Tell me.
1: Lizard. You haven't seen that? You haven't seen Lizard?
0: No.
1: No way. Then what?
0: Too young for this conversation.
1: Yeah, that was very new school, but I love it.
0: Oh, yes. Voice notes. Keep them coming. 343-1061. What are you telling me?
3: Good evening, Shazia and Ashley.
0: Hi, darling.
3: None of those cartoons could ever beat the Roadrunner and the Pink Panther.
0: Hey! Roadrunner.
1: Pink Panther.
0: What was he, though? Was it like an ostrich?
1: I don't exactly know.
0: Animal was the Roadrunner. Pink Panther. Yeah. They only have his kind. Tom and Jerry absolutely goes a long way. Tom and Jerry, Garfield, Donald Duck, Pink Panther, and Dumbo. How could we forget Dumbo? You know, one of the...
1: Dumbo is
0: probably
1: such
0: the most famous elephant.
1: Yeah, Dumbo is such a throwback.
0: The most famous elephant. Simba. I'll give Simba second place for the lions because Mufasa is definitely like top tier. Can't beat Mufasa. So Simba goes right under there. Then I will give Scar it, and then I would give Alex the lion. Yeah. Not me just making my own award show. More voice notes. Let's see what you guys
2: Tom
0: are saying.
2: Tom and Jerry.
0: Absolutely.
2: Roger Rabbit.
0: Very few of the rabbits. A lot of Tom and Jerry, yeah? We have a lot of Tom and Jerry. You can't fight them. Yeah. For the duos, I think they're number one. Yogi Bear. Hey, Yogi Bear. And bears.
1: Mm-hmm.
0: Three little bears. Baby Bear. I think I'll give it to Yogi Bear. What are you doing, Ashes? Are you giving it to the Three Little Bears or Yogi Bear?
1: Yogi.
0: He deserves that. Guys, 343-1061. Keep those messages coming. I love to see it.
1: Does this apply to animals, like fictional ones as well?
0: Yeah, we could go that way.
1: Like Pikachu?
0: Pikachu? What is Pikachu?
1: I don't know, but
0: it's Pikachu.
1: He's a Pikachu.
0: But we can go Pokemon though, because there are like actual Pokemons that are actual animals, like Eevee. Like Eevee.
1: There's
0: and
1: so
0: then we have like
1: them.
0: The snakes, and you know, there's a lot. There's a lot. Oh, most famous of the birds. If you're going that way, Big Bird. Don't fight me. He's a bird?
1: Nah, he qualifies.
0: He's a bird.
1: He qualifies.
0: He's a bird. He's a bird. You cannot fight me. As a Snuffleupagus, an animal. 3431061, I want voice notes. I'm asking you right now. What is the first thing that comes to mind when I say famous cartoon animals? Who do you think about?
1: Gosh, I can't believe nobody said that one before.
0: Oh my god.
1: That took way too long.
0: Yes. Danny coming in there. What a classic for the underworld. The underwater world. And it is none other than Nemo the fish. If we go in that way,
1: Nemo, Dory.
0: Dory is right after.
1: Dory has to be up there.
0: And then we have to tap into Shark Tales. Because, I mean, classics. We're talking classics, people.
1: Shark Tales, another one of those I had on VHS.
0: 3431061, send us a voice notes, guys. Let's have a time with this one. Famous cartoon animals. Who comes to your mind? Let us know. Hey, this is Singy 1061 FM. I got some bills to pay really, really quickly. And then we come back with so much more. We're having some fun straight on until 6 p.m. And Jai is saying that I told them I had some news. And he wants to know what the news is. But he knows that my brain is not good. And I probably forgot. So when we come back, I'll share those news with you guys. That news with you guys. So hold some strain. And we're having fun on Singit 106.1 FM. It's Chazzy and DJ Ashley in the Junction.
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0: 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All you gotta do is call me up, answer 2 simple questions. And you walk away a winner with Clean and White Bleach. Let's see who we've got on the line. Hello, good evening. Hello, hello. Hello, good evening. Are you there? Do you want to win this hamper? Hello, hello. All right, you're going to have to call me back. You only want 3 things? Good thing? What was happening? You see, I lost out now. Because somebody else is calling me back. Hello, good evening. Hello, good evening.
1: Hi, good evening.
0: Hi, darling. Are you ready for us? You're ready to answer 2 simple questions to win yourself a hamper, courtesy of your friends at Clean and White Bleach?
1: Yeah, I can try.
0: Yeah, it is clean.
1: Yeah.
0: Yeah, sure.
2: Well, then he should be able to answer these questions.
0: Well, then you know your stuff. You know your stuff. So, first question I've got for you. What type of mess can Clean and White Bleach handle outside your home?
1: Greasy and mossy mess.
0: Give me one more. Right, moss is a good one.
1: Like outdoor, right?
0: Yeah, outdoors. Outside the home.
1: Yeah, like
0: what do you have around your home? Some people have around their homes that they take care of, and maybe, you know, they might make a little mess.
1: Like greasy stains, like from the floor and thing that what still on the floor.
0: Alright, I feel I'll take that, you know. More moss? And sins.
2: Yeah,
0: we'll take that. I'll take that. I'll definitely take that. So, one more question. Name for me 2 items you can sanitize with Clean and White Bleach.
1: Sanitize the table and so on, like kitchen countertop.
0: Right, that's one.
1: And then I sanitize, I use it for mopping as well.
0: All right, so countertops and floors. We'll take that. I'm taking that. I am taking that because I really want you. You sound like it is real clean, and I really want you to get this.
1: Thanks so much.
0: You are most welcome. Congratulations, darling. You just won yourself a hamper courtesy of your friends at Clean and White Bleach. Anybody want to say hi to?
1: I just want to say hi to my family. They are listening. They're always listening. And I think it's Rick Ram. I can't remember his name. He's one of the DJs that on the morning program.
0: Oh, is that Stefan X?
1: No. Can't remember.
0: Rishi, is it Rishi Ram?
1: Yeah, Rishi Ram. Rishi
0: All
1: Ram.
0: Right. Awesome stuff.
1: Rishi Ram, yeah.
0: All right. Awesome stuff, buddy. So hold the line for me and I'll take some info from you.
1: Okay, then. Thanks.
0: All right. It's as simple as that. Congratulations to our winner. And that segment was brought to you by Clean and White Bleach. Go from laundry to life with Clean and White.

0: It's mango season, eh?
1: It's mango season.
0: So watch on yourself. Because I'll be picking mango this whole season. One thing I show agrat.
1: Hey, make sure you get a bag of mango, eh?
0: I could teeth mango. I mean,
1: Oh, we know you was going to do it anyway.
0: I could teeth mango. Yo, if I don't see my dolly yard, just wave me goodbye. I'll drop a bag for you. So that you ain't had to pay nobody to pick it for you. I got you. I got you. Guys, we're just about 4 minutes away from the top. And yes. The constant messages. Let me tell you my big news. If you haven't seen it already via my socials, I will be releasing brand new music. That's right. I'm dropping brand new music today at 5:20 with DJ Ashley. And of course, so this one is yours truly alongside Climax. So you know what to do. Keep it locked as if y'all were going anywhere. Y'all weren't going anywhere. But yeah, some brand new music is coming your way from yours truly and Climax. So look out for that coming at 5:20 with DJ Ashley.
1: It's about time, huh?
0: It's about time. And this one is going to be the first of many. So that's all I'll say. Y'all have to lock into the interview to find out what's happening next.
1: We're holding you to it, but we'll talk about that in the next hour.
0: A couple minutes away from the top. Let's see if we can get some answers in because lots and lots and lots of good ones. Shouts to Rocket, Droopy the dog. How could you forget Droopy?
1: Literally, no Droopy.
0: Droopy and Snoopy.
1: I know Snoopy, but...
0: Yeah? Okay.
1: Yeah, I remember Snoopy.
0: Fern Gully the Bat.
1: I don't know that one.
0: I know Gully the Bat, but Alf, what is Alf? What is an Alf? Do you not know Alf?
1: Alf is a, I don't know what kind is of Alf? Creature Alf
0: it's is. It's an alien, no?
1: Yeah, Alf is an alien.
0: What is a Smurf? What animal is a Smurf? That's what I need to know. This literally puts everything into perspective. This question today is going to let us know if, you know, there are certain characters are actually animals or if they're like make-believe. Yeah. 343-1061. Keep those messages coming in. I'm going to lock it and leave it for hour number two. And of course, we're going to catch you guys on the flip side with so much more to offer as we take you all the way up to 6 p.m. Shazzy and DJ Ashley, this is Indie Junction. Thank you, 106.1 FM. 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

0: afternoon, I'm Kay Marie Fletcher with headline news on CNC3 and the TBC Radio Network. In local developments, President of the Amalgamated Workers Union, Michael Prentice, has accused the state of blatant discrimination in the worst way after claiming that Port of Spain Corporation workers remain without agreed salary increases and back pay, despite other public sector groups already receiving their adjustments. At a media conference today, Prentice said approximately 1,600 daily paid workers at the Port of Spain Corporation are still waiting on increases that were agreed under negotiations signed in 2025. He said the union was among the first bargaining units to accept the government's 5% wage package under the last administration, alongside other unions such as the Trinidad and Tobago Unified Teachers Association and the Contractors and General Workers Trade Union, both of which have since begun receiving increases and a raise.
1: Because the daily paid workers don't deserve this type of treatment coming from the employer, the government, the Minister of Finance, the Minister of Local Government. We simply don't deserve this type of behavior. We are demanding at this time that with immediate effect, because this is the letter that we received, to pay the retroactive at the earliest convenience of the Port of Spain Corporation. Today, the workers expected increases Friday gone, and there were none forthcoming.
0: National Nurses Week is off to a rocky start as nurses lament the celebration of the profession is being overshadowed by deep-seated frustration. While the week is meant to honor the vital work of healthcare heroes, Trinidad and Tobago National Nurses Association President Edie Stewart says many nurses feel belittled and ignored by those in power. Stewart claims the mounting challenges and the wards are weighing heavy on the hearts of his members. The union leader is also firing back at the health minister's claim that there is no crisis in the public health sector, insisting that for those on the front lines, the struggle is very real. Three people are currently in custody following the murder of 44-year-old Sean Parisian in Scarborough on Friday night. Parisian, a father of two, was walking through Gardenside Car Park around 7:15 p.m. when he was shot. Parisian died at the scene. Investigations are ongoing. Stay tuned for another news update at the top of the hour and for comprehensive coverage in our major newscast at 7 p.m. on CNC3 and across all digital platforms.
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is where Bangra and Indie Pop keep the vibes interesting. 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They're about to bring the mayhem, the musical mayhem. It's Mayhem Mondays, Indie Junction, with Shazzy and DJ Ashley.

bringing you the very best. That's what we do here on Sing It 106.1 FM. Hey, welcome inside hour number three. I've got a time check for you, and that will be coming up in a short bit. So hold on to your hats. In the meantime, how's about I check in with some of these messages for our question of the day? Whoa, lots of messages, boy. And I love it. I love it. That doesn't say that you can't send some more. Send some more. 343-1061. I'm asking you right now, when I say... cartoon animal, who comes to your mind?

0: as we say, you can send us a message 3431061.
1: Yeah, that's the people on the live stream. The people on the live stream don't have enough time.
0: They see the antics we have to, you know.
1: So the voice notes, I absolutely love it. Let's hear what you guys are saying via the voice notes with our answers right now. Tommy.
2: Rivet. Kermit the Frog.
1: Kermit the Frog. How could you forget Kermit? We could do no such thing. What are you telling me right now?
3: Scooby-Doo.
1: Number one dog, you know. Number one dog. What else we got?
4: Bugs Bunny.
1: I feel like there are a few bunnies, but
0: I mean, like, Bugs is at the top.
1: Yeah, for sure, no doubt. Alvin and the Chipmunks.
0: Hey, yes.
1: Chipmunks. Okay. Got it. Appreciate that. Bugs Bunny. What are you telling me?
5: Ashley Ashazi, Bugs Bunny.
1: Absolutely. 100% agree. He is at the top of the bunnies list. Is a sea sponge an animal?
0: Yes. Well, it is a living organism.
1: Well, it is. So you know what? Yes, SpongeBob. What are you telling me right now?
2: Bugs Bunny and Daffy Duck.
1: Daffy Duck.
2: What is that? Foghorn Leghorn, the big white chicken.
0: You know,
1: I feel like if I have to do chickens, I would give it to Chicken Little. like OG chickens. Like the sky is falling down. Like Chicken Little. If I had to. Tweety Bird.
0: Yes.
1: Yeah. I'm feeling that one for sure.
0: Two back to back
1: Tweety Birds. Shout's going out to Ingrid as well, tapping in with us. More voice notes, 3431061. I really love that you guys are interactive with us via the voice notes. So keep sending them.
5: Hey, Shazzy Gill.
1: Hi.
5: Scooby-Doo, Woody Woodpecker.
1: Nobody said Scrappy Doodoo. If we're talking dogs, we definitely have a Scooby and Scrappy always come
0: Scrappy
1: together.
0: Scrappy is...
1: Scrappy dog. How could you... Don't, Scrappy. We will fall out. Do not, Scrappy. Okay?
0: Scooby is to the top. Scrappy is somewhere there to the bottom of the list.
1: No.
0: Yes.
1: I'm not arguing Scooby is at the top of the dog's list. But Scrappy's up there too. Don't fight that. Bugs Bunny is the number one bunny. I agree with that, Jay. Rishi is tapping in right now with a voice note. What are you telling me, Rishi?
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7: Come on, Jerry. Woody Woodpecker.
1: I taken that. I feel like Woody Woodpecker is the only Woodpecker. Is that right, guys? Is my memory not saving me right? Or is Woody Woodpecker the only Woodpecker?
0: Or the most iconic.
1: Yeah.
0: The only iconic.
1: Hey, Shazzy, don't forget Felix the Cat. I mean, we have a Felix here, but we're talking about the cat. Bali, of course, Felix the Cat is up there for one of the OGs. So we're taking that. America is tapping in as well. She says, favorite cartoon animal, Scooby-Doo, Sebastian, and Flounder. Oh, if we're talking fishes. Yeah. Mm-hmm, mm-hmm. Yeah. Sebastian. Well, for crab, for lobster?
0: He's a crab.
1: Is he a lobster?
0: He's a crab.
1: Okay, crabby. Are we talking Mr. Krabs too?
0: Yeah, Mr. Krabs.
1: Definitely. And Flounder, the fish, obviously. And she also says Mickey and Friends. So yeah, Mickey Mouse basically covered a lot of bases.
0: Mickey and the entire clubhouse.
1: Because you had Mickey Mouse, you had Minnie Goofy. Mouse, you had Goofy the dog.
0: Goofy is up there.
1: He's been around so many years. What else does Mickey Mouse have? The ducks. He also has a cow.
0: Mickey is a cow?
1: In Mickey Mouse Clubhouse now, yeah.

0: much, my darling Tahira Ghani. What else we got? Voice notes.
1: Winnie the Pooh card?
0: Of course. He's a bear.
1: Yeah.
0: Of course. And we're actually diving deeper in Winnie the Pooh.
1: Yeah.
0: What about Piglet?
1: Piglet. Aww.
0: Can't argue Piglet and Eeyore, the donkey. Uh-huh. Is Eeyore going to take top list for the donkey, or are we giving it to Nesta?
1: I don't really remember Nesta.
0: Nesta, the long ass donkey. Long ass.
1: I don't really remember Nesta, so we're giving it to Eeyore.
0: Yeah. And of course, can't forget, most famous of the tigers, Tigger. Tigger's taking number one with the tigers. Let's see what this one is saying.
2: Good afternoon, Shaz.
0: Hi, darling.
2: We forgot to Pooh Bear, Tigger.
0: What? That is insane. That is perfect timing, Nisha. Perfect, perfect timing. But hey, thanks for that. I think the energy went on to us. Hello, good afternoon. Hi, Ashley. We got Tara. Hey, Tara. Guys, keep the messages coming at 3431061. There's quite a lot, but you know what? We are guys tapping in with us and having some fun with us here. In case you missed it, we're asking you, what is the first thing that comes to mind when I say famous cartoon animals? Let us know. 3431061. And I've got a time check for you guys. Right about now. Let me see if I can really, really quickly put this one together. All right. So the time is now 16 minutes after 5 p.m. 5:16 p.m. That is the time here in Trinidad and Tobago. And of course, we say thank yous going out to our friends at JTA Supermarkets, where your total bill always costs less. Of course, we take a quick break, and then we come back with so much more right here on Sugi 1061 FM in the Junction.
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1: 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They're about to bring the mayhem. The musical mayhem. It's Mayhem Mondays, Indie Junction.

0: Bangkok 161 FM. Yeah, from one big, big release there, new Amit alongside Neera Harpasad. You know, we're absolutely loving that one. To another big, big, big one that I have the pleasure of doing. So you all, Shazzy, the announcer, stepped out of studio. She's gone for a while, right? Because we want to make way for Shazzy the entertainer, who's joining us. And we happen to have her live in studio. You know what? We're real excited and always happy when people can join us live. Well, yeah, she's live in studio. But I'm a little bit upset that the other person, the other part of the duo, isn't here in person. But I know how responsibilities can go. Did you say who that person was? No, you didn't. Wow, he has quite a number of, you know, belts on the, you know, roles on the his belt. And he is definitely one of the most versatile, one that has had, I don't know if I can count how many tracks and how many collabs he has had, that part. But yeah, let's give a warm welcome to Climax. Hey, Climax.
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2: Hello.
0: Okay, wrong mic. Let's try that again.
2: So,
0: all the mics are on. I don't know what's going on.
2: I have no idea. Let's see.
0: All right.
2: So we got one here. Good afternoon, my lovelies. And everyone locked on to Sangeet 106.1 FM. I am Shazzy, the artist. And I'm here alongside Climax.
0: And it's the X-Team, right?
2: It's the X-Team.
0: I need to hear the, you know, the tagline.
2: The X-Team come for them.
1: I just love it.
0: And I need to hear you sing it as well, Climax.
1: The X-Team come for them.
0: That's what we're talking about. So the X-Team is back and bad at it, right?
2: Yeah, it's been a while. It's been a while, but we're back. We're back. I mean, so, we've never really gone anywhere.
1: You know,
2: the X team has always been here.
0: Yeah.
2: For as long as I have known Climax, we kind of, you know, mesh really, really well together over the years. And we have become such a strong unit in friendship and, you know, with work as well. So we've been able to have that balance and, you know, safely say that the X team is strong. We're good. We work really well together. And we just kind of fall into place sometimes. You know, when needed,
0: work really well together. And I mean, other people seem to have other ideas too, right? But we're not gonna go into that. Wait, Climax, as we get ready to jump into this release, right? Tell me, did you go and, you know, grab Shazzy by her bright orange hair and say, let's go in the studio, because we know she's been, you know, a little bit lacking on the studio recording?
2: It's so funny.
1: Actually, it wasn't that bad, because I think it happened where Shazzy was in studio before. For me.
0: What?
1: So it was the other way around. Shazzy was there waiting on me to reach in studio.
2: Yeah,
0: look,
2: because but to be honest,
0: surprise, Shazzy.
2: The reason why he didn't really have to drag me in studio is because this production actually started a couple years. It's been a couple years in the making.
0: Okay.
2: So it just came to fruition for now, and Climax decided, you know what, let's do something. We have this wonderful, amazing track and production. Let's get it out there.
0: So all in the right timing. Was this, you know, birthed along with when Mehendi Karang...
1: This was before that, right?
0: This was before that?
2: Yes. So Climax and I actually traveled to Suriname together, where we had a couple jobs in Suriname, and that's where this project actually started. So that would have been probably about 3 years about.
1: Yeah.
2: Mm-hmm. And it would have started then. So I really don't know. Avi, where did you get the idea of this song, though?
1: I don't know. I just think that my brain just happens to... The DJing part of me, that's where it happened there. I think it was really two great songs that we mashed up. I think it's East meets West when you think about it. And it happened. And the reason why we said we teamed up with someone from Suriname is because it's done by a Suriname producer. It's Devin Beats.
0: Okay, fantastic. So we've got, you said, so I guess Climax would have been the one with the idea, right? The brimstone behind it. And
2: Most of the time, he is the one that, you know, comes up with the idea because his brain is always flowing when it comes to music. I mean, I do my part creatively. He would call me, he would say, Shaz, I have this idea. And I always go, I'm always, you know, glad to come along for the ride because it's always, you know, something fun, something exciting. And he really does, his mind works differently. He really does have a lot of ideas. I don't think he gives himself enough credit for that. And
0: I feel like it's a bite. I feel like Climax, you're still brainstorming while you sleep because
1: I don't sleep.
0: Right?
2: But he came to me with this idea and I felt it immediately because when you take a look of the project that we have at hand right now, it's not your usual East meets West, which is what we're portraying. It's East meets West. It's two sides to one coin. So normally you would see, you know, an Indian song and an English song. They would mash up. Their meanings would go perfectly together. But this time we decided to go on the contrary. So you have one meaning in Hindi and then something completely opposite in the English form. So we're basically giving you two sides to one coin or two sides to a story. So this is how we saw the vision. And I was so happy that, you know, he came to me and decided he wanted me. They wanted me to be a part of the track.
0: Fantastic. So you want to give us a little bit of a rundown of, you know, a little bit about the meaning, or is it something that people will be able to decipher when they
1: I think
0: the track?
1: There's not much that I want to say because I know there's a video to be released. And I think we actually portrayed the song in the video, so that will be dropping. I'm hoping today, pray to God, I edited the video last night, so I'm just hoping that we finish it. So it should be out soon. So if not tonight, probably tomorrow. But it's basically that it's a love, as you know, it's a love thing. That's my kind of vibe, my slogan. And Shazzy was, it's not a love thing.
2: I'm the heartbreak kid, okay? I decided to go polar opposite, and I would say I am so thankful to, you know, Climax and his entire team, Masala Entertainment. Cardo, shouts to you for always believing that I can add something and bring something to productions that, you know, they need, something that they see and they want. So they always, you know, give me the opportunity to get my writing skills involved. It's always something. Every single production, they're like, okay, yeah, you need to write something.
0: So
1: and it happened in a minute, like, write something, yeah, someone else, please.
2: So they just gave me like 8 bars and they're like, we want something here.
0: Put something.
2: And it was literally less than 5 minutes I was given to write something original onto the track. And I'm like, you're really happier than me.
0: So that gives us a little bit of a hint in what we can look forward to in the next couple of minutes.
2: Yeah, so there's a little bit of, you know, originality in there. I always love to put a stamp of originality. I think that, you know, that's what sets us apart when we do productions, especially as the X team, is that we add up a piece of ourselves into the track. And yeah, we just wanted to give people a side of us that they can relate to. And of course, we're giving them a track that, you know, you can sit and listen to, and no matter how you feel, you're going to be able to say yeah.
1: I think so.
2: Yeah, I love this song. If I'm in love, I can listen to the song. If I have a heartbreak and I get horn, yeah, this is the song for me.
1: I can even listen to this, right? You could be partying, it could be crying. It works. I believe the song works at any
2: definitely.
1: Any
0: okay, so it's very relatable.
1: I want to say something as well too. We did not try to redo a song based on an original song. We gave the song a whole new meaning and a whole different vibe. It wasn't basically trying to copy an original song. I just want to put it out there. We gave it our own style. It's not the typical version that you may hear of the songs. And we decided to give it the X team fix. And that's what I want to see. And yeah, that's basically it when it comes to that, you know.
2: All right, so lovely. We don't see it as a remix or a refix.
1: Yeah.
2: We see it as an X fix.
1: It's the X team version. That's how we're putting it out there.
0: Nice. Branded as the X team. You know, Climax, before we jump into the track itself, tell me what was your favorite part, despite it taking years. What was your favorite part of working on this production alongside Shazzy? And being in studio with her.
1: In studio with Shazzy is always good. Again, so basically what you see is what you get. We don't fake it with the X team. We are real. And we are just good vibes. Like, the video is just vibes. Everything that we do, we basically portray our personality. So working with Shazi is definitely always good. There's always some kind of joke. There's always some sort of something happening that is fun. And I really, the most important thing about this project that I love was having Shazi in the video.
0: I can imagine how that went.
2: I almost didn't show up because, you know.
0: Oh, come on now, Shazi.
2: Listen, my schedule and my timelines, they always work against me. But for some reason, this track was meant to be and everything just fell into place. No matter, we saw, you know, obstacles along the way. Everything just worked out in the end and it worked perfectly for, you know, the vision that we had. It came across seamlessly and that's absolutely what we can be grateful for.
0: Well, I'm hearing a lot about the video, but I didn't hear a release date yet. So when is this video dropping?
1: Should be probably, as I said, I finished edited. We just have some final tweaking to do and should be out today.
0: Today, okay.
1: I'm praying 7-8. And if not tomorrow, but I'm really hoping for today.
0: So I know the Masala team would have been involved in a recording process, but it was edited solely by you?
1: Yeah.
0: Wow, all right. So we got a singer, we got, you know, pharmacist,
2: we got DJ,
0: well, and now we have a videographer.
2: We have annoying.
1: The annoying, the sickening.
0: She was just about to go down that road and I had to stop her because no.
1: Yeah.
0: Leave the bad behavior for when you come back on this side of the table, right?
2: No.
0: All right, guys. Is there anything else you want to say about this track?
1: I just want people to enjoy it, feel the emotion, and just enjoy it. It's my first release. I think, Shazi, this is also your first release for the year.
2: Yes, this is my first of many. I will say that. It is my first of many because...
0: We're holding you to it.
2: Definitely do because I know there are a lot of people else who are holding me to those releases. But I'm really, really grateful that, you know, this one being a part of the X team for so many years where we've worked together, especially myself with Masala Entertainment and Avinash Climax. I really, really enjoyed this entire production and... I mean, it took long, but we're finally here and nothing before its time. But I'm really glad that
1: Definitely.
2: This is the first one that I'm releasing for the year because this opens doors to how many other beautiful projects I have.
1: And what do you think? We have something else too.
0: I was just about to ask. Since you said it was so much fun, then, you know, we must be hearing from you both.
2: Actually, we have a couple other projects coming, right, Javi?
1: Yes. Yes,
0: the X team is definitely going strong this year, and we can't wait to see it.
1: And I just want to say something as well, too. It's not only about us, but I want to congratulate all the artists that recently released music. I must say that it's amazing. Congrats to Amit and Neera. I've been loving that one a lot. And to all the other artists that have been releasing music, you all just keep bringing good music to the table. And always remember, it's a love thing.
0: And congrats to you both as well for, you know, continuing that trend as well. So big ups to you both. We're really happy to have, you know, the duo and to hear you both back out and, you know, ready to take the year head on. Tell me more on the production side of things and any other thank yous you'd like to, you know, add before we drop it.
1: Special thank you to Devin Beats out of Suriname for making this production happen. To Kasturi Maharaj for being there with me in studio. To Shazi. Shazi, I'm just so happy that you're reaching. Like, I'm just so happy that you're reaching. To West Indian Chutney Music, to Ricardo, to Wendy, to Shifani, Elena, entire Masala Entertainment, Shades Boss, everybody that was part of it, Rennie, everybody on your team, I just want to tell you thank you so much. To Beaks, to everybody that's in the mix, my brother, my aunties, my entire family, the pharmacy Megadrugs, we tuned in right now, listening, and... I really, really just excited about it. And again, to Singit 106.1 FM, to Big Daddy, thank you so much. The entire team, and most importantly, I did this track as well, sort of as a tribute to my parents who have gone to the great beyond. My mom loved English music, and my dad loved Bollywood music, and that's how I thought about mashing up between this particular aspect.
0: That is wonderful. So I know we're going to definitely be hearing that emotion portrayed throughout the track, right?
1: it's a whole different climax too. Like, I don't know, it's different. It's totally different.
0: Well,
1: I don't know.
0: It is good to try different things and reinvent every now and then. So
1: true, true. So here it is now. Actually, here it's already or not yet?
0: No, not yet.
1: Oh wow!
0: I'm surprised. Here it's only big speakers before I even listen.
1: Cool.
0: To it, so yeah.
1: Well, Chazzy, ready to jump in?
0: Wait, Chazzy, she didn't get her time juice in.
1: Oh,
0: all right. Really want me to throw this one.
2: He's really, I've been, you know, dealing with Climax when it comes to music, and I've really, really never seen him so over the top, super excited about a track, and I love that for him and us. And of course, I have to give my special thanks. I must say thank you going out to the entire Masala Entertainment team for always, you know, considering me to be a part of the projects. I'm just summing them up, the entire Masala Entertainment team. Thank you so much, Climax. Oh, but I must make special mention to Caro. Like, even when I don't answer Avinash call, Caro is the one to always be the bridge between us, to be calling me and trying to push to get things done. So big ups to Ricardo as well, West Indian Chutney Music, everyone else behind the scenes. Hey, thanks so much going out to my entire family, my mom, my sisters, my family, Ricky and Sky, for the endless support. You know, sometimes I just pop up and I'm like, listen, you have to stay home with the child today because I need to go for 10 hours. And he's like, oh yeah, well, okay, no problem. So shouts to my family, to everyone else who just supports me. I really don't have fans. I have family. I have supporters. So to every single person who shares, who likes, who follows, who just, you know, is along for the ride, for the journey, thank you so much. Thanks so much to Singing 1061 FM for giving me such a beautiful start to my radio career. And now I'm here, you know, on the flip side of things. Thank you so much to the entire team. To Ashes, my other half, for always pushing me. Even when I don't push myself, I absolutely love you endlessly. She really is my other half. And yeah, just to everyone else, hey, thanks going out to my nail tech, you know, my nail tech and my hairdresser for always being there whenever I call them.
0: And you know, looking
2: always sponsoring me, on my, you know, journeys. So shouts going out to Pretty Girl Lab and of course Nails and Beyond by Alana. Big ups to you guys, and of course to DJ Vivian. Big up you. Always been a number one supporter for me and my music. To everyone else, if I forgot you, I'm sorry, but I love you. Thank you so much.
0: All right, so we're ready to drop this one. Listen, Climax, we don't care if it's 11:59. We're waiting for that video today. Y'all talk so much, but we're waiting for it.
2: Today is today.
0: All right, guys, I don't know which one of you is going to do the big introduction, but we are at the edge of our seats here waiting. So,
1: Shazzy, do half. I'll do half.
2: All right, it's your girl Shazzy. I am Shazzy alongside Climax, and we're live on Singing 1061 FM right now. We've got for you brand new music.
1: So it's all about the X team. We're dropping this one for you. The East meets West. We ain't calling no name. When I hear the tune, you don't know what it is. Climax, Shazzy, Devin Beats. Special big up to Professor Bounty Targets for additional work that he did as well. So big up to everybody tuned in. Masala, Sangeet, everybody, it's a love thing. Ashley, cheer up, get
2: it. The X can come for them.
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0: Shazzy, stay on that side of the table right now. Stay on that side of the table. Because what? Wait, you had us waiting so long for it, and I tell you, it's well worth the wait. Listen. I just want to say, wow. Thank you very much for showcasing. You know, we see your writing skills coming to the forefront more and more, and we're absolutely loving it. So we're loving the progress that we're seeing, and we're loving, you know, your personal touches, the unique touches that you're putting to your tracks. But this one, I really didn't expect that.
1: Thank you.
0: Sounded incredible. I think that this is definitely a production that a lot of the supporters are going
1: to
0: love.
1: I really, really think so. I just want people to have fun with this. And I think I speak for, you know, on behalf of myself and Climax. Just go forth, guys. Have fun with this one. Just blaze it, blast it, do what you can. Of course, we've got some TikTok trends coming as well. So look out for that. You all could follow Climax on all socials. You can follow me as well. I am Shazzy. No, literally, I am Shazzy on all socials. And I just look forward for what we've got planned, because a lot more is coming from the XD.
0: Extreme comfort. They really did. They came for all of us. So, if I had time, I'd pull this one over and over and over, right?
1: But, and I must say, before we lock it and leave it, I really want to send special. I know I send shouts to my daughter before Sky, but I want to send special shouts for her, because believe it or not, she is a very big critic in my musical life and career. And when she heard this one, she was like, oh my God, I need to add this to my playlist, like, instantaneously. And I'm like, what, girl, can you spell instantaneously? And she's like, so she absolutely gave me the courage and, you know, just the excitement with this tune when she okayed it. So big ups to my baby Sky.
0: Okay, fantastic. Well, we'll do the pulling up and pulling up again tomorrow. But as for right now, get back on the side of the table, please. We've got work to do, people. Speaking of work, let's jump into this time for Food Basket one time. 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

0: 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Guys, these messages are really, really endless, and I love it. But you know what we're going
1: to
0: do?
1: I feel like you should stay an extra 10 minutes to get through it. But anyways.
0: I have a different option. You know what? I am going to forward all these messages to myself, and we're going to take this topic into tomorrow's program. How about that, Ashes?
1: Okay, I'm fine.
0: Yeah, we're going to do that. So, look out for tomorrow. We'll be carrying on this topic into tomorrow's program. Thank you so much for having patience with us. Hey, thanks so much for the love on my brand new track alongside Climax. I really, really love you guys. Thank you, thank you, thank you for all the positive vibes. This is where we gotta lock it and leave it. Say thank yous for joining us. Be safe on the outside. Until we meet again tomorrow, 3 to 6 p.m. It's Shazzy and DJ Ashley. This is your Indie Junction team, and this is where we say...

0: Good evening, I'm Kay Marie Fletcher with headline news on CNC3 and the TBC Radio Network. In local developments, three of four men who were shot and killed during a purported shootout with police in Canupia on Saturday morning have been identified. Police say those men are Mikel Giuseppe, 30-year-old Davion Giuseppe, and 35-year-old Kevin John, alias Frogman. The three men were confirmed dead, while the fourth man remained unidentified up to news time. Police said the group, informally known as the Tall Boots Crew, were linked to 24 reports of home invasions across a six-week period, with incidents recorded in Canupia, Chaguanas, Freeport, and Las Lomas. Water woes are gripping Tobago East, with residents frustrated and hoteliers feeling the strain. Following last week's fiery protests in Castara, the frustration is spreading further east into Speyside. Chief Secretary Farley Augustine said he has heard the complaints of his district and would like to add his voice as well. Businesses are also feeling the pressure, with one popular hotel almost being forced to shut its doors. Blue Waters Inn General Manager Reginald McLean said his property was down to half tank of water a few days ago. McLean said he was forced to pay $11,000 for a truck-borne supply from Wassa and other private suppliers. To some regional news, Guyana has told the International Court of Justice that Venezuela never administered the resource-rich Essequibo region. Legal representatives argued that Dutch settlers, not the Spanish, were the first to occupy and govern the territory over four centuries ago. Guyana maintains the 1899 border award remains valid as oral presentations continue at the World Court this week. And now for a look internationally. Three people have died after a suspected hantavirus outbreak on board a cruise ship in the Atlantic. The World Health Organization says one case has been confirmed and others are under investigation. South African health officials say two patients have been treated in South Africa, including one in intensive care, but they say there's no need for the public to panic. Hantavirus is rare and can spread to humans through contact with infected rodent droppings, urine, or saliva. Stay tuned for comprehensive coverage of these stories in our major newscast at 7 p.m. on CNC3 and across all digital platforms.
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1: After the Owens. After party.
0: The after party.
1: I wonder if anybody didn't switch over the radio yet, boy.
0: Did anybody leave?
1: You didn't.
0: Did anybody leave?
1: Because if you did, you know we like to surprise you every now and then.
0: Yeah, we just be doing the most sometimes.
1: So like, they're missing out, but you who logged in, you're not.
0: Guys, we really wanted to get through because there's so many messages that it's really, really hard
1: there's
0: to
1: too many to send
0: myself. So we just decided, you know what? Surprise. In the good, good faith and nature that we are enjoying the brand new music, we decided to give you guys a little extra 10 minutes maybe.
1: Yeah.
0: Don't push a little, okay? They'll be coming out boiling. I'll just stay till 7. I'll just stay till 9. Don't overdo it.
1: Just stay till half 6, my gosh.
0: So let's get through your messages for today so that we can lock and leave
1: this
0: topic.
1: I'm seeing typing,
0: and that is so entertaining. I absolutely love it. Y'all like the background. I like the chippiness. So, of course, we ask you in our second hour, question of the day was, what comes to your mind? What's the first thing that comes to your mind when I say famous cartoon animals? Get through these messages together. How about it? Shouts going out to Justin. He says Tasmanian Devil. Taz.
1: Yeah,
0: how can
1: yeah.
0: We not forget. How can we not, you know, remember that?
1: What exactly is he,
0: it's a Tasmanian Devil.
1: Yeah,
0: it actually is a Tasmanian Devil.
1: Yeah, okay.
0: Yeah. let's see what Rashad is saying right now. Rashad has a voice note for us.
2: Hi, Shazzy.
0: Hi, darling.
2: Two stupid dogs.
0: Two stupid dogs. Well, sorry, Trinidad language. Two stupid dogs. But that's a big one. I love that one. One of our favorites here tapping in. I know he always has some of the good stuff for us. Brandon, what are you telling me?
3: Ladies. Ashley, you know what to do. You know what to do.
0: Hey.
3: Pinky and the Brain.
0: Pinky and the Brain were rats. Were they not? Mice?
1: I don't know what they were.
0: Rats?
1: Some sort really of know those. Pinky and the Brain because
0: Pinky
1: the only time I heard of Pinky and the Brain was when someone compared me to Pinky and the Brain.
0: Yeah, always go to
1: because I wear a lot of it. I was like, what?
0: No, just be Pinky.
1: And that's what I learned of, yeah.
0: Don't let the name fool you, be Pinky.
1: Okay.
0: Never go for Brain. Brain was always the one that coming up with his stupid ideas. Let's see what else we got.
4: Barkley from Sesame Street.
0: Barkley! How could we forget? Do you remember Barkley?
1: No, I don't.
0: How could you not remember Barkley? Okay.
1: I don't know.
0: Wow. Ashley, just make my bones hit me every single time. Let's see, we got another one here.
4: DuckTales.
0: DuckTales, definitely DuckTales. Shouts going out to Rodney. All the ducks. Yeah, beside Donald Duck and Daffy Duck.
1: Uh-huh.
0: DuckTales would have been next. With Scrooge McDuck, and then you had the little ones. Definitely. Felt that one. Shouts going out to Dramsy. And Drumsy says Garfield. Yeah, we definitely put in. Oh, does Garfield come first or does Tom and Jerry?
1: Garfield.
0: Garfield is on top of Tom? I think not.
1: I never was a massive fan of Tom and Jerry.
0: Yeah, but
1: so.
0: Tom and Jerry is in every household, whether you want it to be or not.
1: True. So. But for me, it's the other way around. For everybody else, I'm pretty sure it's, you know, Tom.
0: Garfield is more like, you know, the nowadays version of a cat.
1: Yeah.
0: I think Tom was it. Tom was definitely it for me. But hey, maybe we can call that one a tie.
1: Yeah.
0: Yeah, I think so. Shots going out to Hugh. Let's hear what Hugh has to say.
5: Hey, Shazzy. Hugh is locked in. And hello to DJ Ashley.
1: Hey, buddy.
5: What about Big Bird?
0: I said that. Big Bird is leading the bird. Are we giving it to Big Bird or Tweety Bird?
1: Big Bird. Tweety is very much up there too, you know.
0: Yeah, he is. I'm not calling that one a tie. I'm giving that one to Big Bird. It's been a longer.
1: Yeah.
0: Big Bird at Sesame. Sesame Street. Yeah, that's what I'm saying. And next one saying Big Bird, shouts to Vino. And he also says Nemo. Nemo is a big one. Mm-hmm. I think Nemo is leading the fish pack. Nemo is definitely leading the fish pack. Another voice note.
6: Top Cat.
0: Top Cat.
6: Jippy Dog.
0: I'll give Top Cat a top five. He wasn't really like my top for me. Mm-hmm. Tom definitely was it. Tom.
1: Yeah, I don't really remember Top Cat.
0: So let's see what else we got. 3431061. If you want to touch in with us before we leave, you know what to do. Hey Shazzy, Top Cat, and Tweety Bird coming in from Fazal. Shout. This one is not a cartoon,
1: but it's valid.
0: No, but it's I'm taking valid. This one, Junior. I'm definitely taking this one. Free Willy. Free Willy for the whales. Killer whales. Yeah. Free Willy. Cried. Will still cry. So yeah, that's a good one. Let's see what else we got.
7: Yeah, ladies, this one is probably just before your old times.
0: Tell me.
7: But Yogi Bear is also a famous cartoon animal.
0: No, Ashmead. I love that answer. Is this me saying I'm old? But Yogi Bear is definitely it for me. I grew up watching Yogi Bear. Loved it. Ashley, Bugs Bunny, Tom and Jerry, Woody Woodpecker. Got those and absolutely loving it. What else we got? Hey, just want to wish my daughter happy 11th birthday today. Wazida Muhammad coming in from her sister and brother. Shouts going out to my darling Wazida. Happy birthday, honey. Good evening, DJ Ash and Shazzy. We got Winnie the Pooh, Garfield, Pink Panther, Pikachu. We're taking Pikachu. I don't know what animal Pikachu is, but we're taking Pikachu, okay? Big Bird. And a great collab with Shazzy and Climax. The X team all the way. Oh, thank you so much. Shouts going out to Sasha. Appreciate it, darling. Shazzy, I love it. Oh, thank you. Ashok, for the great messages, guys. Ashok is also tapping in. What do you have to tell me?
8: We have Winnie the Pooh
0: and Tasmanian Devil. Yeah. DJ Ashley, God bless. Love it from Penal Boy MTS. Shouts going out to you, buddy. And I think the rest of the messages
1: is there.
0: Shouts going out to Danny. Danny says, fantastic production. Thanks so much, Danny. Hey, girls, how about Muppets? With Miss Piggy, Muppeteers. Miss Piggy. And Kermit. Somebody said Kermit.
1: Kermit and Miss Piggy.
0: The frog. And Miss Piggy leading the pig pack. Okay.
1: Despite them being puppets.
0: Okay. They count by default. If we're talking pigs. Ugh, I don't want to say this one because I'm not a fan. But Peppa Pig. And she whole family. Sending flames to the duo Shazzy and Climax. Say thank you so very much. Going on to Nalini. I really appreciate it. big tune. Can't wait to see the video. Yeah, 7 p.m. sounds like a plan. Sunil. No.
1: I'm fine with the tenor, but Shazzy wants to go. So.
0: Yeah, I would like to go home, please, to my child. Listen, thank you. I love it. Shazzy and Climax, big tune. Love it. Safe journey home, ladies. Thank you so much. I appreciate it. Judy Sagram, our Indie Junction ambassador for today. The Madagascar crew coming in from Malini, of course. The entire team, the hippo and the giraffe, What's his name? The giraffe. Melman, the giraffe. Melman. And of course, we had Morty.
1: I can't forget Mort.
0: Yeah, how could you forget Mort? Mort. And King Julian. Just the entire team, from Madagascar. That's a good one, Malini. And she's also saying Pink Panther. Wet Mandino is saying Thundercat. And he's also saying Butto. Thank you so much for all the wonderful messages toward our new tracks and the love. Thank you so much, guys. Rocket was saying Bambi. Yes. I said Bambi. Bambi is leading the deer pack. Let's see what Rocket has to say.
9: Land before time. Littlefoot, Sarah.
0: Dinosaurs! Oh, how could you not?
1: It so many times.
0: Somebody's saying Popeye, but I think we're not talking cartoons, really. We're talking famous cartoon animals. Let's see. We are trying to wrap it up as soon as, guys, we say 10 minutes. Are we going into 15 minutes right now? You know, Darryl Malamot, the cartoon, 1965. Well, if you're talking cartoons, yeah. Okay, good stuff. Shout's going out to Steffi. Steffi says, Scooby-Doo, number one dog. I ask this earlier on, and I'm still trying to fight it. Is a Snuffleupagus an animal? Because a Snuffleupagus, is it a Snuffleupagus or a Snuffleupagus?
1: Snuffleupagus.
0: Slimy the Worm.
1: I don't really know who

0: Slimy the Worm definitely up there. And it's just going on to Sherry Ann, who's locked in from SNR Flower and Gift Shop all the way in Londonville, Old Road. Y'all need to stop typing. I'm seeing typing, and it's time for me to leave the studio.
1: last one.
0: Last one from Malini. Ninja Turtles.
1: The Turtles, yeah.
0: The Turtles, top tier. Can't fight that. Guys, this is where we've got to really lock it and leave it. As we head on out of studio, we say thank you so much to each and every one of you. Singit 1061 FM has got you covered 24/7. So you don't need to touch that dial. But until we meet again, finally, for the last time, right?
1: For the last time,
0: for the last time for today, this is where the Indie Champion team signs out and says.

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